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2: 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DJ Noel hanging out with you on your Tuesday. So, earlier today, Joe Espada from our Houston Astros confirmed that Carlos Correa will not be returning this season. And I don't know, you know, I'm a huge Astros fan. If you know me on a personal level, you know I love the Astros. But right now, yeah, we literally need to win, like, everything. Like, no questions. Got to win every single thing. Right now, they're playing inside of Daikin Park against the Royals. Hopefully, we win tonight. And speaking of winning, tonight you can win a pair of tickets to go see Role Model October 6th at the 713 Music Hall. You and a plus one can be there. All you have to do is go over to KRBE.com. Click the Night Ride Takeover page. Submit your four-song playlist, and you can be part of the show. And also, check us out on Instagram, at KRBE, and also at DJ Noel on the Mix. I just uploaded a video for you so you can kind of see what's going on here behind the scenes and how you can be part of the show.
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It's the Night Ride with DJ Noel on 104.1 KRBE. So earlier today, Starbucks and Peanuts. Yes, you know, Charlie Brown, they had a collaboration together, you know, releasing some limited edition Peanuts-themed Starbucks cups as well as a Snoopy cup. And it sold out within seconds, like literally seconds. And what I don't like about it is that people are already reselling it on eBay. Come on,

0: He takes it from the club to the studio, and then from the studio to the next club. You get the idea.
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It's the Night Ride with DJ Noel here on 104.1 KRBE. How does an extra $936 in your pocket sound? Yeah, that sounds like a lot of money and a good hunk of change. All you have to do is guess this sound right here. What is that? Yeah, the secret time returns tomorrow after 6 a.m. Drew and the Ruler Show with Eric. 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
1: 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And also, she's going to be attending the CMAs this year because she is nominated for this song right here from Toy Story 5. It's KRBE.

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2: 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But I am unimportant right now. The most important person is the person that I have on the other side of the phone because you submitted your playlist over to KRBE.com. So for the next four songs, you are going to be in control of everything. And who am I talking to tonight?
3: Hi, my name is MJ.
2: MJ, what part of Houston are you calling from?
3: I'm actually calling from Rosenberg, Texas.
2: Rosenberg, Texas. That's 59 South, going south. Alrighty, so MJ, we're going to kick things off right now. A little Bruno Mars, Risk It All. Tell me why this is one of your favorite songs and why we're going to start the playlist with this one.
3: Because I just love Bruno Mars and always been a big fan of him.

0: the Night Ride Takeover with DJ Noel and my co-host tonight, MJ, out there in Rosenberg. And MJ, I can tell you're a, what do they call the fans? Ella Fella? Is that what the fans are called?
1: Yes, that is what we're called.
0: Ella Fellas. Okay, so tell me, you know, she's been doing a lot of great stuff in the music scene. Tell me why she's one of your favorite artists.
1: I just think she's so funny, and who wouldn't want to be her?
0: Hey, there you go. I like that. Continuing the vibes on right now on the Night Ride Takeover here on KRBE with MJ's playlist, and she has Teddy Swims with Mr. Know-It-All.

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0: tickets to go see Role Model October 6th at the 713 Music Hall. You and a plus one are going to be there, okay?
1: 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Are you serious right now?
0: Yes, I'm serious. 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
0: 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I love the fact how you wanted to do this, it happened, and today you did it, and you won tickets to one of your favorite artists. 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

That was Manny Musa right there. My Body Isn't Ready by Somber on the Night Ride with DJ Noel on KRBE. 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

So the current jackpot for KRBE's Secret Sound is $936. You know what this is? You know what that is? Yeah, text the word secret at 37530. We'll tell you the exact playtimes we're going to be doing it. Plus, it returns tomorrow after 6 a.m. Drew and the Ruler Show with Eric. Here, what is this? Yeah, Secret Sound continues here on KRBE.

the Night Ride with DJ Noel on 104.1 KRBE, Taco Tuesday, Tequila Tuesday. You know what's crazy? Some bars and restaurants here in Houston actually have like dollar taco nights. So that's like a good way, you know, to go out there and try some good food.

0: Night Ride with DJ Noel. Hoping you have yourself a wonderful Tuesday night. Hey, today, September 15th, kicks off Hispanic Heritage Month. Yes, and I had like the biggest FOMO earlier on today. Well, I still do. FOMO, it means fear of missing out. You know, it's a slang term that is used right now. And it's because my grandma went to El Salvador last week, and my family's from El Salvador. And today she was calling me. She's like, hey, look, I'm here at the parade. I'm over here dancing and partying. And I'm just like, man, grandma, you live your life. But yes, I wanted to be there as well. KRBE.
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the Night Ride with DJ Noel here on KRBE, and it looks like we might get some like good fall weather next week. And for us Houstonians, that means it's going to be 71 degrees or 72 degrees in the morning and like 89, 88 in the afternoon. I'll take it though. KRBE.

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0: It's the Night Ride with DJ Noel on 104.1 KRBE. Hoping you're having yourself a wonderful Tuesday night, September 15th, halfway through the month of September. Hey, the Secret Sound returns tomorrow. $936 is the current sound. Yes, $936. It's a lot of money. What is this? Yeah, it's like the word secret at 37530. We'll tell you exactly when we're going to be playing it. And it kicks off, well, returns tomorrow after 6 a.m. during the Ruler Show with Eric here on KRBE.
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Shakira, Burna Boy, Die Die on 104.1 KRBE. And you know what's crazy? Like, you know, after the whole World Cup was over, people were trying to figure out, like, what to do next. But, you know, one thing you can do, there's still some places here in H-Town where you can find the merch. And trust me, it's like 80% off. So, yeah, you want to stock up on that stuff? Now is the time to do it. It's 104.1 KRBE. You listen to The Night Rider with DJ Noel.

It's the Night Ride with DJ Noel here on KRBE. Tomorrow afternoon around 3:15, Kevin Quinn and Audrey Rose bring you Carline Comedy. You get to be the star. You bring the jokes. You bring the laughs. That's tomorrow around 3:15 in the afternoon here on KRBE.

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All right, so call me late, but I just found out literally 2 days ago that McDonald's has a Texas meal. Like, they have all these commemorative cups, you know, from different cities of Texas. And I'm just like, why did I not know about this earlier? Like, I want all the cups. Yes, it's the Night Ride with DJ Noel here on 104.1 KRBE.

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You're listening to The Night Ride with DJ Noel on KRBE. You know, a lot of people that work the weekends, like today and tomorrow, or like their Saturday and Sunday. So why not go out, maybe have a drink or two, or maybe go do some karaoke in Chinatown. KRBE.

0: 101 KRBE. Hopefully you're having yourself a wonderful Tuesday night. So Drake, on an interview at the FOMO premiere, you know, which is a brand new album, said that he's going to be going on world tour in 2027. No idea when, where, or what, but he is going on tour in 2027. So Drizzy Drake, you know he's going to come to H-Town. It's KRBE.
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Do you know what this is? Text the word secret at 37530. We'll tell you exactly when we're going to be playing it. And it returns tomorrow after 6 a.m. during the Ruler Show with Eric here on KRBE.

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1: 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Somebody's looking for closure. You can't just date somebody for a year and ghost them with no explanation. But it happened. Let's get some answers on 104.1 KRBE.

It's the Night Ride with DJ Noel here on KRBE. I love the edginess of that song right there. That was Brand New Music by Tame Impala. Loser here on KRBE.

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0: You know those weeks when you tell yourself, if I can survive until Friday, then I can survive anything. It's Tuesday. I need a cigarette. I don't smoke cigarettes, but it's been that kind of a week. Ty, how are you feeling tonight?
1: Yeah, we need to have a taco place on speed dial so they can DoorDash us some tacos and margaritas.
0: I'm advocating for a food truck in the parking lot. Now, look, before we get into the hits here, because we've got so much to talk about, we're going to talk about the Emmys tonight and some other drama on the timeline. In our recent conversation with Teddy Swims, what were you most surprised to learn about him?
1: That he told us that 90% of his body is covered in tattoos.
0: I was shocked that he said that he lets them put their signatures next to it. Or the fact that you asked him his most monumental made it moment in the industry. And what did he say?
1: The Wiggles.
0: Yes. Performing with the Wiggles in Australia completely took me out. Now, let's get into the vibe right here with Teddy Swims. It's Mr. Know-It-All on Nightly with Jade and Tyler. Welcome to the show.

0: back-to-back hits.
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0: It's Nightly with Jade and Tyler, and television's biggest night took place last night at the Emmys. Taylor Swift's Emmy cameo was super cute and unexpected. I know the Swifties loved that, although she was out in Arrowhead, so that was quite the surprise. But I think her cat actually had the bigger moment, Tyler.
1: Yeah, Taylor and the cat, Olivia, both made an appearance in this scene.
2: Captain, if I may, yes, these are all Emmy-nominated shows. Yes, the Eras Tour got 5 nominations. Good for her. Those categories were last week. Why would she be showing up to the ceremony tonight? She's probably going to be sitting at home playing with those cats she's named after TV show characters.
3: Exactly. And her cat is named Olivia Benson. Wait, I'm Olivia Benson.
0: Olivia Benson, mind you, we're talking Taylor's cat here, who's living out my dreams because I'm an SVU fanatic, is a billionaire. Absolutely crazy.
1: Yeah, so that was one of the highlights of the Emmys last night. Also, Widow's Bay made history. It won 14 Emmys. Matt Rice from Widow's Bay won 2 lead actors for shows like Widow's Bay and another one, Netflix, The Beast in Me. So, had a heck of a night.
0: The Pit also took home a lot of wins. I've got to find out what the hype is about. Adding it to my watch list ASAP.
1: And it was great to see Michael J. Fox being honored and on the stage after he received 2 emotional standing ovations and was presented the Bob Hope Humanitarian Award for his contributions to Parkinson's research. So it was good to see MJ Fox on the stage.
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37: 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With your evening vibe, Nightly with Jade and Tyler.

0: You know, my first and only time ever in a Waymo was with you, Tyler. What did you think about that? Because I actually thought I was going to be freaked out, but it was kind of cool.
1: Yeah, it's crazy to see how far technology has come because, yeah, it's a driverless car and you pretty much get to control everything, just not the speed.
0: But have you seen the cyber cabs?
1: I don't know what that is.
0: So they're these gold cars. Austin, Texas had them first. I've seen a couple of them being test driven around the city, but it is, yes, another driverless cab. These are all Elon Musk Tesla based cars. They're all gold. It looks very hip-hop inspired, to be honest. Gold rims, and it's got this airbrushed cyber cab painting on the side. What makes these different from the Waymos is that they have no steering wheel and no back window. It's completely covered. It'd be like you and me sitting next to each other in what looks like kind of a carriage. It's a little coupe, and it just has one giant screen. Like, our computer screen is the size of the control panel in the car. So how would you feel riding in one of them?
1: Let's go.

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Wednesday morning at 7:20 and 9 o'clock. Somebody's looking for closure. You can't just date somebody for a year and ghost them with no explanation. But it happened. 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

0: You know, we don't get a lot from Justin Bieber on social media. He'll kind of just post when he wants to, and it will be absolutely random things. However, this is not as random. He posted a series of photos on Instagram with the caption, 8 years until infinity, as they celebrate Justin and Hailey Bieber 8 years of marriage.
1: I'm honestly shocked that 8 years has flown by so quickly. Like, at the time that they had gotten married, there was so much drama between the fandoms, which is like, oh my gosh, guys. It's so hard to be them, because they scroll down the same exact timelines that we do, and you can't miss that stuff, but shout out to them for pushing through. I'm so excited to see if Baby Jack Blues is going to be a musical prodigy or supermodel taken after his mama.
0: Yeah, they got married back in September of 2018 at a New York courthouse. It was highly private, only attended by two witnesses.
1: Wow, I didn't know that.

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0: It's Nightly with Jade and Tyler. And honestly, the more and more time goes on and I see Benny Blanco be a guest star on any TV show or podcast show, I'm always going to stop my scroll because he stays dropping gems. And I can see why Selena chose him. He seems like somebody who's easy to unpack with behind closed doors.
1: Yeah, he seems like he's just one of us. He's just a normal, everyday person, just with a skill of writing, producing, and singing songs.
0: And making diamond hits, for sure.
1: Yes. Him, he's got a new book out called F Failure. It just dropped today, actually. He explains in an interview with the Today Show that a lot of us are afraid to fail. And I think that's kind of true.
2: A lot of people are scared to fail, you know? Today, we're in a time where everything you do is on display. You know, post something, it's like live for everyone. A lot of people are embarrassed to make that first step.
1: Which is very true. I feel like a lot of us are scared and we put ourselves out there only to get hurt. In this interview, he continued to say that he wants to fail every day because if he's not failing, he's not trying.
0: It's so important that any of the young people that are listening to us really, really absorb that. It's kind of an inevitable part of wanting to become anything that you want to be. Whatever your dreams are, you're going to go through the awkward phases of figuring it out. Or maybe you have huge dreams and expectations and it's hard to execute because you don't yet have those resources. You've just got to start somewhere. But I really do pray for the young people today because when we were growing up, we had a little bit of taste of that with some social platforms, but YouTube was probably the biggest. Now, every step of the way, we're seeing the development happen in real time. And even the biggest of the biggest, they get it the worst. I can't even imagine the mental health of some of these celebrities, but don't let it stifle you from even putting yourself out there or just hiding the dream that you have because the people with the biggest, most negative opinions, they do that because they're sitting from the sidelines. Anyone who's trying is going to cheer you on because they can relate from that place. You got to get past the thinking of your hometown, you know, small-minded people and maybe even your coworkers, your social circle. If you feel a calling, you've got to follow it.
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2: Hopefully you've reached that part of the evening where everybody stops asking for all the little things from you. 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
3: Last night, the celebs were out in full force as Kansas City, the Chiefs, are back. They got a big first win, and who was in the suite? The Travis Kelce suite? Well, we know Taylor was, but she was sitting next to who?
4: Good friends Taylor Swift and Tom Cruise in the suite just below us, talking it over as the Chiefs jumped out in front 7-0.
3: I had no clue that Tom Cruise was a Kansas City Chiefs fan.
2: Taylor Swift has officially become the most unpredictable VIP section in football history. It's I Knew It, I Knew You on Nightly with Jade.

0: We found out this week that Sunday in the Park with George has been postponed until 2028. That's after we found out that Ariana Grande and Jonathan Bailey, her co-star in Wicked, both withdrew from the production. We know Ariana said after her tour that she was going to take a step back and get out of the spotlight, even though she's got a brand new movie coming out Thanksgiving weekend, Bacher in Law. So, yeah, if you're not familiar with Sunday in the Park, it is a show on Broadway across the pond.
1: Yes, Sunday in the Park with George is actually inspired by painter George Seurat's creation of his famous pointillist painting, A Sunday Afternoon on the Island of Le Grand Jatte. But it's less of a traditional love story, more about the tension creating great art and maintaining real relationships. But with the scrutiny happening online today, not just with her, but just across the landscape, people are crazy. And we're hearing a lot of those themes through her album, you know, unironically. Petal is my jam. I'm obsessed with the new album. But I will be looking forward to some lighthearted fun. I love when she gets in her comedic bag. Anytime she's a special guest on SNL or Fallon, I'm just like seated. I'm here for her. So looking forward to that in theaters coming Thanksgiving.
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1: Nope, his real holy crap, I'm famous moments involved one of the most unexpected collaborations imaginable. 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
2: Hi, Jade. Hey, Tyler, how are you?
1: We're great. Teddy, it's so hard to break into the music industry and have, like, real success. Was there a moment where you thought, okay, Teddy Swims made it, I'm here?
2: Not too long ago, we were in Australia. The Wiggles came out and joined us on stage, you know, and did, like, the whole bit with us. And it was so fun, man. We got to do fruit salad, you know. And it was like, we did, like, a whole medley of their stuff with them. People were losing their mind. You know, even all these adults were, like, doing the dances and singing along. I think that was, like, one of the moments for me where I was like, oh my God, dude, we really did it. I grew up watching those guys. To be able to hang out with them and play with them live and see kids out there like same age I was when I saw them, that's the coolest shit ever, I think.
0: Want to hear more from our chat with Teddy? 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She

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1: And you're hearing my new song here first, Hate That I Made You Love Me. 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

0: October 24th, Drake is about to enter the 40 Club. That's hard to believe that he's going to be 40, Jade.
1: I know. I'm just like, man, Drake, we've been with you since MySpace. This is crazy.
0: Yes. What does he want for his 40th birthday? He wants Jim Carrey to roast him.
1: I'm not going to lie, Ty. When I see these celebrities do these roasts, it is my worst freaking nightmare. Like, if I were to go to sleep and have the worst dream of my life, it would be getting roasted on stage by a crowd full of celebrities. But Jim Carrey, that'd be pretty iconic.
0: And you got to think the go-tos. It's the Kendrick beef, Drake being basic. He seems like he's a basic type of guy, going after every single woman out there.
1: He used to love him a fresh 18, right after the birthday. But I love me some Drake still. I'm glad that the hype around everything that has happened over the past couple of years has died down. I just need him to get back to speaking to the ladies. I don't want to hear any more beef or stick talk in the music. I want him to take it back to the old days where he was talking right to our hearts. I think that's the reason that he's had so much global appeal in his career. He could speak to the true human experience, and no matter what part of the world you lived in, what language you spoke, you felt like he was singing your story. But if this roast becomes a real thing, Drake, I'm praying for you, because Jim Carrey's going to take it there.
0: Hopefully he can take it.

0: Spending your weeknights with us once you're off the clock and out of school could put a trip on the calendar for you. It's Nightly with Jaden Tyler, and we've sent people out to see BTS in Vegas and in Cali.
1: Yeah, Hilary Duff in Nashville. Also, Harry Styles, New York City.
0: Yes. Shout out to Lisa. She just won that trip to see Harry Styles in NYC coming up on October 9th. This just happened last week. By the way, Lisa, we saw you followed us on Instagram at Nightly with Jaden Tyler. We knew you were a nurse, but we didn't know that you were a super hot bodybuilder as well. Whew, smoke show. But I think the girls are going to go crazy when they hear what we've got planned next.
1: Hallelujah.

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3: Welcome in to Nightly with Jade and Tyler, the place where it's truly a no-judgment zone. By the time we've gotten to this part of the day, we're just trying to keep ourselves sane and also just have some fun. So welcome to the show.
4: Yeah, is it Friday yet?
3: I'm counting down, Tyler. We're not quite there yet, but we do have some fun coming up.
4: Yeah, we got the biggest songs out there. We also got a little bit of drama, a little bit of tea. Hopefully, you know, to make you laugh on this Tuesday night.
3: And for all of my musical theater kids who turn everything into a production, you're going to love this one. It's Olivia Rodrigo with Drop Dead on Nightly with Jade and Tyler.

0: You know, they call her mother, but now she really is one. It's Nightly with Jade and Tyler. This is news to me.
1: Yeah, I had no idea. And I thought about this the other day. I was like, we haven't seen Lady Gaga out anywhere, not at red carpet events, not out and about. And now we know why, because she has welcomed in her first child with her fiance, Michael Pulaski.
0: That's so sweet. I just love thinking about Lady Gaga being a mom because that kid is going to have quite a colorful childhood. And I'm also excited to see if she'll incorporate any of those themes into her upcoming music. She is by far top three and not three. One of the best performers I've ever seen live.
1: Yeah, she met him in 2020, got engaged in 2024. There's no details about the baby, including its name, sex, or date of birth. Nothing was immediately available. So I don't know when we're going to get the reveal, when we're going to get the picture, when we're going to get a name. I don't know.
0: You know, it's funny because my next question to you is going to be, you know, celebrities have a reputation for naming their kids wild stuff. And I'm sure Lady Gaga's baby's name is pretty unique. But I guess we'll have to stick around to wait and see if she even shares that.
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31: We're always

0: somebody brought up a point on Threads that was hilarious. I've actually never thought about this before. It's got to be a lot of pressure on a driver who's coming to pick you up in an Uber or a Lyft, and they've got to quickly figure out what they want to play when you get in the car. Tyler, have you ever been musically profiled? Like, you got into the back of one of these cars, and you're like, I think they thought that I would like this type of music.
1: I just go back to my late partying days in Houston, and I'd get picked up, and they'd be jamming. It was like, it was Tiano, it was hip-hop. And I'm all right with that on a Friday, Saturday night. Now, if I need to take an Uber or Lyft to go to work, it's more like, just don't talk to me.
0: Yeah, I actually don't like, why is it that we find out their entire lives? Like, look, I get it, you're going through it, but kind of don't want to hear that in the car. But funny enough, I'm with you. I don't want them to pick music based off of what they think I look like and what I might like. Sometimes I like what they're already listening to. Like, I'll get into your world. It's all good with me.

Hi, it's the Rula Show with Eric. Wednesday morning at 7:20 and 9 o'clock. Somebody's looking for closure. You can't just date somebody for a year and ghost them with no explanation. But it happened. Let's get some answers on 104.1 KRBE.

0: is Nightly with Jade and Tyler. And honestly, there's no glow up like that post breakup glow up. And Tyler, I've got to know, you need to share a story with us for anybody that might be going through heartbreak. I hate when I'm driving on the highway and I see somebody crying, bawling their eyes out in the whip. And I'm just like, sis, it's going to get better. So for those that are going through an experience like that, can you share a story about a time that they thought they left you down bad, but really everything started to get better once they were gone?
1: Well, yeah, I broke up with my ex who was a bartender who would get drunk during her shift. And then it was her second DUI. So after that, I'm like, nope, don't want that. And then I met my future wife and my girlfriend I've been dating now, who saves children for a living, and a total 180. So stoked about that.

0: You know, we definitely don't get into politics or anything serious on this show because you've had a day. You need to unwind. You need to laugh. But, you know, freedom of speech is out there, and it's one of the greatest things about this country, but it does have its consequences, good or bad.
1: Most definitely. And as you have probably seen all over your timeline.
0: More, you know, he used his free speech during a concert last week, and a lot of people, it's like, this isn't the venue, this is a concert, you know, it's one of those, like, read the room type deals. So, yes, he's been dropped from Ed Sheeran. He wrote on social media, he put this big, long post that him and Ed have been friends for years, and he hopes he can continue his friendship with Ed.
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0: Hey, you. Yeah, you. The one streaming KRBE right now. 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Maybe you're just avoiding actual human interaction. No judgment. Whatever you're doing, we see you. We appreciate you. 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
2: If you're here, you're already in. It's Nightly with Jade and Tyler with more of your favorite hit music on the way. But we've got to kick this hour off with the biggest song on the planet, literally making history in real time.
3: Yeah, Ella Langley, she was in Texas, 22 straight weeks, number one on the Billboard Hot 100 charts. It ties the Queen of Christmas, Mariah Carey, with All I Want for Christmas. I think she'll get 23 next week, and she'll stand alone, all alone.
2: 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I've never watched the CMAs. I might have to tune in for our girl.
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2: this week.

0: There's nothing more fun than getting to see somebody live out their dream in real time. It's Nightly with Jade and Tyler, and I, too, like Marcelo, who we've seen everywhere in the comedy world, I would have also shot my shot at all the celebrities in the crowd, inviting them out to dinner. He's like, Zendaya, I need you and a Spider-Man to come over. And I'm like, I would do that, too, if I could.
1: Yeah, I saw he invited, like, everybody over for dinner.
0: Yes.
1: That would be a party, for sure. Also, the Emmys went down last night, had some emotional moments when they did the honoring and tributing the ones we have lost this year, like Catherine O'Hara. You know, she played the mom on Home Alone, and Macaulay Culkin said something really sweet about her.
2: The word that I think of is mama. You know, she wasn't just a wife and mother to Bo and Matthew and Luke. She was my mom. She was our mama. And by extension, she's all of our mama. By the way, call your mother tonight. For real. But, yeah, right? Give it to the moms.
1: Yeah, for real. I spoke to my mom. I called her on Sunday. We talked like for an hour and a half.
0: Absolutely. There's nothing that will bring you back to yourself or make you feel more calm. There's not a person in this world who will believe in you more than your mom. So it's always a good reminder because life is just not promised.
1: Now, it might be a little late tonight, so I would probably not advise to call mom right now. But maybe tomorrow morning. Wake her up.
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0: Nightly with Jade and Tyler. It's all about mental health nowadays, and we asked Stella Lefty, how does she control her mental health?
1: What's going through your brain amidst the chaos and the little couple of moments that you have to yourself or the people that you're leaning on for support? Because this is a lot.
2: Yes, no, it is a lot. What's going through my brain? I think, you know, really just thinking about what's important and, like, what I really care about and why I started. Because I think that as things progress, obviously, like, you know, it's just, I think it's really important to remember, like, why I do this and who I do this for. And I think, you know, like, doing something like that, singing at the Opry, like, that is such a huge moment in my life as, like, a person, but also, obviously, as an artist. And so I think I'm just constantly remembering, you know, like, the fans are the reason why I do this, and, like, they are the reason why I put these songs out and pour my heart and soul into it. And so that's really my headspace. I'm just thinking about, you know, who I do this for, and to just, like, keep doing it for them.
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0: This is the place where Tyler and I love to put new music artists who should be on your radar as well on Nightly with Jade and Tyler. And I had to do my research on Malcolm Todd because I'm like, I saw him out with Indy Navarrete earlier in the week when he had teased a song called Obsession that he has coming out soon. But I was like, where did this guy come from? Because he has a million followers. And I've really only discovered him through this new song, Earrings. Apparently, he was working at Cold Stone Creamery, scooping ice cream, going home, making hits in his bedroom. And now he just kept posting to TikTok, like many of these people that we've seen climb the charts have done. So I'm like, okay, this is where Malcolm Todd is coming from. But I love a story that is relatable enough that for the young dreamers out there who have ambitions of being on the charts, like, hey, it's a possibility and people are showing us every day.
1: Yeah, we've seen that with Stella Lefty this year. Yeah, TikTok, if you get the right algorithm working, you could become the next superstar. And it is Malcolm Todd, Earrings on Nightly with Jade and Tyler.

0: Nightly with Jade and Tyler. Jade, a bucket list concert. I think I already know your answer, but who would you see if somebody gave you a free trip to fly anywhere to see one person perform live? Who would it be?
1: You know, thankfully through our jobs, I'm so grateful we've gotten to see so many incredible ones. And I feel like I've knocked all of them off of my list, except for RiRi. And I don't know that I'll ever have the chance to do that again. So I just continue to watch old tour videos and old performances on YouTube. What about you, Ty?
0: I knew it. Mine would be, still is, because she's back touring again, Celine Dion. She opened up her tour in Paris this past week.
1: You know what? That was one of the first concerts I attended when I got this job. And I was like, this is a dream. Not only is she just such a beautiful, she has such a beautiful aura, but she's so stylish. And I was in the 300s at the top of the top of the top of the nosebleeds, bawling my eyes out because she touches your heart in such a way that is just like, that's what music really should be like.
0: Yeah, she was dressed in the nines every time she would leave her hotel where she's staying. To the only time she leaves the hotel is just for sound checking, and that's it. But she goes all out when she walks out.
1: Can you remind us, like, what were the health issues that she'd been going through here lately?
0: She was diagnosed with stiff person syndrome. That's a rare progressive neurological condition that causes severe muscle stiffness and pain spasms.
1: Oh my gosh. It always devastates me when anybody that we love, you know, the music makers out there, for any of them that go through anything like that, because something that quite literally changes your voice, the very thing that she's known for, has got to be quite shocking and emotional. So happy to see her back on stage.
0: Yeah, I also heard that she doesn't do anything. She doesn't talk to anybody because she has to save her, you know, her vocal cords. She's got to save her voice because when she performs, she performs.
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5: Can you play a song?
6: The U.S. Treasury quietly released its official financial report for 2025. It appears by its own numbers, the U.S. government seems insolvent. It's reported that the Treasury shows about $6 trillion in assets and over $47 trillion in liabilities. Add it all up, and it looks like the U.S. owes more than $130 trillion it doesn't have. If that were a family, they'd earn $52,000 a year, spend $73,000, and already be more than $1 million underwater. Any accountant would call that insolvent. So how does the government fix this? It can print money, which erodes your purchasing power, it can raise taxes, or it can cut benefits.

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0: 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And I know Rula, Kevin, and Sam love to say I'm a big old gossip, but I do love gossip. 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
7: 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I love wine. Audrey can't swim. 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
4: You go to KRBE.com so you can be part of this. If you have been wronged and you made it right, you want the whole world to know about it. Let's welcome Donovan and get right to his story. Good morning, Donovan.
5: Hey, how you doing?
6: Donovan, welcome to the Rula Show with Eric on revenge. Tell us a little bit about what happened that made you want to get revenge. Don't
4: Who
6: tell
4: are
6: us
4: you
6: about
4: getting
6: the
4: payback from Donovan.
6: Don't tell Rula because I know what it is. Don't tell Rula what the revenge is yet. Just tell her why.
4: Yeah, yeah. Tell me what has led you to getting this done.
5: Yes, listen. What has led me to this is I have a coworker. Her name is Vera, and okay. She. Oh my God. She smells bad.
4: Oh,
5: she smells really bad.
4: God, that's my nightmare.
5: Okay.
4: I hate that.
5: And it's not like a body odor smell bad. She's just constantly putting on this lotion.
4: Like she's overdoing it. You can smell it.
5: Yeah, she's overdoing. Like she constantly just puts it on. I mean, like every 15 minutes or so, she's just rubbing, you know, f-ing lotion on. You know. I mean, we share a cubicle right there, the same area. And the thing is, it's like six of us in that area, right? Mm-hmm. And I can always hear her over there singing these dumbass songs while she's putting lotion on, you know, squirting the lotion
4: uh-uh.
5: on. And just like singing like, you know, lotion, rub, rub, rub, rub, rub, rub. Like, it's almost like it's a small world. Yes! that's what she's doing, like, you know, and just squirting them.
6: Does she do
5: every
6: that?
5: 15 f***ing minutes.
4: Oh my gosh, you are really good at that sound effect.
6: Please watch with the cursing, you know? Though. Jeez.
4: Okay, Donovan. Keep it clean. I get it's driven you to
5: okay,
4: this.
5: Got it.
4: Because
5: yeah.
4: that's, okay. You would think on the surface, Donovan, let's be real, it sounds kind of petty that you don't like that your coworker puts on lotion. But according to your experience with her, she is over the top annoying about it. It's very pungent to you, and she applies it all day long.
6: And if it's every 15 minutes... And she sings a song about it every 15 minutes, and it smells every 15 minutes. You don't have time for it to ever go away. Like, by the time it goes away, she's squirting on all over again.
4: Maybe it's not every 15 minutes, but it feels like it to him.
6: Yeah, yeah, that's
4: true. You know what I'm saying? Like, if that's gotten under your skin, has anybody else in that six-pack of your coworker area talked about it?
5: Yeah, everybody does, man. Everybody, when they walk like over there, when they walk past, you know, my stomach turns because I'm the closest. But I mean, people are talking about how like their eyes are burning, and it's got this, it really has this old lady smell, like as if Ursula from The Little Mermaid was wearing a fragrance. You know how you just imagine how that would smell, kind of like white diamonds and ass, or white diamonds and something else.
6: White
5: you know
6: diamond.
5: What I mean? Like it's just horrible. It's horrible.
4: God, this is crazy.
5: And as
4: okay.
5: I say it's horrible, I'm, as I say how horrible it is, I'm making the Donald Trump list. It's horrible. I mean, it's really horrible. I just can't stand it.
4: Okay, Donovan, message received. And obviously, if you are on revenge with us, that means you have already taken matters into your own hands. I don't know what you've done yet, so don't tell me yet. Because
6: yes.
4: the person
6: get
4: that you're talking about is on hold that has not heard anything you're saying. Eric got Vera to stand by on the line.
6: Now, really, you might ask, this could cause a lot of controversy. Maybe HR would not be happy with you, Donovan, for bringing
4: right.
6: this up on the radio with Rula's Show with Eric. How would you answer that? Because I know your answer. Go ahead, tell Rula what's going on.
5: Yes, I'm leaving. I couldn't stand it so much that I had to get out of there.
4: Okay,
5: I found
4: so...
5: something else, a place that smells far better than that.
4: Okay,
5: and it's
4: so
5: a manufacturing job.
4: Listen, I've got Vera standing by. Let's fill her in on what she's holding on for. Don't come in until I introduce you, and then you can tell us all what you've done. So hold on a second.
5: Okay.
4: Hi, Vera. Welcome to the Rula Show with Eric. Thanks so much for standing by for us. Good morning.
7: Hello.
4: Hello.
6: Now, Vera, I have a quick question for you. I've heard through some people at your work that you love lotion. Is there a reason why you love lotion so much? Do you need it for medical?
4: Moisturize.
7: No, I just love the feel of lotion. I just love lotion. I just like it on my skin. It calms me. Why are you asking me about my lotion?
6: I know, it's very odd.
4: Okay, so we understand that. Do you buy a specific certain brand or just anything goes?
7: Well, anything goes. I mean, I can buy it at the grocery store. I can buy it at the dollar store. I can buy it at the pharmacy. And sometimes I mix them together and it just, you know, comes up with my own unique type of smell. So
4: okay. Got
7: really
4: it.
7: Kind of nice.
4: There is someone else on this call and he also has some commentary about lotion. And his name is Donovan, your coworker Donovan. Donovan, say hi to Vera.
5: Yeah, what's up, Vera?
7: Hello, Donovan.
4: Hello, Donovan.
5: Yeah.
6: Donovan, go ahead. Talk to her a little bit.
4: Why are we here,
7: Donovan?
5: Yeah, because, you know what?
7: Talking about my lotion. Why are we here talking about lotion on the radio?
5: So, you know, here's the thing. I couldn't take it anymore. You know, your lotion smells so bad. Everybody agrees. Nobody likes it. I'm not even going to be working there anymore. I'm leaving, right? I put in my 2 weeks notice.
7: Really?
5: Yes.
7: Who is everybody? Okay, you have a problem with my lotion. Now, wait a minute. Because I know the other week something was off with it. It was not my lotion. I was putting the lotion on, and it smelled horrible. It smelled like some type of mess. I couldn't get the smell off my face and off my skin for Donovan.
6: Did it smell like white diamonds and butt?
4: What did it smell like?
5: I'm going to tell you what happened.
7: Okay, well, I mean, now, I will admit, like, the other week or so, there was something wrong.
5: Let me tell you something, Vera. It smells like a gas station bathroom lotion. That's what it really smells like all the time.
4: But, I'm going to go see that.
6: Gross.
5: So you know what I did? I took some pudding, and I mixed it with garlic paste.
4: You took some pudding.
5: I squirted the garlic paste in the bottle, and that's what you smell. Huh?
7: Why would you do that, Donovan? Why would you do that?
5: You can experience what we experience. So you can experience the smell that we experience. Worse, right? I know you're walking around smelling like garlic knots, right?
6: Yes.
5: Because you're always walking around smelling bad to us.
7: Oh, you're so rude.
6: But Vera.
7: What's so rude is you singing that stupid song.
5: Rubber, rubber, rubber, rubber. I was going to sleep. That song was in my head when I went to bed. Rubber, rubber, rubber, rubber, rubber. Hell, I almost started rubbing myself. But listen, this is the thing. It was a different type of lotion. But
4: oh, my God. Okay.
7: The song bothers you. Lotion on, rub, rub, rub. Yes. Makes my hand feel soft as a glove. Lotion on, rub, rub, rub it on you right now, Donovan.
5: Okay, listen.
7: How dare you?
6: Vera, take a deep breath.
5: Smell.
7: Do you know?
5: You are not really smelling.
7: Oh, he is such a rude coworker. You know, I couldn't get that smell off me for 2 days.
4: Yeah.
7: Oh, you're such a horrible person.
6: Donovan, I will say you probably should have told her earlier. And like, all you guys should have told her. But I know it's awkward. But now maybe you got a hint, Vera, that people around you, you don't have to worry about Donovan anymore. He's leaving. But the people don't like that smell. Maybe you should, like, get some higher-end quality lotions.
4: Or maybe not put on so much. Or also
6: or sing
4: the song.
7: No one has come to me about it. Why hasn't anybody come to me about it?
4: It's a very odd thing to come at you for. He wanted to make the point to you, Vera, that it's very annoying, the songs that you sing while you apply lotion all day, and the lotions that you choose maybe aren't the highest quality smells.
6: And then once you realize a rule anything on somebody, then it just annoys the heck out of you even more.
4: There's the message. There so Donovan's going to move on to the next job.
6: Good luck, Donovan.
4: And thanks for listening to our show.
7: I'm glad you're gone.
6: I'm glad
5: to be gone, too.
7: Smell like a glove. Lotion on. lotion on.
4: I have never.
5: The garlic knots are ready.
7: I hope you dream about it day and night.
4: Lotion on.
7: Smell like a glove. Rub, rub, rub.
6: I'm going to put them down.

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0: one.
1: Okay.
0: Take us back to 1982, Wacky Radio. Yeah.
1: That's when they used that. That's what the sound effect was.
0: Kuzu, whatever it was called back in the day.
1: Kuzu, John Lander. Okay, so the answer that you're looking for, Eric asked to the audience who has a Samsung Notepad phone already, because Apple's about to bring out this little foldable phone that Samsung's had for since 2019.
0: I want it, but I don't want to spend $2,000. That's nuts.
1: One person said the screen goes out after a year. Another person said...
0: But the Samsung one.
1: Yeah, that's their experience. Oh. Another person said the crease makes them crazy. Mm. I guess there's no crease in the Apple one. I don't know.
0: They still have something, but they used a matte finish, so it doesn't show as much. But I mean, it's got
2: a black line or something like that.
0: And that would drive you nuts once you see, once you see something. And you notice something, no one else sees it, then you point it out, and then everyone else sees it.
1: Yeah. This person said, my husband just got a foldable phone from Google. He likes that he can make things bigger when he wants to. Another person said that my husband loves his foldable phone. Another person says, I love my foldable phone.
0: Do you girls get off on this stuff?
1: If I had the money, I'd buy it.
0: Like us guys, we love gadgets. Like, do you guys like gadgets like Sam and...
1: Really, it's not top notch of my list of things.
0: Mm-hmm. Like, it doesn't get you going like you see. Like, clothes is your
3: thing. Clothes and shoes and purses and accessories are my thing.
0: But no, like some cool. Like, I love the tech stuff. Like,
3: no, I
1: love
0: Tesla. What's in the Teslas and the Rivians and all these things?
3: Nah. I just give me your clothes.
1: I don't learn half of the cool things my car can do, Eric.
0: Like, your phone could do a lot of cool stuff, but you're not using it to its full potential.
2: Mm. It looks like a book, y'all, when you're flopping it open. I don't got all that room in my hand.
0: That's what I'm saying. In your hand, it seems like it'd be a mess. But if you're on a plane and you want to watch a movie,
2: bring your iPad.
0: You don't need your iPad. You could just have that. You have all in one. You know what I mean?
1: You think you say
0: and
1: you that,
0: can fully,
1: but
0: you
1: won't.
0: Can put it down here on the... on the table and take a photo easy.
2: It's probably all fat.
1: But then everyone's going to see stuff. Like, if you have like a regular, remember the mini iPads and the big iPads on an airplane? Everyone can see what you're doing. Those notepads are pretty big.
0: That's
1: people can see what you're doing.
0: Wheel of Fortune. He knows that one.
1: Yeah. Here's something interesting. There are a lot of brands that we're just used to seeing in the stores, but you're not really, depending on your age, you don't know the history behind that brand. You just know that's what it looks like, the mascot for that brand. When I was a kid and I was forced to watch television with commercials because we did not have streaming, we did not have choose your own programming. I was just, whatever was on, I was forced to watch it because I was bored, and that's what was on. The commercials, I got to know really well. I got to know the jingles. I got to know the different cereals.
0: So much that you thought Bob Seger's Like a Rock
1: was an actual Chevrolet jingle. I did not know that was a rock song.
0: Yeah.
1: Like a Rock. I thought that was a Chevrolet jingle that Chevrolet created.
0: Was it a Ford?
1: Was it Chevy? It was Chevy. Okay so the Vlasic... Pickle commercial when I was a child had a cartoon stork with like a train conductor's hat on.
0: And he talks like this, saying,
1: and he always said like this, flashing, see? He would talk like, who's the Marx brother?
0: Oh, Groucho or?
1: Which, one of those. Something. The one that I've always seen this man be imitated, but I've never seen this man's actual black and white movies. But Groucho Marx and. The other one, I can't remember.
0: Harpo or something?
1: Yeah, but Groucho Marx, he's going, hey. People will imitate him all the time. and I've only seen imitations of Groucho Marx. The Vlasic stork was imitating Groucho Marx, and he's the pickle mascot. But why? Why? Well, there's a story today to explain it all, randomly,
0: because
1: for no reason.
0: Women always want pickles, right, for an ice cream, right?
1: Maybe because when you're pregnant... The stereotypical thing that lived for decades was that women want pickles and ice cream when they're pregnant.
0: Is that real?
1: There was actually a pregnancy store that I endorsed when I was pregnant on Post Oak called Pickles and Ice Cream.
0: Oh, yeah.
1: And they sold pregnancy clothes. And that is why the mascot for Vlasic Pickles is a stork. Because storks are associated with pregnancy, and Vlasic wanted pregnant women to crave their pickles. And when they crave the pickles, to choose their brand.
0: Like, yeah. Just put a baby on it or something.
3: No, because that's too in your face.
1: I know the Del Dixie logo also. It's like a cute little face that's kind of making like a yummy face. The Del Dixie pickles. Del Dixie makes the greatest.
0: I'm telling you,
1: taste even better.
0: Product like Sam's buying a laundromat this week. You need to have like a...
1: bingo card?
0: A song for
1: it. Says, hey,
0: a jingle.
3: A jingle for
1: it's
3: it?
1: It's work.
0: Because yesterday a guy was talking about, or a girl texted us about Menards. Up north, Menards is big.
1: What's Menards?
0: It's like
1: what
0: a
1: kind of store is that?
0: It's like a Home Depot type
1: deal
0: to it, but it's like their jingle. That person even texted because I remember going, oh, yeah, it's save big money at Menards. And that's just a little jingle like that, Sam, your laundromat will be huge. What's the name of your laundromat?
3: I don't feel comfortable saying it.
1: Wash and Play.
0: Are you going to put a name on it? Like your own name?
1: Wash and
3: Play. No.
0: Maybe nobody has a name. Oh, you're going to keep it
3: as is? Yeah, we're
0: going to
3: keep it as is.
1: Wash and Fold.
0: Yes. Oh, you're going to put your name on it.
3: I'm not putting my name.
1: Suds and Storks.
3: No.
0: Yeah, come on.
3: Pickles and Wash.
1: Something that makes no sense, and that's why it sticks out.
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3: Good morning from the Bell Furniture, Unbeatable Prices Traffic Desk. Katy Freeway eastbound at TC Jester. There's a wreck across three left lanes. You are stopped for an extra 10 minutes from Patterson Street. I-10 Katy eastbound at Wirt. Watch for an accident involving a semi blocking the left HOV lane. 290 Northwest Freeway westbound at Huffmeister. There's a stalled vehicle blocking the right shoulder. I'm Becca Parker with your KRBE traffic check.
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14: Houston, Texas. Yeah. It is Wednesday, halfway through the week. It's September 16th of 2026, and it's 6 o'clock on the dot.
15: Yeah. Sam, yeah. We're going to be 3 minutes early.
14: Right on so the dot. Hard. To not make us have to come on early. It's Rula, Eric, Special K, and Sam. And right out the gate, I'm going to give my bread man a happy birthday wish. Today is my husband's birthday.
15: Oh, it is?
14: Aww. What
15: is
14: today? Today is my husband's birthday, the 16th.
15: I don't know why I thought it was the 19th.
14: We have birthdays on the 6th, the 16th, the 26th, and the 29th in my family. And I'm probably missing somebody else in between.
15: Yeah, Terry's the 29th.
14: Yeah, because it's the day your mom passed away. Is it your mom's birthday?
15: Birthday.
14: Yeah, because we share these, Eric and I share these weird anniversaries. Like, somebody in my family's having a birthday, somebody in his family's having a passing.
15: Mostly it's death for my side.
14: Yeah, or the opposite. What happened on November 6th? Is November 6th
15: November
14: a date?
15: 5th was my parents' anniversary.
14: November 6th is Abby's birthday.
15: Yeah, just little
14: we
15: things
14: just
15: are
14: have
15: close
14: all these
15: to,
14: weird close things over the years. But anyway, happy birthday to my husband, Tassos, which we call him the Bread Man because that's what he
16: happy
14: does.
16: Birthday, Bread Man.
14: Bread Man.
17: I know we really wanted that.
15: And so. Wednesdays are tough for birthdays because it's like, do you celebrate like the
14: tonight
15: weekend?
14: Or Friday?
15: Yeah.
14: No, we're going out to dinner tonight.
15: Like, do some
14: family.
15: People like to celebrate their birthdays before it or after it? You know what I mean? Like, say you want to do a Friday birthday.
14: So I'll do it. I usually will do it after. If it's
17: yeah, I don't
14: want to
17: do it before because it's like technically I'm like not that age happen. Yet.
15: Like, I had a big birthday and it was on Wednesdays, but it was in Vegas. Remember, you were there.
14: Yeah.
15: But it was in between, so I didn't mind. Like it made it longer. You can celebrate longer.
14: Oh, yeah. It's like birthday palooza. So we're going to go out for like fancy dinner tonight at 6.
15: Bam.
17: Ooh, you got an outfit all picked out?
14: Just our, I bought this new dress. Just the immediate family, the five of us. The little five pack. And my niece, Evie, who y'all have heard on this show before, who's like our number six, she's in college. And so I texted her last night and I was like, oh, we made dinner reservations and it's not the Fantastic Six. It's just the Fabulous Five.
17: Aww.
14: And she's like, oh, I wish I was there. And I was like, I know. We're going to one of your favorite places.
15: And then she hangs up, does a cake stand. Oh, yep.
17: Yeah.
14: You know, it's interesting.
17: She
14: did say that she really just misses a hot home-cooked meal because in her dorm, she doesn't have a stove or an oven, right? You have a microwave.
15: That's why you're getting the 15-pound, not that she is, but they always say the
14: freshman 15. Freshman 15 is always like boxed processed foods or ramen noodles or mac and cheese cups or something. She said there's an oven and a stove in the laundry area. I was like, you're going to take a picture of that for me so I can really visualize it. It's like this whole wall of washing machines and dryers.
15: There you go, Sam.
14: Then they have this big table that
17: maybe
14: you can sit and wait and do your homework or study. And then there's a stove and a sink and an oven. And I was like, oh, wow. Well, she goes, this guy down there when I was doing laundry said, hey, I have an extra burger. Do you want one? I was like, oh, how lucky.
15: Oh, nice.
14: And she's like, no, I already ate, but...
15: I'd become like a pigeon. I'd be like, okay, I know this is where the food is.
17: Oh, yeah. You do like one load of laundry every single night at dinner.
15: Just hang out there.
17: Smart. I like it.
15: Hey, guys, what you got in there? Is that a roast?
14: Oh, gosh. You have any extra? So anyway, I was telling her we'll send her a picture from dinner tonight and be like, missing you. But yeah, we're going to do dinner on Wednesday. And then we're going to just, you know, probably do something over the weekend, too. But it's birthday time, so happy birthday if it's your birthday as well. On the 16th of September, the most common birthday month
15: there is. Let me look right now. Let me go to my website.
14: Do all the random birthdays for today.
15: Let me find
14: I'll tell you who's having another birthday today.
17: Do you want your birthday song?
14: Alexis Bledel from Gilmore Girls. Sabrina Bryan from the Cheetah Girls. Ian Harding from Pretty Little Liars. He plays Ezra. Let's see.
15: Mark Anthony.
14: Nick Jonas. 34.
15: Jonas, that's a good one.
14: Nick Jonas. Molly Shannon is 62 today. Mark Anthony is 58. Amy Poehler is 55. That's a lot of people.
15: David Copperfield.
14: Yeah, he's 70. I can't believe he's 70. Jennifer Tilly is 68. She's from Liar Liar and from the Chucky movies.
15: Oral Hersizer, or Hersizer, whatever. I can't say his name. He sucks.
14: He's a football player?
15: Dodgers.
14: Oh.
15: He goes off on the
14: Astros. Oh, I was thinking Herschel Walker.
15: So.
14: Oral Herschel, I don't know. Let's see, Peter Falk, he's got long gone. He's the dad from Princess Bride. I mean, the grandpa who's reading the book in the movie Princess Bride to Fred Savage. He also was Columbo superstar, but that's if you're over 60, you know that.
6: Yeah. And one more thing, sir. He always said one more thing.
14: Yeah. Lauren Bacall was a huge starlet in her day. And who else? Ed Begley Jr. He was on Arrested Development. He was on St. Elsewhere. He was in the movie She-Devil with Meryl Streep and Roseanne.
15: I forgot about She-Devil. That's why I didn't think Meryl Streep was all that.
14: Because she was in a movie with Roseanne.
15: She did some crappy movies like that stuff.
14: But as a kid, that was funny.
15: And then she did like Out of Africa or something, stuff that like...
14: I think
15: my mom dragged me to that. I'm like, this is pure
14: boring
15: crap.
17: I've never heard of any.
14: The movie She-Devil, Sam, is basically what... Like, the whole thing about Roseanne's stand-up is like, I'm a domestic goddess. She was a stay-at-home mom.
17: Uh-huh.
14: And so she always had the angle of being the stay-at-home mom. And so this movie, She-Devil... Ed Begley Jr. is playing her husband, and they've got two kids, and she's like this miserable mom who just, you know, it sucks. It sucks because, like, the house is always a mess and all these things, and he starts having an affair on her with Meryl Streep, who's a romance novelist.
17: Oh.
14: And so she gets her revenge. She turns into a she-devil. She's like, the six most important things in his life, I'm going to destroy them.
17: Oh, my.
14: And, like, she blows up the house, so he has nowhere to live. So go live with your romance novelist queen and our kids in your mansion.
17: Yeah.
14: And then, like, she blew up his job because he was embezzling funds, she figured out. Can't remember the other stuff. There was all these things that she did to get him back for being a cheater.
15: I like that.
14: It's called She-Devil. Anyway.
15: Oh, also, the Mayflower left Plymouth today, so that's a big
14: really?
15: Deal for your tell your husband that one.
14: Wow, look at him.
15: You can celebrate that.
17: Big day.
14: On their way to independence. Yeah, what else? Back in the day on September 16th. Oh, look at this. 47 years ago in 1979, rap music exploded onto the scene. I guess it's the first of rap, like, what is it?
15: Rapper's Delight
14: made it onto vinyl. Rapper's Delight made it onto vinyl. Said a hip hop, a hippie to the hip hop hop, you won't stop. Bang, bang. I don't know the words. Look at that.
15: Just kept going, and the 80s was great.
14: 90s. I guess we wouldn't have had cars if General Motors hadn't been founded in 1908 on this
15: day. I saw they're incorporated.
14: Back in the day.
15: They said they were going to buy Ford for $8 million.
14: Back in 1908?
15: 1909.
14: Oh, God. What kind of conversion is that, my lord?
15: It would have been weird. Ford Mustangs and Ford trucks.
14: Would have been General Motor Mustang.
15: Yeah.
14: The like General Motor. Yeah, that's Chevy. As we all know.
15: But, I mean, if Chevy bought them.
6: That's funny because I'm going to sing that song in the prank call today.
14: Oh, yay.
17: Oh,
14: yeah.
17: My gosh.
14: Mm-hmm. In the telemarketer turnaround?
6: Yeah. Definitely. Oh. See what that does.
15: I like it.
14: For you 80s kids, if you were like an early 20-something in the 80s or late teen, like 19 years old, this is going to make you feel old. 42 years ago today in 1984, that was 42 years ago, Miami Vice premiered on NBC.
6: Oh, that was a cool show.
14: Don Johnson, Philip Michael Thomas, Crockett and Tubbs.
15: They keep trying to bring it back.
6: Don't they have a ride for that? Or some type of presentation? I want to say maybe Universal.
15: I think they used to.
6: Okay. Where the plane comes in and smashes through and then everything blows up. You can
17: now
6: feel the like, heat in your soul.
17: Oh.
14: Wow.
17: I don't think I'd want to
15: be. Now Universal has like the Indiana Jones one.
6: Mm-hmm.
14: Which
15: giant,
14: is actually
15: that giant rock that.
6: Oh, that one's been there. God, that was there when I was going there in the 90s.
15: That last year. Like
6: my mom got to be an extra on that one, and I hated her for the rest of the day.
15: You're like, I wanted that.
6: I wanted that.
15: One of those stunt spectaculars. No, that was at Hollywood Studios, so that was Disney.
6: MGM. This is that.
15: It used to be MGM Theater. Or MGM. You're right. Then they changed.
14: I didn't go on the Indiana Jones ride at Disney. Probably the I've been to Disney World a few times.
15: Back problems and neck, whatever.
14: No, I didn't go until finally the last time we went, which is how long ago has it been since I've been to Disney World?
15: Right?
14: Like 4 years. It's a big Jeep.
17: Oh yeah,
14: and it jumps over these like really big like speed bumps and things. It's a real adventurous ride.
17: Uh huh.
14: I just stayed back and let the kids get on it, and I was like, it's fine. I think it's when I had my bad knee. No, I mean my bad ankle. When I was there before ankle surgery, when I needed the bolt in my ankle.
15: Oof.
14: And I was there with Eleni. No, I can't remember when I did it, but I remember I wouldn't get on it. And then finally, I was like, okay, I'll just go on one time. I was like, oh my God, this is so fun.
15: See all these rides you're missing?
14: It was very fun, but I didn't want to wait in that line again.
17: Oh, I'm sure.
14: The lines kill it.
17: Yep. Lines kill it. I cannot do that.
14: One day, Sam, I went to Disney with my daughter for one of the days. It was just me and she and I.
17: Mm-hmm.
14: And we just... I'll just use the phrase, we just raw dogged it. Like, we had no plan.
17: Right.
14: We just said, let's just go see what ride we want to get on and see how long the line is. How many rides did we do that day? Two.
17: Oh, darn. I was going to say, that's my lifestyle right
14: we
17: there.
14: We slept in. I didn't get up at like 6 o'clock for magic hours and hurry up and get.
15: Nope.
14: We just slept in. We had breakfast. We got to the park at like 11. We kind of roamed around and saw everything. And then by the time we picked
15: up. 13 rides by 2 o'clock.
14: But that's because, you know, you did the whole grind. 6 a.m., hurry up, go here, go there, Lightning Lanes, Genie Plus, all the stuff.
15: Really, 5 o'clock here. That's what sucks. You go there. It's really. What sucks is the second day. Because the first day, you got adrenaline and your feet aren't all tore up.
14: You haven't done 18,000 steps.
15: Yeah,
14: oh, God.
15: Probably more than that, I bet.
14: Yeah.
15: I think it's like 25,000.
14: Nothing worse than not knowing which line to get in when it's magic hours. Once I was trying to get into the park early because we were staying on the property and I was on the side where the regular folk get in at like 7. I was supposed to be on the side where you get in at 6. So I was like, God, this crowd's not moving. Aren't the gates open yet? What is happening? I was like, we're on the wrong side.
6: No.
14: Get yourself through that giant ocean of people.
15: At 6:40, Sam... text me. She has an idea for a
17: We're doing
15: segment.
17: It at 6:40. We didn't need a whole segment about it.
15: We'll do round table and we'll do your story.
17: Okay, great. Yeah. That's so wonderful of you, Eric.
15: It's a wonderful Wednesday, Sam.
6: I hope it's to the level of Monday Moaning.
14: It has the name,
17: Kev.
6: Oh.
17: And I would like to say it is positive, and I hope your coffee this morning tastes great.
6: Okay.
14: All right.
6: Are you going to make an intro for it? Should I drive for a little bit
15: should.
6: While you go in the other room and make an intro?
17: There's no way of making an intro.
6: You know how to use Reaper?
15: You can do it.
17: No, I don't.
6: Yes, you do.
17: Oh, yeah,
6: you stack up things and
17: there
6: make it
17: no
6: little
17: way.
6: Song.
17: I'm not making an intro for this.
15: Yeah, you got time. You got 30 minutes.
6: It would be so cool if
17: There's
6: you did that.
17: There's literally only two words to it.
15: I will help you with it.
17: Okay, Eric's going to help you with the words.
15: I won't. Yeah, I'll just give you an idea and then you just go with it and riff.
17: We're going to ruin this. I hope we Okay, perfect.
15: It could be one and done. That's fine.
17: Yeah, just one and done. That's all I need.
6: I'm excited.
14: All right. Well, coming up next in Celebrity Scoop. Well, there's a celebrity engagements and divorces that have been announced overnight. And I think this is probably one of the hardest choices you have to make as a sibling, especially when it comes to having a criminal brother or sister. And it's tied to the Emmys on Monday night. I'll explain in the scoop when we come back. Don't forget the secret sound. We still have money to give away.
15: Nope. Did somebody get it yesterday?
14: Nope. We're at $936 now.
15: Man, we are on a roll.
14: We are at $936 for the secret sound. So there's money to be won today between 7 and 7. 5 chances today. It is a high of 94 today. It is 79 degrees currently. Eric, I heard you got rain in your area yesterday. I got nothing.
6: Wait, what?
14: There was nothing on the radar.
15: I got for like
6: torrential.
17: Yeah.
15: I got Bel Air area was like 12 minutes.
14: Which is so weird.
6: And I was mad.
14: Not anywhere on the radar.
6: Because you didn't tell me to bring an umbrella.
14: It was not there. It wasn't on there.
15: You know.
6: Oh my God.
15: We're supposed to trust you, Rula, with the weather.
6: You know, I left my windows cracked when I was at the gym. And I had to be that little gal that's running out there.
14: Oh my God. I cannot believe that.
17: Love it.
14: I cannot believe
6: that. I'm coming back. I left my windows cracked.
14: Oh, my God.
17: Do I have to rescan? Do I have to rescan again?
14: Don't touch my machine. I'm on a roll. All
15: but
14: right.
15: You smelled good. Sweat and rain water.
14: And it didn't get cooler. It was a sweat bag afterwards.
15: Okay,
14: all right,
15: butt.
14: We'll be right back on the Rula Show with Eric and KRVE.
8: 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Highway 225 westbound at Scarborough. Watch for an accident at the on-ramp. Katy Freeway eastbound at TC Jester. There's a crash across 3 lanes. Washington Avenue is where you get slow. I-10 Katy eastbound at Wirt. There's an accident involving a semi blocking the left HOV. I'm Becca Parker with your KRBE traffic check.
10: Never know how.
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4: Okay, found it.
2: 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So $936 is up for grabs the very first time we play it. All right, the Emmys happened on Monday. And, of course, when you go to the Emmys as an actor, you have a date, whether you are married or you are dating somebody or you want to announce a relationship or be in the news for whom you're canoodling with. And then shortly after, you're like, oh, I didn't know about that. Amanda Seyfried announced yesterday that she and her husband, Thomas Sadowski, are divorcing.
3: It's over. They have any kids?
2: 9 years of marriage. They have a 9-year-old son and a 5-year-old. I'm sorry, a 9-year-old daughter and a 5-year-old son.
3: Oh, that sucks.
2: She had just posted something the other day when they were with some reptiles and their kids, and she had posted something about them, like, you know, like hashtag reptile dad, like, you know, just doing that family stuff. But they released a joint statement saying we've been separated for a while, and it's proven to be the right move for us and our family unit. We've got each other forever, and it's good, all in caps. They do remain on good terms, it seems.
3: Say that until you start dating.
2: Yeah.
3: When you have kids, I remember that's what my divorce lawyer told me. He's like, man, you guys really get along. When I got divorced.
2: But you have kids. Oh, and not until they're dating.
3: And then they go, then the guy goes, well, Eric, usually once the other one of you guys start dating somebody, mm-hmm. gets more serious, that's when stuff. Because think about it, that person's around your kid more.
2: Yeah, oh, yeah. You're like, who are you choosing to put your child around? And if you don't like them, or just,
3: yeah, whatever it is.
2: Amanda Seyfried posted, there's really not a difficult thing unless you decide it's a difficult thing. Otherwise, it's just the next thing you're figuring out. And then opposite of that news, there are very heavy rumors swirling that Sydney Sweeney and Scooter Braun are engaged, although there's nothing official yet. They started dating in 2025 after they went to the same wedding events in Italy. And I wonder, is that Jeff Bezos' wedding? Because remember, she was there.
5: That would make sense.
2: Yeah.
5: Yeah.
2: Jeff Bezos got married in Italy in 2025.
3: Well, I could see that happening.
2: And I remember she was there. And I was thinking, why is Sydney Sweeney at Jeff Bezos' wedding? Mm. But Scooter Braun was also there. They've been dating ever since then. They became Instagram official April of 26. She's been previously engaged. He was previously married to somebody else. If they're not official by the end of the week, I guess it's swirling enough for people to think it's official.
3: Like last week, did you see her on an airplane? One of those double like biplane type things where she was like on top of it, like strapped in
2: with like, footballs and all
3: what?
2: Her. No,
3: yeah, she had clothes on in this one.
2: Sports betting.
3: Kind of like wing walking, I guess they call it.
5: Yes,
3: where you start out in the thing and then you got to climb up. And then you
2: while it's mid-flight.
3: Yeah, my buddy did this up in like Seattle. So. I'm like,
2: no,
3: he was going
2: you.
3: Through like a little thing. You know what I mean? Like, you got all the tattoo around his arms, and I've got the divorce. And
5: I know
3: stuff.
5: What I'll do. Go wing walking.
3: Yeah, that does not sound safe.
2: No,
3: but she did that one. I know a couple weeks ago. So
5: it wasn't for a movie.
3: No, they were just doing it for fun. So since they're having a blast together, might as well get married.
2: Yeah. You got billions of dollars at stake with Scooter Braun. I don't know what's going to happen there. Okay, so this is a difficult story because on Monday at the Emmys, I was saying it yesterday in the Scoop, if you heard us talking about it, the one thing that actually made me tear up and cry is when Jamie Lee Curtis was talking about Rob Reiner and Michelle Reiner being murdered and how they were lost. Not that she had their murder, but that's the fact. They were murdered. That's why he's gone. He's not gone because he had a heart attack or he died of old age. He's gone because he was murdered by his own son. Well, you know, as we mentioned before, Jake Reiner used to be a reporter here in Houston at KPRC Channel 2 back in like 2017, 2016, 2018.
3: Even early, he was always doing the tax floods and stuff.
2: Yeah, always, man. That poor kid was always getting sent to the flood
3: And then he's
2: zones.
3: A Dodger fan, diehard, and he had to be out there with the Astro fans when we won.
2: Yeah, he was wearing a Super Bowl jacket to be neutral. He wanted to wear a Dodger jacket so bad because he just couldn't. That's his childhood team. And here we are in Houston. The Astros are about to have their first World Series win. So he was just in his Super Bowl jacket.
3: Super Bowl,
2: 2017 Super Bowl that we hosted.
3: That's funny.
2: Okay, so the LA District Attorney said yesterday that they have reached the decision to not ask for the death penalty for Nick Reiner if he's convicted in his parents' murder case. And that decision was reached after consulting with Nick's siblings, Jake and his sister. And that's got to be probably one of the hardest conversations you're going to have. Your mom and dad are gone at the hands of your brother. And now you and your sister have to decide, what do you want us to go for? Do you want us to go for his death too or no?
5: Why would you want more death?
3: That's right. What I'm saying.
2: The district attorney said that they made their views very, very clear, that they did not want him to face the death penalty for the slayings of their parents. He's been held in custody without bail ever since pleading not guilty to the murders back in February. He was initially charged with 2 counts of first-degree murder with special circumstances relating to multiple homicides, meaning the maximum sentence he faces is life without parole. And there was a pretrial hearing yesterday where he agreed to a general time waiver that surrenders his right to a trial within 60 days of the arraignment that he had last month. So,
3: what's the your life without parole or the death penalty? Is just life with parole without? Are
2: life
3: you still
2: without parole
3: in,
2: means you're just going to die
3: still
2: in jail.
3: But are you still in like Gen Pop? You know what I mean? I guess you need people around
2: general population. Yeah,
3: I'd be like, well, maybe the death penalty. I'm in a room by myself. I don't have to worry about getting attacked by somebody. But then you're in a room by yourself for 23 hours a day, most likely.
2: I don't know. It's
3: just waiting
2: never
3: for
2: want to know
3: death.
2: That world.
3: Ugh, sounds terrible.
2: Anyway. Prosecutors have alleged that Nick stabbed his father and his mother in their Brentwood home and fled the scene and then checked himself into a hotel hours later where he was arrested near a gas station. That is the actual fact that they are listing here that they know has happened.
3: How do you think the people in like Huntsville, like the guards, just that job to see the stuff they see, like...
2: Or maybe you're assigned as the guard, but you don't know all the details of every inmate's story. Unless another guard tells you, you see that one over there, stay away from that one. That one is in here for XYZ terrible, like extra layers of terrible
3: things. Plus, that'd be scary because you hear stories like they got people on the outside, they can get to your family. And if you don't do this for them inside, they'll hurt you. It's like, this sounds too risky.
2: We do have a lot of listeners who are correctional officers in the area of Huntsville. And they drive in. One of our listeners lives in Katy and drives to Huntsville.
3: I mean, you get paid well and...
2: I don't know. Do you get paid well?
3: Yeah,
2: I don't know what.
3: My buddy did it, and he's like, he's going to be able to retire in a few, maybe another year or so.
2: Wow, how old is he?
3: I think he's like
2: 50s,
3: 49.
2: 40s. Wow, that's pretty good. Speaking of the Emmys, I was going to bring this up to you yesterday, and we just didn't have time. We had so much to talk about. Your cousin's husband is in charge of the sets.
3: He's a production designer. He designed He made the everything,
2: like the table landscapes, like the way they decided to go with tables in the front versus just the mass of the chairs.
3: Yep.
2: And remember how I was saying yesterday, like every time we say something, like we see a show and it's like, oh, that show sucks. We're like, thanks a lot. 85 people just lost their job because they're watching this, right?
3: Yep.
2: Does your experience, because they've been together for a long time. You went to his wedding in Montana, right? Because
3: Michigan.
2: Michigan. I'm sorry. They've been partners for decades, right?
3: 20 years? 16 years, maybe.
2: Okay.
3: 15.
2: Well, I don't know. Does he ever have like an award for set design?
3: Yeah, he's won Emmys.
2: He's
3: done the Grammy. I think he won a Grammy. I mean, an Emmy for
2: the Grammys for the design. Because I know that you can
5: Emmy
2: win
5: for the Grammy.
2: Because you can win an Emmy for the Oscars.
3: He's got like a couple of my cousin has one for he did Rent.
2: Mm-hmm.
3: When they did the live version on Fox.
2: Oh,
3: Ryan Murphy directed that one or produced it or whatever. So he got that one. So my dude, you work with Ryan Murphy. Usually he's loyal to all his people.
2: Yeah, and he'll just take you along for his next project. You always have a job.
3: But he's doing Matlock right now.
2: That's his day
3: Kathy
2: job.
3: With Kathy Bates,
2: His every day is Matlock.
3: He does the set.
2: To be a set designer. That's so interesting.
3: It's a weird job. It's pretty cool.
2: And is his Emmy the full-size Emmy like we see on TV, or is it the news-size Emmy? Because our local news friends can win Emmys, but they're the mini-size.
3: No, these are legit.
2: The big bad mamma jammas you can impale yourself on the wings.
3: Yeah, because there's Emmys for every state has like Emmys.
2: Yeah, there's local Emmys.
3: Yeah, but these are the big dogs.
2: Man, that's cool. That's cool.
3: I know, I knew that. We
2: Every aspect of theater, kids. It could be anything. You could be the set designer, the director behind. You don't have to be the kid on the stage in the costumes.
3: Yeah, everyone wants to be that main actor. Well, good luck with that. Tom Cruise has all the parts.
2: Exactly. I had a really good time being the costume mistress, where I had to get everybody's measurements and go pick up all the costumes from the costume store. I don't even know where they get the costumes
3: now. What's your name? You'd be busy. What, you have 12 changes? The host?
2: Oh, yeah. Mariska Hargitay changed 12 times. And that's not even counting her hair. She did long hair, short hair, even shorter hair, slick back hair, fluffy hair. Anyway, all right, coming up next, there is a topic that will come up. I don't know about it, which is nice. I like to not know until everyone else knows.
3: Sam texted me with an idea. She seems like in a different mood today. She's always in a good mood, but she seems a little...
5: She took her meds. Maybe
2: she's getting more sleep because there's only one child here, not two.
3: She seems different today. I don't know what it is.
5: She's excited.
2: She's more
5: calm. She doesn't have to cook tonight. I'm cooking for her and her
3: family. Oh, that's why. Mm-hmm. Well, she's right in her...
2: Girl dinner, saltines and peanut butter and jelly.
5: Oh, no, I got a roast. She fit eat beef.
3: Oh, yeah. Nice. No chicken. She doesn't like chicken.
5: No, she don't like chicken, especially don't want to see it being made. She's weird, and she's perky today.
3: But she's coming in here with a song and a new bit for the 640 break.
2: Whoa. Oh, well, let's see what it is, Houston, next on The Rula Show with Eric and 104.1 KRBE.
6: Good morning from the Bell Furniture Unbeatable Prices Traffic Desk. Highway 225 westbound at Scarborough. There's an accident blocking two right lanes. You've got a 42-minute slowdown from Shaver. Highway 146 northbound before Port Road. There is an accident in the construction area. There's at least a 6-minute slowdown. I-10 Katy eastbound at Wirt. There's still an accident involving a semi in the left HOV. I'm Becca Parker with your KRBE traffic check.
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19: But it gets worse. 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
20: Defending trans Texans is something we have to do every day.
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2: All right. This could be a game changer.
22: Yeah.
23: It's not.
2: Or not. It's I don't know. What is it, Sam? Tell us.
23: Oh, I hate Eric.
22: Well, okay, so let me... I'm giving you a chance to shine since this Spill the Tea got preempted today because Laddie's got... a friend that has a good group therapy that wants to be on.
2: Okay.
22: Basically, the person has twins.
2: Yeah.
22: They're older, and one was invited to a birthday party, and the other isn't. Mm. The mom's confused, like, just have my other kids show up?
23: Right.
22: I'm like, if they're identical, just say they're the same one. And
2: oh, my God.
23: Just pull them in differently.
22: Room, yes. Different room.
2: Awkward that one was dress invited, identical. The other one wasn't.
22: Yeah, okay. That's awkward, so, but... Go ahead.
23: That's at 8:20. Okay, so this morning, just to set this up, Santiago is up in Pennsylvania with my... family and my
2: Santiago
23: husband.
2: Is three your 3-year-old son.
23: My 3-year-old son. Yeah. And then I still have Mateo, who's the 1-year-old, who still needs to go to daycare. So this whole entire time that, you know, Santi's away, I'm the one taking him to daycare. And so there is a wonderful manager at the daycare, and her name's Miss Naomi, and she just takes the best care of my kids. But she is a ray of sunshine. Her presence and the bubbliness of it just makes you smile. Sure. And so dropping off my kid, I just felt great this morning. And I was like, that is just such a great thing. And so I texted
22: her. I said, like, you seem like you're in a different...
23: Yeah, I messaged her and I just wanted her to let her know how much I appreciate her taking care of my kids as I drop them off with, you know, stranger, really.
2: Right.
23: Because it's like, I don't know you from somebody else. So, and then just the work that she's done. And so I just wanted to take a moment and thank her for that. And then I was like, oh, Eric... I was looking up, like, okay, if you want to say, like, you admire someone, what would be a funny word to go with, like, Wednesday? So I was like, oh, wonderful. Like, you're wonderful. Wonderful you. So I was like, can we do something about wonderful you where we go around and just give one person a compliment? It makes you feel good when you get a compliment. And so then you guys trolled me, and now I have a theme song for this, and it is awful.
0: Yes.
23: I am dying.
0: I'm here for it.
3: I can't wait.
2: You got trolled so by tickled. Eric, so you made a theme song.
0: No, we just made a theme song.
23: Literally, you guys just wanted it, so this is what happened.
0: Yeah. Like 6:10, we were like, hey, if you're going to do this.
23: Make a theme song.
2: Yeah, and make a theme song.
0: Kevin
2: did
0: the Monday Moaning, so he did a song.
3: Off the cuff. Anytime we need a theme song, we go to commercial, I come back with one.
23: I know, and Sam I don't know how you edit it so quickly.
0: So here we go.
23: So bad. Are you ready?
4: Let's hear it.
23: Okay, so this is Wonderful You by Sam.
3: Oh, God.
23: So maybe you're going to be

0: Were you hiding in a quiet closet when you recorded that?
1: Yeah, you
2: look embarrassed.
0: Like, why didn't you give it some, like,
3: so maybe?
2: Because the more I kept listening to it, the worse it got.
1: Actually, at the end, though, it sounded like you hit the... Here, just play it. You don't sing.
0: Because she harmonized over herself.
4: Also,
0: the
4: there's an echo on the track, too, so it doubles up the track. The track is doubled.
1: Let's hear this.
4: It doesn't sound right.
2: Okay, one more try. Stop it. So maybe.
3: Yeah, why is it doing that?
2: I had an improvement for
4: it. Off the echo.

0: I help you with it.
1: Okay, so it needs some love. It needs some effort in it.
0: Is that the part that they do it in the background? It doesn't even seem like a match.
2: Yeah, where's that music come from?
3: That's because the song was doubled up.
0: So
3: to us, it didn't sound right or make sense. If you were to pull up the instrumental, you could pull up the instrumental right here and do it live.
0: Okay, let me
2: hear
0: that.
2: She's doing it live.
0: Do it live.
1: No, I don't want to do this live. I wanted to actually do my compliment.
0: Okay, go ahead. Do your bit.
3: Come on. Here's your
0: bit.
1: Okay, so my compliment for each and every single one of you real quick on this morning. Rula, yes. I wanted to compliment you for the whole 9/11 on Friday that we did. When we went into that day, obviously it's all about remembering. And I have obviously not been in radio that long. But the way that I have learned so much from you and how you can do wonderful interviews and how you can take information and then relay it to people so that they understand, and how you hook us into getting us like captivated. And I was just so, I'm always impressed with you, but I was so impressed with you on Friday for September 11th and the way that you were able to just make everybody feel so included. It's like when you were talking, I just felt like I couldn't like look away. And I just thought it was amazing how you were able to do that. And I don't feel like you get enough credit on that. So I wanted to tell you how wonderful you are.
0: Oh my God, that's wonderful. You are wonderful. You.
1: That's so sweet,
2: Sam. Thank you.
1: Yeah. And Eric, I think you are wonderful because you do so much hard work. You are always so grateful or gracious. You'll like give your shirt off the back, like your back. You are always just such a helpful person. And I feel like that goes unrecognized a lot with all of the things that you do. You know,
4: you, Eric.
1: Come on, Kevin. I'm getting

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1: Yes, brother and sister, and I just appreciate you making me feel like family because you are my family here in Houston.
2: That's all we have is each other.
1: That's all we have. And to know that like my husband's not here and my son's not here, and for you to, you know, do dinner for me and make me feel included.
3: You have two husbands when Mark's away.
1: People honestly were very confused when Kevin and I were always half naked on the beach. They were like,
4: "Who's going to get it?
1: Mark,
4: guy.
1: Should we be concerned?" And he's like, "No, you're good, dude. No. You're good." But I just want to say how wonderful you are, and I appreciate you so much. So thanks for letting me do this.
5: Aww,
1: but it's good. So if you guys are having a hard day, like,
4: it does help though. If you go
1: it
4: around,
1: makes you feel good.
4: A family member or like your mate today.
1: Just point out one nice thing about somebody. Just one nice thing.
3: We'll point out something at you.
1: Yeah,
3: what's wonderful about you, Sam?
1: What's wonderful about Sam
3: is that you, listen, when you got this job, this is the hardest job in the room. We always say this is the hardest job in the room because it's one thing for me or Eric to be talking on the mic consistently, or Kevin's off on the side trying to make sure his telemarketer turnaround is edited or whatever, maybe not so edited.
2: Today, especially. Yeah.
4: He's like, oh, good luck with that one.
3: And this, it's called the board, and it can be very intimidating. There are a lot of buttons on things that can go wrong. As y'all have heard, we've had tech glitches before. Sam, like, locks in. Yep. Like, you are super focused. You are super locked in. We can laugh, and in a hot second, and during rapid-fire quiz, you might forget who the vice president is. But you know what I know you know? That board. And I know you'll figure it out if there's a problem. And
4: you know
3: I know
4: why.
3: That you're quick to getting something that we need edited or something on, or I can throw you something and be like, Sam, is there any chance you can find a clip of this song while we're talking? Like, I will whisper it to her in the mics that y'all can't hear, and I'll say, any chance you can find XYZ, and she'll find it.
4: And yeah, you're trying to run that
3: board.
4: You're right during rapid fire. That's not easy.
1: The rapid fire is always so stressful. But
3: yeah,
1: it's just isn't stressful.
3: It's great.
1: But yeah, so that was my wonderful a Wednesday.
3: You're wonderful too.
4: I'll say you are wonderful because the stuff you do for the show and for your family, and I've never seen anyone like you that can not get frazzled. Like even if you screw up, you just keep going.
1: Yeah, like, you have to.
4: But most people fold, or they're too scared, or they're nervous. I've never seen you nervous.
2: I'm here for the frazzling and nervous. Y'all don't have to see it.
4: That's my whole life.
1: Kevin feels it sometimes.
2: Yeah.
4: Kevin caused it.
2: I have caused it and repaired it.
1: Oh, yeah, always.
4: But maybe you're a duck and, you know, we don't see underneath. We don't see the little feet going.
3: Oh, yeah, right.
1: I just feel like I thrive in chaos.
3: Exactly.
1: And that's why, like, when my house is chaotic, I love it. And when you guys are chaotic, I'm like, let's do it.
3: Yeah, you live for the chaos. Bravo, Sam.
4: And your smile.
3: Wonderful Wednesday.
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3: As opposed to Terrible Tuesday.
1: I know.
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4: because
3: we've got 15 days of this.
1: Amazing.
3: So they're looking to help fight infant hunger.
4: It made the news for, you know, a while, like when you were, I think, Masanti.
3: Oh, because it was a recall. On formula,
4: people couldn't find formula.
1: Even during COVID.
4: During COVID stuff?
1: Oh, yeah.
4: And now
1: and
4: people still need it.
1: And formula is so expensive.
3: It is so expensive. That's one thing that has never gone down in price.
1: Gosh.
4: That thing should be
1: absolutely
4: that should
1: insane.
4: Be a price, and it can't go up. Like, it has to stay at whatever a good, reasonable price.
1: It should be the price
4: people,
1: of milk. Like, honestly.
3: I mean, milk is pretty expensive sometimes, too.
1: But, okay,
3: but not
1: gallon,
3: like formula.
1: No, a gallon's, like, maybe $3, which is expensive. But I'm saying, like, those, you said buy them for Mateo, and it was $50 for the one that I would get.
4: That's nuts.
1: $50.
3: For the can. And that would take him how many bottles? Not
1: right.
3: that many. Yeah, that's pretty
1: expensive.
4: That's
1: a lot.
4: The residents in Webster, League City, Pasadena, and Deer Park, and the nearby area, they've had.
3: Somebody has to send us a picture of this on text. 37530, please.
4: Green tinted water.
3: Coming out of their sinks.
4: In the Bay Area communities. I guess, yeah, they're saying it's the purification plant

0: the little that hiccup, little extra rainfall in the Trinity River Basin. And they said it's safe, though. You could drink it. I'm not drinking green water.
1: No, there's alligators in the Trinity River and gar.
2: Alligator gar.
0: Oh, those gars are cool looking.
3: What's gar?
0: You're, look it up. Look it real quick.
3: Is it like a
1: imagine swimming
3: alligator
1: with
3: fish?
0: Just type in gar. Type gar.
3: Has a really long beak nose with all the teeth, but it's
4: a
3: fish.
4: Yeah, that's what I was thinking, right?
0: Yeah,
4: that's what
0: I saw. Creepy.
3: Also, because yesterday there wasn't any rain on the radar, but apparently there was in certain areas.
4: It rained.
3: There is a 20% chance of rain today and a 40% chance of rain tomorrow. According to KPRC's Meteorological Center, they're saying there's a potential for 1 to 3 inches of rainfall today in some areas, possibly receiving up to 8 inches today.
0: Whoa.
3: You can track this in real time using your interactive radar. 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
0: Because 8 inches? You go from 0 to 8 inches?
3: From 8. Because look, I got nothing. I got nothing but hot, heat, sun, crazy heat. And then I had called Eric or you had called me for something and I heard the crackling of the whatever was happening with you. You were like, that's just raining so hard right now. I go, are you serious?
0: It always rains around pickup time here in Houston.
4: Of course it does.
0: Whenever, my whole life, pick
3: run
0: up my
3: for
0: kids.
3: Your life to the car.
4: Yeah.
0: It's always around like 2:40 to 4 in between.
3: And I
0: there.
3: Always, every school year, I buy one of those little compact umbrellas to keep in my kids' backpack. So just keep this in your backpack. You never know you're going to need it. And of course, I take it out.
4: Yep.
3: And of course, it's pickup time and it's like bucket size drops. I'm like, well, you have an umbrella.
0: So then
3: they come soaked to the car because I go, I took it out of my backpack.
0: Just tell him to keep his ID card. In
4: oh, yeah. Does he have it this morning?
3: I took it to the school yesterday so he didn't get school detention.
4: But does he have it this
3: he
4: morning?
3: Has it. Yes, he does.
0: I bet.
3: Does.
2: Did they let him into the school?
3: They let you into the school, but you have to go through the office and be cleared in.
0: It's like a scarlet letter, I bet.
3: We have to have a school ID.
0: You got
3: to
0: wear a thing on your forehead.
1: Go through all the scanners and everything like that. And
3: that's just where
1: check
3: we
1: your
3: are.
1: Fingerprints.
0: He's probably going to be wearing that to bed. I'll be like, I'm not forgetting this tomorrow, Mom.
3: I know, my school lanyard.
2: Mom,
0: it's your phone.
3: I need this. All right, coming up next, a telemarketer turnaround that we have been assured has been edited properly for impropriety.
2: Man.
0: Oh, no.
3: Do we need a following content from Phoenix on this one?
2: This voice that I am kind of bringing back again, dry running again, they don't like it.
0: No.
2: They are not happy with me. I can't wait for you to hear me get cursed out and bring back some Bob Seger. Is that who did Like a Rock?
3: Yeah, Like a Rock,
2: like
3: Bob
2: a rock.
3: Seger.
2: Yeah, we're going to sing some Like a Rock.
0: Oh, yeah.
3: That's so funny. Wait, that's the most we've ever talked about that song ever is in the last 48 hours.
0: I'm going to get Bob Seger on now.
3: Yeah, he'll be our special guest next week.
0: I don't
3: know.
0: We'll
3: find out. The telemarketer turnaround is next on The Rula Show with Eric and 104.1 KRBE.
5: Hi, good morning. From the Bell Furniture Unbeatable Prices Traffic Desk, 59 Southwest Freeway southbound at the downtown split. This wreck will slow you down almost 20 minutes from I-45. 610 North Loop eastbound at 59. There's reports of a crash. We are seeing a bit of a slowdown from the Hardy Toll Road. I-45 Gulf Freeway northbound at Broadway, an accident did clear. There's still a bit of a backup from airport. I'm Becca Parker with your KRBE traffic check.
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5: Hi, good morning. From the Bell Furniture, Unbeatable Prices Traffic Desk, 59 Southwest Freeway, southbound at the downtown split. This wreck will slow you down almost 20 minutes from I-45. 610 North Loop eastbound at 59, there's reports of a crash. We are seeing a bit of a slowdown from the Hardy Toll Road. I-45 Gulf Freeway, northbound at Broadway, an accident did clear. There's still a bit of a backup from airport. I'm Becca Parker with your KRBE traffic check.
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6: It's Noah's 11th birthday today. Maybe, Noah, you can call into your mom. 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
4: $936. Man. Sure buys a whole bunch of, I don't know what.
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4: No,
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4: Cannot. No, you cannot.
6: Rip off.
4: So, yeah, the secret sound. We want to give away some money today, and we have five chances to do it.
1: Spam calls. He answers them all.
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4: Woohoo! All right. Now, this is not where you need to go apply for a prank call, but we'd like for you to do that, too, because that happens on Fridays.
11: Yes. Please reach out. And you know what? 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
6: Or text right now, because I know you said it's getting low.
11: At 37530, I'll just call you back or email you. Shoot me your email, and I will help you set it up. It's very easy. It's super fun. Today, they actually came to me, and I am bringing back a character that I haven't used in a couple months, and I don't even think he has a name. You know, I try to put a little bit of producer Eric spin on it.
4: Oh,
11: yes. But
6: do you have a name? You got to think of a name for this guy.
4: Hillbilly Hayseed.
11: Right.
6: How about Derek?
11: Derek.
4: Derek
6: from Deer Park.
11: No. Rogers, because his middle name is real name is Roger.
4: Nice, nice.
11: Derek Roger. Tried that one. The guy calling me today thinks that he's calling Robbie, so I'm going with Robbie Rogers today. I don't know. I'm going to try it today, and I might even try him again on Friday and give him a different name. So today's call is a little bit inappropriate.
16: The following content may not be suitable for all ages. Listen. No discretion is advised.
6: Yeah. Good thing you're 11 today, Noah. You can listen to that. Awkward.
4: Happy birthday, kids. Hear something inappropriate, maybe.
11: It's not dirty. It's just there's beeps in it.
6: Oh.
11: So
6: maybe.
4: Okay.
11: This is how it went when I brought back the voice.
32: Thank you so much for holding online. My name is Sebastian Harris. This is Robbie and I'm speaking to you.
10: Yeah. Robbie Rogers.
32: How are you? Everything is fine so far?
10: Well, I'm fine. I'm getting an MRI. The man said I would be in here for at least 30 minutes, so make your bitch, bitch.
32: Robbie, just listen to me a few moments.
10: Well, like I said, I'm stuck with you in here. I accidentally fell on a small, pointy pumpkin, and it stuck.
32: What?
10: That hasn't happened to you? You're carving a pumpkin in the shower, and all of a sudden,
4: carving a pumpkin in the shower.
32: I don't know, but
10: well, that's a shame. You sound like a wild child.
32: You know, this is my really first time I'm calling you, and I will promise you, I will never call you back. Okay?
10: Thank you so much, and I'll be here laying on the table for a little while. We have a parasitic worm.
32: Just shut up your f***ing mouth and never pick up this call again, okay?
4: What?
10: Well, if you're going to be fresh like that, I'd love to give you a kiss.
6: Wait a minute, he's the one who called you.
4: Oh my God, why is he cussing you out because you talked about showering with a pumpkin that you fell on?
6: Because it fell on his butt.
4: And the guy doesn't like that. I mean, he could just be like, I don't know what you're saying. I don't know, he's super offended.
11: He had a good litany of vocabulary all in a row.
6: But think about it, you're doing that for a job. 8 hours a day, you're going to crack. And then someone still wants their crack.
4: Oh.
11: Okay, well,
4: dang, like that.
11: Moments later, I had another call. I'm sticking with the voice. Here we go.
3: Hi, this is James. How are you doing today?
10: Oh, I'm good. A little hoarse from laughing so hard last guy.
3: All right, this call is in regards to vehicle coverage. Could you please confirm me how many miles that you have on your vehicle?
10: Oh, I'd have to go out and check. I'm at chorus practice right now.
3: Mm-hmm. What if we can hold on? Are you able to check?
10: Yes, sir. Hold on 1 second.
3: Mm-hmm.
10: Guys, I got to go out to the car. They said I can step away from practice. Just one more moment. Like a rock. Oh, like a rock. Yeah. Like a rock. Yeah. All right, I can step away now. I'm sorry. I thought I put that on mute. Did you hear me singing?
3: All right.
10: Oh, I have 600,000.
3: Mm-hmm.
10: 60 million something. I can't do the math in kilometers.
4: Oh my God.
3: All right. 60,000 miles?
10: 67.
3: All right. And can I have the license plate number as well? What is the license plate number on the vehicle is?
10: It's a word.
3: Mm-hmm.
10: It's a little bit inappropriate. Is that okay?
3: Okay, go ahead.
10: It's spelled you to me. You dummy.
11: You like, dummy.
10: You're dummy. Hello.
11: You to me.
4: My God, you to me.
11: Yeah, it's
4: you dummy. Well, I can't understand what the guy is trying to get from you. Your car mileage?
11: Man, he was trying to get my license plate and all the information about my car because I think he wants to sell me extended warranty.
6: He works for the Flock cameras.
4: And what was the first one? What was the first guy trying to get from you?
11: Hell if I know. We barely got anywhere on that one.
6: He just got fun ones. Rule and I get stuck with that person.
4: That person it's alone. Person. Like 15 times a day. It's a robot.
11: You can come up with a fun business that you want a loan on.
6: That's true.
11: But I'll do that for you.
6: I can't even talk
4: to someone. Robot. It's not even a real human.
11: Oh, you got to push through to the human. You got to be patient.
4: But then I have to actually waste my time.
11: I know. Then they might start calling you back.
4: Yes, because once they think you're interested, it's never going to end. And already I've always declined them, and I get like 10 a day.
6: At least I know if I ever need 180 grand for a small business, I can...
4: Yeah, at the loan sharking percentage rate of 42%. We'll just charge a 42% a month in interest.
11: That's it?
4: For that loan sharking loan. Okay, the telemarketer turnaround happens on Wednesdays. The prank call happens on Friday. You can go to krbe.com /prank call requests.
9: I was strong as I could be, like a rock.
6: Yeah. I still laugh. Everyone thought that was a commercial only.
4: Laddie's in here for the Rapid Fire Quiz. Laddie, I was raised by television that we had to watch all the commercials as a kid, right? We didn't have streaming.
12: Right.
4: And I thought that the Chevy jingle of Like a Rock was the actual Chevy song. I thought Chevy created that for their commercials. I didn't know that was a Bob Seger song.
12: That's right, Bob Seger, yeah.
4: And just like my children believe that our closure jingle is an original song to The Rule of Show with Eric, they don't realize it's Closing Time by Semisonic.
6: Yeah, the one-hit wonder there.
4: Right. So closure is coming up next.
6: Yep. Oh, yeah.
4: If you go to krbe.com or you DM producer Eric on Instagram, you can be part of our show. If somebody's dropped out of your life and they won't take your calls, they'll take his. Somebody's looking for closure after a year of dating, right?
6: Yep. Year of dating, and they just disappeared.
4: The heck?
6: Yeah, I'm sorry, but if you're dating over 2 months, you owe somebody closure.
4: Well, where have you been? What's happened? Are you okay? Are you safe? Are you running from the law?
6: Well, this person's alive.
4: Okay.
6: Believe me, fool me once.
4: We've had that happen once
6: that was
4: before,
6: awkward.
4: Where the person was actually deceased. Yeah. And we're like, sorry for your loss. Awkward.
6: Rock a rock.
4: Under a rock. Oh, God. Okay, let's go. Okay, let's go to closure next on The Rule of Show with Eric and 104.1 KRBE.
13: Good morning from the Bell Furniture, Unbeatable Prices Traffic Desk. Katy Freeway westbound at the West Sam Houston Tollway. There's an accident on the connecting ramp. Just the shoulder is getting by. It looks like four vehicles are involved. One is flipped over. Avoid it if you can. 610 North Loop westbound between the Hardy Toll Road and Shepherd. There's 15 minutes of stop and go. Highway 146 northbound before Port Road. There's a crash in the construction area.
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4: 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And especially when you make that call to insurance, they're asking you questions that you think are innocent, like just factual questions, and you're answering them as fact. But then they write that stuff down and they say, well, according to what you said when we first talked to you, now you're changing your story. 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I didn't understand anything. 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
4: All right, my friends, we are just minutes away from closure. 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
4: So after Taylor Swift's I Knew It, I Knew You, will somebody say the same? I knew it. I knew you for a year. What happened to you? 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
1: That's right, closure. 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
2: sometimes
1: them what you
2: it
1: need.
2: Works. Sometimes, I mean, as long as I could get like a relative, and like especially with social media, it's easier with Facebook and stuff.
1: Mm-hmm.
2: But then the hard part is getting them on if they want to not talk to that person or talk to that person.
1: Correct. So sometimes Danny has reached out.
2: Trickery.
1: Let's get the whole story from Danny. Good morning, Danny.
3: Hey, good morning. Thank you for taking our call.
2: No problem, Danny. I know you've been blowing me up, man. I mean, I almost had to because you were like nonstop reaching out to me on every social media platform I have. So I'm like, you must really be missing somebody. And you were telling me that you were ghosted by a girlfriend?
3: So I was dating this girl, Anne, and I didn't know at the time, but I know now she is the love of my life. She is the light in my world. We've been dating for about a year and things have just been good. Things have been amazing. Then recently she like stopped responding to me and like blocked me on everything. I've been trying to reach out to her and it's either I get nothing or I get denied and I don't know what's happening.
2: And you didn't get any answers and you told me it's been 7 weeks or 8 weeks. Was it been 2 months? What was it?
3: Yeah, it's been a while. I've been trying to get in touch with her.
1: Okay, but take us through what happened on the last time y'all saw each other. Because you're saying she just dropped you cold and blocked you. So what happened on your last date, your last interaction together?
3: So we were going for dinner, right? You know, typical date stuff. I took her out to this nice place. Things were normal. I mean, she was maybe a little distant. I kept trying to be sweet to her because, you know, I care about her. I kept calling her my sweet little Annie, and she kept saying, stop calling me that. My name's Anne, and that's like the only thing I can point to other than, you know, the fact that she just wasn't really saying much at all.
1: Hmm.
3: I don't know if it bothered her.
1: So the dinner already was off. So what happened before that dinner? I guess you got to backtrack. Okay, listen.
2: We can just have her on.
1: Right. Let's just cut right to it because
2: you
1: don't know.
2: For 2 months, just because Annie's something, dude, something doesn't add up.
1: We're going to learn something because she's standing by. Let's just have her join the call, Dan, and then you'll get some answers. Good morning, Anne. Welcome to the Rula Show with Eric. Hi.
4: Hi. So, you know what? This is exactly what I'm talking about with him. He will not leave me alone. And I want to make it very clear right now, I did not randomly ghost him. I clearly told him the relationship was over, and what he actually said was he couldn't handle losing control of me.
1: Oh,
2: wait, okay,
1: hold
2: let's slow down here.
1: Hello,
2: I know you came out firing, Anne.
1: Ah, you sure did.
2: All right, Todd.
1: So what we've established is that you guys did date for about a year. Is that correct information, Anne?
4: Yeah.
1: Okay.
4: Yeah.
1: And it wasn't, I guess, then just the last time you saw each other that you were already turned off. Like, where did it start going south for you?
4: Okay, well, for me, it would be very simple things. Like, I would go out with my friends, and he would just call all the time. And he all the time wanted to know who I was with, like wanted updates about like where I was going, what I was doing, who was there. He would get upset with me if I didn't even answer the phone like immediately.
2: Wow,
4: and
2: Danny. Let's ask Danny about that part. Let's start with that part.
1: Yeah.
2: Danny, you just heard this. Why are you always bothering her while she's with her friends?
3: I care. I don't know what else to say. I didn't expect any of this. I just, you know, I try to keep in touch with her because I care about her.
1: Hold on. Keep in touch with her. What do you mean? Like, she's just living a normal life. It's a day that y'all aren't seeing each other.
2: And God forbid she has a day off from you. Yeah.
3: Yeah. I mean, I don't know what's happening to her. She could be out with her friends and like, they could be like getting, I don't know, kidnapped or like robbed or get worried when she's not around. I don't think that's wrong.
4: Getting my nails done. I'm going to be kidnapped, Dan. Like, are you kidding me? Get real. You were always being like this.
1: Even from the beginning? Dan, hold on.
4: Yeah.
1: Even from the beginning, y'all dated a year and he showed you this kind of behavior in the early and you lasted a year?
4: No. Sorry. Let me rephrase. He was fine for like the first maybe month, two of our relationship. But then like over time, he started slowly getting worse. And you know, like when you're in the honeymoon phase of a relationship, you don't really see all of the red flags immediately because you're kind of just still wrapped up in each other.
1: So the phone calls, always wondering where you are, obviously a turnoff.
4: And that's not all. When I broke things off with him, he became so unhinged.
1: In what way?
4: Okay. Well, for example, he wouldn't leave me alone. He just kept calling. He would leave these extremely dramatic voicemails, like crying and begging for me to come back.
2: Ugh.
4: He was sending like, you know, those long text messages about how miserable he was. And I honestly just kept blocking him because asking him to stop, it was like not getting through to him.
1: Okay, Dan, what's your response to that? Why were you doing that?
3: I care about her. I wanted to know how she was doing. I felt bad when I wasn't included because I thought we were together. And I don't see what part of any of this is wrong. She is the best thing that's ever happened to me. I've never been happy like I've been with my Annie, all right?
2: What are you trying to prove by texting her and love bombing her and doing all this stuff?
3: Because she's my everything. She's my Annie. I love her so much, and I've known her for a year now, and I know what's good for her. So even if she isn't responding, I know it's good.
2: What?
4: Listen. I'm sorry. I'm just going to have to interrupt here because there's a lot more to this.
1: Oh,
4: you hired somebody to follow me.
1: Oh, my God. No. How do you know? Yeah, how do you know?
2: How would you just look around and see someone you think followed you? Would you think it's somebody or what?
4: Okay, well, for starters, my friend noticed the same car that we had never noticed before sitting by my house all the time. Actually, my friend went up to this guy and confronted him, and he actually identified himself as a private investigator. So, you know, we investigated that it had to be my ex that hired him.
2: Danny, did you actually hire a PI?
3: No,
1: I cannot support this.
2: Dude, I don't want to talk to you anymore.
1: No.
2: I don't want to talk to you.
1: Danny, this is...
2: It's a yes or no, and you couldn't even say...
1: No, none of this is okay. You hired somebody to follow Anne after she broke up with you and told you this is not for her?
3: Talk to me.
1: Oh, my God. Can you stop? This is not okay.
2: I don't get this. This is why you were reaching out to me, blowing up my stuff. If you're blowing up my DMs on my socials, I can imagine, Anne, what you're getting.
1: Listen, you came to us looking for closure, Dan, but she gave you closure. You just didn't want the answer. You guys are not meant to be together. You are very controlling, it sounds like.
2: You need to file a restraining order.
1: I mean, it could get to that for her safety, Anne. I mean, you might have to get to that if you find if he's still doing this. Are you still lurking around where she is? I mean, Anne, do you feel safe?
4: I honestly don't know how to feel anymore. I feel like every time I'm calm for a second that I just have to keep looking over my shoulder.
1: And that's not okay.
4: I don't know what else to do. And you know what? Here's the thing. I don't want to get a restraining order, but you're absolutely right. I think at this point, that's how I'm going to have to move ahead with this because this is getting out of hand. It's affecting my mental health. It's affecting my overall health. And it's affecting my confidence. Even my parents are concerned at this point. They're actually telling me I need to move. My dad is like looking up new places for me every day and constantly sending me listings.
2: Danny, this is not right.
1: Danny, you know we podcast this show.
2: Yeah.
1: And you could listen to yourself back to see how unwell this sounds. I need to be clear for Anne. I will speak to her as a third party. Do not call her anymore. Do not follow her. Do not text her. Do not reach out to her friends. Don't reach out to anybody else to try and see what she's doing.
2: Get some help.
1: She doesn't want...
3: Have any of you ever loved anybody? Have any of you ever cared?
1: Yes, 100%. But we have not stalked somebody, and we have not smothered someone.
2: Investigator, I wouldn't even know how to do that.
1: I mean, anybody can do that.
3: Talk to me. I was worried.
2: Oh. Okay,
1: listen.
2: No, hold on.
1: Listen. We're going to put you on hold, yep. Danny. We're not going to hang up on you.
2: Hold on for a second. I want to talk to you off the air.
1: Because you really do need to speak to somebody. We need you to understand how this is unhealthy. Because if you're doing this to Anne, I don't know what your past history is. I don't know if there's something in Anne's personality.
3: I've never had anybody like her. I've never known anybody like her.
2: I don't want you to hurt yourself. I don't want you to hurt her.
1: And I want her to feel safe that she doesn't have to move. And Anne, thank you so much for taking this call,
2: knowing what you've
1: been going through. And I'm glad we know this now because he did come to us for closure. But hopefully this helps you get him out of your life for good.
4: I appreciate you guys. This has been a very difficult time for me. But, you know, this has, you know, been a little helpful. So thank you.
2: All right. Well, take care, Anne.
1: Absolutely. I guess check in with us if you need us. And we'll connect Dan with some outlets that can help him get through this emotional time because this is not okay. This behavior is unwell. All right. Thank you so much. We'll let you go, Anne. Have a great day.
4: Thank you.
2: Bye.
1: My goodness.
2: My goodness. Like when I talked to him, he seemed normal. Like that's what's weird is like he turned it on to like.
1: I did like not expect it to like, turn this way.
2: Before he just was normal, like making it sound like, you know, she hurt me and that, but he was like. She hurt me. Now, like,
1: haven't you ever loved anybody? We've not been obsessed with someone and stalking them and hiring a private investigator to follow them everywhere they're going. No. And a lot of people are texting now at 37530. This guy is a Lifetime movie in the making. This is a Netflix series in the making. This is unhealthy behavior.
2: Stay away from
1: one
2: the bayou.
1: One person said...
2: He could be the bayou butcher.
1: Even I'm in the car with my son. Even my son said this guy sounds... And he like needs professional help. Yeah, he does. Because this is not okay. And you know, listen, you know what's really important about Anne taking the call, Eric? Because at this point, I could have been like, nope, I want nothing to do with him. I'm not going to be on any public forum. I'm glad she did that.
5: Yeah.
1: Because we would have never known that he's doing that. Because he came to you.
2: That's what I mean. I thought he was
1: like,
2: the good guy.
1: I really need this help. We were together for a year. What happened to her? Oh, woe is me, the sob story. How manipulative one side of the story could be if you don't know how dangerous the other side is. Yep. It's really messed up. And a lot of manipulators will convince you that they're the victim and they're the ones to feel sorry for. And, oh, she's the best thing that ever happened to me, and I'm so
2: hurt.
1: That's
2: what's scary. They're so good at that. Narcissists,
1: you are unwell.
2: You'll think mm-hmm. they're the victim, and you, oh, I feel bad for him. And then you realize, no, they're the bad guy.
5: But the crazy thing, too, is he hired a private investigator to look. They're just dating.
2: Yeah, it's not like
5: you know what I mean? You're not married for 15 years thinking someone's cheating
2: or
5: something.
2: Yeah, wasn't a cheating thing
1: or
2: something.
1: It's not even like, oh, we've been married. We share kids. I worry for what he's doing.
5: Right.
1: When my kids are along for the ride, if he's drinking and driving, whatever. No, he's just obsessed with her.
2: Is that against like a private investigator oath? Like,
6: no, as long as he's probably getting paid, he doesn't care.
1: I know, but
2: you know
1: I'm shocked.
2: Basically,
1: that
2: you're helping stalk somebody, is what I'm saying.
5: Yeah.
2: Like, it isn't because you think it's cheating. It's like, what did he tell the PI?
1: Yeah, maybe a PI can open our eyes to what are the parameters to take on a case. Because I'm shocked that when her friend went to the car in the neighborhood, that car told her, I'm a PI. I thought they're not supposed to say anything.
5: They're not.
1: I'm surprised that even the PI probably knew at that point, I don't really think I should be doing this.
5: He should have told the guy, I don't think we should be doing this.
2: That's what I'm saying. Yeah, shouldn't there be something in his head going, yeah, this is not right. But the guy was good with me. Like I'm saying, that was two different people.
5: Yeah.
1: Well, especially when we first said hi to him, I was so curious. Like, oh, why did Ann ghost him?
5: Have you never not loved anyone?
1: Yeah,
5: dude, you've
1: known
5: her for like a week
1: okay.
5: and a half, bro. Chill out.
2: Yeah.
1: 52 missed calls a day, somebody texted. Is that from Ann? 52 missed calls a day.
2: That's scary.
6: Whoa.
1: That is very scary, and she definitely needs protecting. I think that she should get a restraining order.
5: See, and people, you got to actually
2: change your mind. How do you do that, though? You say that, but
6: how does it get enforced?
2: Like, we always can say that. Like, I'm going to sue you to do it. How does that work? You have to just go to the...
6: Also, how much does it cost? Does it cost anything?
1: I don't think restraining orders cost anything, but I have heard, unfortunately, that sometimes the restraining order doesn't... it doesn't always... help.
2: Hey, right now, anyone have a restraining order? Call us. I'd like to know how that works.
1: Yeah, who filed one, or is one filed
2: against
1: you? Anyone
2: date Laddie?
1: 833-390-KRBE. Laddie, tell us about yours.
5: No.
6: Oh my gosh, stop. He was Googling something and it sounded like Carolina.
1: Laddie, tell us about yours.
2: You're like, what?
5: Yeah,
6: what? Do you need to be worried, Laddie?
5: And that's the whole point. Like, there's millions and millions of people in the world. If it doesn't work, just let it go, man. You know what I mean?
2: Yeah.
5: So something is obvious wrong with this guy. He's like, I gotta find you. No, don't.
2: Oh, but a year, you're together for a year. I mean, you think you know someone for a year.
1: Well, she said it was, she was getting little nuggets later in the time. And she's like, I mean, listen, getting blown up on the times you aren't together. Where are you?
2: I never
1: I'm
2: got to
1: come pick you up. Are you, who are you with? Tell me exactly where you are.
2: I can't imagine. Like,
1: I'm following you on Life 360.
2: Tossos, I can't imagine, like, you're like, hey, I want to go with my friends to dinner tonight.
1: And they'll be tracking the...
2: He'd be like, all right, go ahead.
1: The whatever. Location
2: so
1: share.
2: I'm like, all right, hon, go with your friends. I've never looked at my Life 360. I mean, I could, I guess, but I don't trust them.
5: When the more desperate you are in a relationship and you want to be in a relationship, the more of a turn off it is for somebody else.
2: Yeah, definitely a turn off.
1: All right, we're going to come right back. Oh, actually, Lauren, hold on. Let's get her answer real quick. Hi, Lauren. Good morning.
7: Hi, good morning.
1: Hi. We're asking about restraining orders. Have you had to file one, or did somebody file one against you?
7: So we actually had to try to file one against my father-in-law.
2: Oh, ooh, hey, hold on. I'd like to hear that.
1: Okay, can you just give me a couple minutes? I got to take a quick break. And I want to know why, because I don't want to rush your story, and I really want to get some information on this. Okay, we'll be right back with Lauren on The Rula Show with Eric and 104.1 KRBE.
8: Good morning from the Bell Furniture, Unbeatable Prices Traffic Desk. 290 Northwest Freeway eastbound at West Road. A stalled vehicle was just pushed to the right shoulder. West Sam Houston Tollway northbound at South Sam Toll Plaza. Pileup accident. Four cars involved. It's all still blocking the right lane. There is a solid 25-minute delay from 59. 610 North Loop westbound between the Hardy Toll Road and Shepherd. There's a 7-minute slowdown. I'm Becca Parker with your KRBE traffic check.
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1: Oh, look at that. It's the first chance of the day to guess the secret sound. Now, hold on a second. We were right in the middle of a really good conversation with Lauren, who's about to tell us why they had to get a restraining order on her father-in-law.
0: Yep.
1: And but in the meantime, before I get to her call, I want you guys to start calling us at 833-390-KRBE. If you can guess this sound, here it is. It could be worth $936.
0: Whoa.
1: If it's not the correct guess, it'll go up to $1,040. So 833-390-KRBE. We're looking for caller 104 to guess the secret sound. Okay, Lauren, back to you. Hi. Welcome to the Rula Show with Eric. Good morning. Thanks for hanging on for us.
0: Thank you so much.
1: Okay, so we were talking about restraining orders. We had questions about what does it take to get one or how is it enforced. And you said you had to take one out on your father-in-law. Give us a background on that.
2: So I can't share too much because it's in the process, but a restraining order is really hard to take out, but it doesn't cost anything because you have to get the DA involved and the DA has to see all of the evidence. But before that, you have to have charges brought on to them. Harassment going on with them.
1: The phone's cracking
2: up. Divorce.
1: You said it has to be harassment. You said there was harassment involved from a bad divorce?
2: Yeah, there was harassment involved with a divorce, and she had tons and tons of evidence, text messages, emails after emails after emails.
0: So that's the key to have evidence like that. It can't be just hearsay, like the guys there, the girls there threatening you, saying stuff, and you're like, they told me this. It's like, well, we don't have any proof.
1: Okay, I hear you. Okay.
2: Correct.
1: And this has been ongoing for how long in your life, Lauren?
2: This started in her life after the divorce, and that was last year.
1: Last year.
2: It went on for about 9 months before we involved the officers.
1: Do you find it being enforceable? Like, does the father-in-law still try to harass this woman or come around her, and have they enforced it like he got arrested, or what is it about the restraining order that scares him off, or does it even work?
2: It didn't work, and that's the sad part, and that's like one of the reasons that I wanted to call, because I work in law, and you know, the shows and all of the documentaries that you watch, it takes years and years and years for evidence to build up. And I feel like women, sometimes it's really hard for us to be safe when harassment is involved with someone that just can't let go. Mm-hmm. And it has to go to that next step. Like, there has to be threats of hurting them or doing something to hurt them for the officers to really step in. And that's just me speaking on experience that I've seen and witnessed. And I just hate that almost it has to get to a point of someone saying, I'm going to physically hurt you, for someone to be like, okay, we have to seriously look into this. So the guy that was on the segment, I mean, every bell that was dinging off in my head, like, run away, protect yourself. You never know what would happen. But with my father-in-law, nothing came out of it, because, you know, there was no physical or verbal evidence of him wanting to hurt her. He was just trying to be petty and still is. But
0: so that's what they can do. They can do those little petty things. They can do those little things that add up. Mm-hmm. And you can tell the DA, but they're like, we can't do anything about that.
2: But the DA's like, yeah, there's just not enough here. So it's almost like just making sure always have a paper trail, always have dates. Always, even if you have video footage, that's even the best thing. And that's just me coming from experience. Just, it sounds like she needs to protect herself in every way, because he sounds like that one day it might just, something might click.
0: Thanks
1: for that. That's really good advice. Paper trail, document, if you have Ring camera footage.
0: But if they're crazy, Rula, that's what's going to stop them. Oh, I have a piece of paper that says the cops might come.
1: Well,
0: it's too
1: late. But I mean, to get the restraining order, at least you have that. Because actually, I'm going to Andrea, who works for survivors of domestic abuse. Obviously, she's got to have some great information about restraining orders and things. Hi, Andrea. Welcome to the Rula Show with Eric and KRBE.
3: Hi, good morning.
1: Hi.
0: Good morning.
1: Tell us what we need to know, Andrea.
3: So I work at the Women's Center of Brazoria County in Angleton, and we see victims of domestic violence and sexual assault every day. And we help with protective orders and other sorts of community resources and counseling. And there is a huge difference in protective orders versus restraining orders. Many people assume that they are the same thing, and many people only know the term of restraining orders. Restraining orders are great for if you're married and you're trying to protect assets. Protective orders are typically a little easier to get and more helpful in her situation. They're more helpful for immediate and physical harm, sexual assault, dating violence, and stalking.
1: Okay, okay.
3: They still have to go through the DA, but if at any point she does have a police report, it is easier to get an emergency protective order through her local police department.
1: Protective order. Okay, that's good to know. Lottie's in here. You have a question for Andrea?
4: Yeah, like the average person like us, we watch these TV shows and it always happens if something happens, right, with the relationship, it always is, well, I put in a restraining order, I put in a protective order, and it seems like for us, nothing ever happens. And then 7 months down the road, something may
1: terrible
4: happen.
1: Terrible happens.
4: Yeah. Do they really look into it, or is it just something for documentation purposes only?
1: Andrea, what do you think the success rate of protection is on the protective order?
4: Yeah.
0: Yeah.
3: I mean, each person is different. It depends on how much they want to pursue it. And if they really follow through and if they really feel unsafe. Yeah. I mean, you do have to stay on top of it and stay on top of law enforcement if you really feel that way.
4: But I think every

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1: We are working on an Instagram.
2: Okay. So just Women's Center of Brazoria County. You can Google that. Women's Center of Brazoria County.
1: Women's Center of Brazoria County.
2: Okay. Glad you're doing that. Thank you so much. Thanks for the work you do.
3: Good luck Thursday.
1: Thank you.
2: All right, honey. Take care. Thanks. Look, we got a little 101 on how that works. Protective order. Better than a restraining order.
3: Scary out there.
2: Okay. Unfortunately, that's necessary, though, and look how much they talk to people every single day. If y'all have any comments on this, go to the listener line, 713-278-VENT.
4: Another winner? Secret sound? Or an even bigger jackpot?
5: Well, let's hope we get a winner. We got lucky on Monday with two winners.
3: And now we're on a drought.
2: Yeah, I know. This is the new sound. It's risen to $936. With every wrong guess, there's another $104 that gets added to the jackpot. So we're going to get to caller 104. We're going to play the sound twice. Sam's going to read the list of wrong guesses.
3: But there's a lot.
2: And then we'll see if hopefully we can give away some money. Is this Kim? Let me go to Kim. Hi, Kim. Good morning.
6: Yes.
2: Hi.
3: Hi, Kim.
6: Good morning.
2: Congratulations. You're caller 104. Yes. Let's go.
3: Step
6: I've been trying for days to be caller 104.
2: And you are. And you are. Here is your chance. Now, Kim, we're going to play the secret sound down the line for you two times. And then you'll get the wrong guesses. And then we'll see if you're going to win the money or we're just going to make it $1,040. Here is the secret sound. Oh, God, why does that go from one ear to the other? And then again. Okay, here are the wrong guesses. Do not say any of these guesses.
7: It's not ripping fabric, shipping tape, Velcro, a tree, limb breaking, opening up a package, air conditioner blowing, ripping paper out of a spiral notebook, and it is not scooping ice.
2: Okay, for $936, Kim, what is the secret sound?
6: Okay, I think it's like the packaging label or something being ripped off of a cardboard box.
3: Oh. But no. Darn it. Oh, I wanted to give you that money, Kim.
7: Would you say that's the same guess as opening up a package?
3: Yeah, but there's no receipt.
7: So we already said that, so.
3: But she's saying it's like tearing off that sticker
2: she's
3: one.
2: She's saying the sticker, not the tape. But it's close in the same family.
3: Yeah, if they were the family, I think I would have probably said yes. If that was it.
2: If you take another guess.
3: Nope. Sorry, that's the rules. Can't do it.
2: I mean, it's the same thing as the shipping box.
7: That's what I already said.
2: It's not the tape coming off a shipping box.
7: It's not. Yeah, it's not.
2: Whether it's the tape or the label.
7: And it's not opening
2: it's
7: up the
2: It's a shipping
7: package.
2: Box. You want to get another guess?
7: I'm just saying that seems like it's the same thing. Like it's two of the same things and that's not correct.
2: Yeah, because that's wasting a guess, Eric. It's the shipping box. We've already put that on the list.
3: Well, she should have listened to the clues then.
2: She did. We just told her.
7: I can't put this down.
3: I don't think she did.
7: Okay, Kim, can you?
3: All right, go ahead.
2: Just give us another guess.
3: Go ahead,
7: just one more guess.
6: Ripping cardboard.
3: She really likes the cardboard stuff.
7: No, that's okay. But no, sorry.
2: Oh, okay, not ripping cardboard.
3: That's close to the other one, guys.
2: No, it's
7: no,
2: not.
7: No, it's not, because you're being more specific, and I appreciate you doing that. But unfortunately, that is not correct.
3: You guys are so nice.
2: Yeah, because whether it's the tape on the Amazon box or the label coming off the Amazon box or whatever the delivery box is, it's in the same family.
7: Thank you.
2: So we'll put down Kim's guess was ripping
6: tons
2: cardboard.
6: I have tons of guesses, so... Okay.
3: Well, you keep trying.
7: Well, you got tons of guesses.
3: Now you just get more money.
2: It's $1,040 for the next chance to be caller 104. And it could be you again, Kim, that gets through. But you have to know when to call. And you can do that by going to KRBE.com. Thanks for playing, Kim. And I'm glad we got two guesses out of you, just to be clear.
7: Right.
2: That's true. Even though Eric didn't want to.
3: Yeah.
2: Eric.
8: It's time for What's Going Down in H-Town. I'm a ruler show with Eric.
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2: It is brought to you by Mob Auto Boutique. Okay, I am not a meteorologist, but I'm here to tell you when it's supposed to be super hot and when we're supposed to get some rain. And yesterday, we were not supposed to get any rain, according to the grid. And then yesterday in the afternoon, what happened? Three of the four of us in here had rain in the area. I had nothing.
9: Yeah.
2: You guys, how long did the downpour last, Kevin?
9: Probably about 30 minutes.
2: Really?
7: Mine was like a pretty rain for about an hour.
2: An hour?
7: I went to the grocery store and I kept waiting to go to the grocery store.
2: I got nothing.
3: Pretty rain.
2: And then it was nothing but a bunch of heat.
7: It was nice.
2: Well, today there's a 20% chance of rain. I'm not going to tell you where because I don't know where. I don't know where. I can't guess.

0: now because I didn't guess it yesterday.
1: It's going to rain.
0: And it's going to be 40% chance of rain on Thursday. And then from there, that'll bring our humidity levels down. So at least it'll give us a little bit of relief.
2: Oh, that'd be nice.
0: I think so, too. One more quick thing about the water that was green. Is that in League City, you said?
2: Yeah, it was like Webster, and it was like Bay Area places, Deer Park.
0: Did it give us an update on...
2: It just said people are having green-tinted water there, and they said it's safe to drink. Yeah, right. I'm not drinking green water.
0: We'll let you know when it runs clear.
3: Sorry, 1930s
2: call. From my grandpa.
0: Yeah, we'll let you know when it runs clear. Okay, we have to get to the rapid fire quiz.
2: It's not every place they're saying, but it's some places have green water.
0: 3753 Ew. Zero. You want to shoot me a text picture? I'm very curious.
2: No, like
0: 3753.
2: You can make Jello with that.
4: I don't think that's
0: Stop.
4: The kind of Jello.
2: Mix it with red and green.
5: No, please.
2: What's that make?
0: Okay. Red and green blue. Yellow and green make blue.
2: What does it
0: red
2: mean?
0: And green makes what? Purple? Or brown? Just dark brown?
5: Because red and blue is purple.
2: You make a turd.
0: Yeah.
2: A turd jello.
0: Yeah. Because when kids get those snow cones
5: and they start
0: and like,
5: mixing
0: them. Label all the flavor colors. It just turns into sludge.
5: It does.
0: It looks disgusting.
2: Like an ice turd.
0: I'm like, no, not that. We don't want to eat that. Okay, rapid fire quiz is coming up next. Maddie is here to ask the questions.
4: Yeah,
0: Special K won last week, so we're going to go around the room. You can call us at 833-390-KRBE. We've got tickets to see Sarah Bareilles up for grabs.
2: Oh, wow. I haven't heard that name in a while.
0: Yeah. I'm not going to write you a love song. And are you brave? Are you brave enough to try and play this with one of us? So your choices are Sam, Eric, Special K, or me. Hi, I'm Rula, and we're going to do the Rapid Fire Quiz next on KRBE.
6: Good morning from the Bell Furniture, Unbeatable Prices Traffic Desk. 610 North Loop westbound between the Hardy Toll Road and Shepherd. There is 10 minutes of stop and go. West Sam Houston Tollway northbound at South Sam Toll Plaza. This four-car pileup accident is still blocking the right lane. You should be ready for a half-hour delay. 59 Southwest Freeway southbound at 288. There's a wreck in the right lane. You're jammed up for an extra 22 minutes. I'm Becca Parker with your KRBE traffic check.
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6: Good morning from the Bell Furniture, Unbeatable Prices Traffic Desk, 610 North Loop westbound between the Hardy Toll Road and Shepherd. There is 10 minutes of stop and go. West Sam Houston Tollway northbound at South Sam Toll Plaza. This four-car pileup accident is still blocking the right lane. You should be ready for a half-hour delay. 59 Southwest Freeway southbound at 288. There's a wreck in the right lane. You're jammed up for an extra 22 minutes. I'm Becca Parker with your KRBE traffic check.
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7: 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Yeah.
0: Today, my friends, tickets to see Sarah Bareilles when she comes to the Hobby Center October the 8th. That's her Good Grief tour. Good grief.
2: Oh, yeah.
0: Is that what Charlie Brown used to always say?
2: Mm-hmm.
0: Good grief. Sarah Bareilles. I'm not going to write you a love song, but I'm very brave.
2: Another one, Brave. Was that for a movie or a Disney show or a movie or
25: there
2: something?
25: There was a movie, Brave.
0: Well, there was Brave with the redheaded heroine. No? I don't know if that actually was in there. Do you remember, Sam?
25: No.
2: She was in Kevin's favorite TV show.
26: Mobland?
2: Five Ever or whatever it's called.
26: Oh, Girls Five Ever?
2: You ever saw that one?
0: No.
26: What? It's about a girl group who came back after many, many years, and they're all in their early 50s, late 40s.
2: Maybe not the same shape they were when they were
26: Huh. And Sarah Bareilles really sings in it and writes her songs.
0: She is a writer, and the reason I'm not going to write you a love song mm-hmm. exists is because the record label wanted her to write a love song to hit for the radio because she's trying to get on the radio. And she's like, I don't want to write you a love song. And that's so how she wrote a song called I'm Not Gonna Write You a Love Song,
2: and that became a
4: radio
2: hit.
4: Genius.
5: And
4: that's
5: all over the radio.
0: It's over the radio.
2: Yeah.
0: Sarah Bareilles tickets, October the 8th. That's what's up for grabs. We've got four contestants on the line. We play the game for you to win the tickets. Now, remember that, please, Eric, that we are playing the game for someone on the phone to win the tickets.
2: Hey, I've won.
0: So when you try and shift the rules around, you're screwing over your contestant.
2: Wait a minute. I think you're switching things around. That was last week when everyone was mad at you. For switching
4: the rules. We don't have no time for this. Let's go.
0: We don't. Let's go.
2: Just let you know
4: that.
2: You're
4: just going to be babies this whole entire time.
5: That was the game. Get him, Sam.
0: Is with Special K. Kaylee is with Eric, and Amanda is playing along with Sam.
2: Hi, Kaylee. We got
0: Kevin won last week, which means Sam starts this round. We go 75 seconds in the first round, 60 and 60 in the next two rounds, and let's see how we go. All right. Are y'all ready?
2: Yes.
0: Let's go.
4: Okay. Here we go. In 3, 2, 1. Go, Sam.
5: Sam, what reality competition awards contestants a golden buzzer?
4: Dancing with the Stars.
5: No. Eric, what current MLB team plays homes at Fenway Park?
2: The Boston Red Sox.
5: Yes. Rula, true or false, Elvis Presley wrote almost all of his famous hit songs himself.
0: False.
5: That is correct. Kevin, what pop star starred in the movie A Star Is Born with Bradley Cooper?
26: Lady Gaga.
5: Yes. Sam, true or false, lightning strikes the earth approximately 100 times every second?
4: True.
5: Correct. Ooh. Eric, what company slogan is King of Beers?
8: Budweiser.
5: Yes. Rula, true or false, George Washington had wooden teeth throughout his presidency?
0: False.
5: Correct. Kevin, in Toy Story, what was the name of Andy's dog?
26: Rover.
5: No. Sam, what NHL team is based in Toronto? No. Eric, which TV show features a character named Penelope Featherington?
2: I have no idea what that is.
4: Bridgerton.
5: Rula, true or false, a group of flamingos is called a flamboyance?
0: False.
5: That is incorrect.
0: Dang it.
5: Eric, Sam.
4: Kevin.
5: Yep. what doll brand released its first product wearing a black and white striped suit in 1959?
26: Barbie.
5: Yes. Sam, which famous document begins, We Are the People?
0: No time.
2: We'll give you more time. Go ahead.
4: No, you're not.
2: We'll give you five more seconds.
5: Go ahead.
26: We want to know.
0: You can tie us if you have the answer.
2: Yeah. No. Go ahead. We'll give you 10 seconds.
4: It was the document? The Declaration of Independence.
5: No.
0: Constitution.
5: Yeah.
0: Okay.
26: I like that guess. That was good.
0: Yeah. Okay, so one point, Sam, two for the rest of us. Sam is out in the first round. Yeah. America's Got Talent has the golden buzzer.
5: Absolutely right.
4: Oh, as soon as it's
5: America's Got Talent with that one. Buster's the name of the dog in Toy Story. Mm. Toronto Maple Leafs. Toronto. Penelope Featherington.
0: Bridgerton.
5: There you go. And the U.S. Constitution starts We the People.
0: And now we know a flock of flamingos is a flamboyance.
2: Hello.
5: There you go.
0: I thought it was a flock.
2: Yeah,
0: not a flamboyance. But now we all know. I'll never look at them the same again. All right. Sam had the last question, which means Eric starts the second round at 60 seconds.
5: Who's out?
0: Sam is out. She had only 1 point. The rest of us tied at 2 points.
5: All right.
4: Here we go. Eric, 3, 2, 1, go.
5: Eric, in which sport would you perform a slam dunk?
2: Basketball.
5: Yes. Rula, true or false, Jimi Hendrix played the violin using his teeth at Woodstock?
0: False.
5: That is correct. Kevin, true or false, Titanic and Avatar were both written and directed by James Cameron?
2: True.
5: That is correct. Eric, which singer is nicknamed the Princess of Pop?
2: Oh, Madonna.
5: No. Rula, which NBA player became the league's all-time leading scorer in 2023?
0: LeBron James.
5: Yes. Kevin, true or false, Austin Butler played Elvis Presley in a movie?
26: True.
5: That is correct. Eric, true or false, the Pacific Ocean is the largest ocean in the earth?
2: True.
5: That is correct. Rula, true or false, Keanu Reeves did most of his own stunts in John Wick films?
0: True.
5: That is correct. Yep. Kevin, who sings the song Ordinary?
26: Alex Warren.
5: Yes. Oh. Eric, what is the capital of New York?
2: Buffalo.
5: No. Rula, what movie has the quote, on Wednesday we wear pink?
4: Mean Girls.
5: Yeah. Yes. Kevin, what is the name of the miniature horse in the TV show Parks and Recreation?
4: No time.
2: Kevin, you got to go for back to back.
5: No.
4: 1, 2, 3.
0: He still has it. He has 3 points. Eric has 2.
4: Eric,
2: I only got 2.
0: I have 4.
4: Sorry. Welcome to the loser squad.
5: Britney Spears is the Princess of Pop, by the way.
2: No way.
5: And then the capital of New York is Albany.
0: Albany, New York, Eric. Come on.
5: And Little Sebastian. Little Sebastian is the horse in Parks and Rec.
26: And wait, what was the other animal? There was another animal lights. That was last one. Never mind. I don't know.
5: That was the last one.
0: We're running out of time. Yeah. Okay. What was the last? The last question was Little Sebastian.
5: Yeah,
0: that's what he had time for. Okay. So Kevin is me and you. And who went last? Kevin went last? He had the last question.
2: I wasn't paying attention.
4: Technically, yes. He just didn't answer it.
0: Yeah. Okay. Okay.
4: So but I don't think he knew anyways.
0: So how did it go?
4: So I would say Rulo goes first and then Kevin.
5: Yeah.
4: Okay. For 60 seconds. Okay.
0: All right. No Kevin. Eric. No Sam. Like, cross them out. Oh, my God. Is it going to be Sylvia or is it going to be Claudia who wins this game? Let's see.
4: Okay. Let's go, baby. In 3, 2, 1, go.
5: Rulo, who won the 2025 Super Bowl?
0: The Los Angeles Rams.
5: No.
2: Come on.
5: Kevin, what does VH1 stand for?
26: Video Hit One.
5: Yes. Rulo, what celebrity couple was known as Bennifer?
0: Jennifer Lopez and Ben Affleck.
5: Yes. Kevin, what company sold the game Nintendo? Never mind. All right. Okay. Kevin, what is the name of the baseball team in Arizona?
26: The Cardinals.
5: No. Rulo, when was Facebook launched?
0: 2006.
5: No.
0: Dang it. 2007.
5: Kevin, what metal is a liquid at room temperature?
26: Mercury.
5: Yes. Rulo, what name does Walter White go by in the TV show Breaking Bad? Nope.
0: I don't know.
5: Kevin, who played Batman in the movie The Dark Knight?
26: No.
5: Rulo, what boy band was Jay-Z Chazé part of?
0: NSYNC.
5: Yes.
0: Ooh.
5: Kevin, Steve Irwin is known as what name?
26: The Crocodile Hunter.
5: Yes, Rulo, true or false, lightning never strikes the same place twice.
0: False.
5: That is correct. Kevin, what rapper
4: tied.
5: Released?
4: Tied.
0: We're tied.
2: Oh,
4: one,
2: tied.
4: Two, three. Oh, my
0: one, two,
4: gosh.
0: Three, we're tied.
4: Yes, you're tied.
0: Okay, I have a question. What was the one? I
5: Heisenberg?
0: Think. You said Walter White, but I was saying Bryan Cranston plays Walter White.
5: No.
4: But he has a name.
5: What was his other name?
2: He's got two names in it.
0: Okay, what is it?
2: Heisenberg.
5: No. Heisenberg.
0: Oh,
5: yeah. What name does Walter White go by in the show Breaking Bad?
0: Okay. Heisenberg. I was like, Walter I don't know. White. You're asking me Bryan Cranston's name? Yeah.
2: Heisenberg's his alias.
5: Right.
0: Okay,
5: the Arizona Diamondbacks is the baseball team. And then also Christian Bale played the Dark Knight.
26: Yeah, it was on the tip of my tongue.
2: Kevin, how did that?
26: God. You had it right there. I know.
2: You're the Texans.
0: Listen, up until the last round, every single one of my questions was a true or false until the last round. So here we go, the tiebreaker.
2: I know. It's like, really? You just handed it to her. Jeez.
0: No, I didn't. That's all wrong.
2: Okay. She's the Dodgers of rapid fire here.
4: Just let it go.
0: What does that mean? I don't even care. Let's go to the final.
2: Go ahead, show
0: let's
2: ahead.
0: Go to the final.
5: Okay, let's go.
0: VH1 video. What was that? VH1?
5: Oh, Video Hit 1, yeah.
2: He got it right.
4: That was insane that you got that right. Okay, so what's the last word of this question?
5: The last word is cup.
0: Shut up, Eric. Don't say a word.
2: I know. I'm looking at
4: it. I know, right?
5: Cup.
0: Okay, let's go.
4: Okay, go.
0: Oh, we have to yell at our name if we know the answer.
5: Mm-hmm.
4: You shut your mouth, Eric.
5: How many fluid ounces are in one cup?
26: Kevin.
0: Oh,
4: Kevin totally got that.
5: Kevin.
26: Eight.
5: Eight is
0: dang
5: the answer.
0: It.
5: Eight is it.
26: Oh, he's back, baby.
2: Back to back.
0: Fast. I was still thinking sports in my head. Stanley Cup.
2: That came out of nowhere.
0: I was like, wait, the question's over.
2: Why didn't you wear the hat? That's why. Next week, you're wearing that hat.
26: Oh, yeah, you think that's going to mess me up?
2: Yep.
26: Please. Bring it.
2: It might fall down your face.
26: Yeah. I got a little head.
4: Kevin, job, I'm going to label that for this hour, too. All right, so that person I get so mad at it.
0: Sylvia, you got Sarah Bareilles' ticket. Sylvia, congratulations. You're going to the Hobby Center.
8: Great, thank you so much.
0: You're welcome.
2: Hold on.
4: Did you pin Kevin, though, Sylvia?
0: Yeah, or were you stuck with him? Did you choose him?
2: I think she fell through or fell. Did she fall off?
26: Oh, yeah, there was someone else who chose me, and then they fell off the line, and they mad.
0: Ooh.
26: But, I mean, I know. Nessa, lucky you.
4: Look at Sylvia.
0: Oh, all right, thank you so much for playing along, and we'll
2: look
0: get
2: at this
0: your
2: text.
0: Connection.
2: You guys are being too nice. What happened to being jerks to each other during the game? Sorry, we can't always be jerky.
0: I could give you a jerk move, but I'll keep it to
5: that
0: myself.
5: That was fast, by the way. That was a really fast game.
2: But that ending was really fast.
4: We needed it to be fast because we're late.
0: I know we're late. Yeah. We're always running behind. Always running behind. Okay, coming up next, speaking of, Lottie quickly giving us information, there is something Lottie is going to be giving us next, and it's a form of group therapy.
2: So
0: somebody
2: your
0: in
2: friend,
0: your life needs
2: you're,
0: it.
2: You're going to call your friend up?
5: Yep.
2: You're going to talk to her?
5: Yep.
2: And it has something to do with what?
5: Her twin boys.
2: And they did what?
5: One of them got invited to a birthday party. The other did not.
4: Do you have a theme song for this?
2: Now you have to go sing one.
4: You got to go make a theme song. That's no, you have to make it happen.
2: Sam did hers today.
4: I have to do mine. You have to
0: okay.
4: do yours.
0: We are going to help out this person next on The Rula Show with Eric and 104.1 KRBE.
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6: Good news on the west side. West Sam Houston Tollway northbound at South Sam Toll Plaza. That pileup accident was cleared away. There is still a heavy 25-minute slowdown from Gessner, but things are starting to move. West Park Tollway eastbound at West Houston Center Boulevard. There's a crash on the right shoulder. It's going to cost you about 25 minutes. 59 Southwest Freeway southbound at 288. That crash did clear. I'm Becca Parker with your KRBE traffic check.
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26: Hey.
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0: All right, after Ed Sheeran's Bad Habits, we're going to get a little group therapy for one of Laddie's friends that listens to The Rula Show with Eric, and it has to do with having twins and the chaos and drama of being invited to birthday parties. 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
2: All right, guys, you can reach out to us in a variety of ways. 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In this case,
3: yeah, you can work here.
2: This is someone who knows Lottie, who joins us on Wednesdays when we do Rapid Fire Quiz. And the reason it's going to be easier to speak to their real names is because this is Lottie's friend that lives in another state going through this, but listens to us on stream.
3: What's funny is that, like, when you tell me this story, I'm like, this would be perfect, but then I was afraid of that too. But when
2: right.
3: he says from another city, it's like, okay, we can
2: okay,
3: do this.
2: Yeah. Because if we were saying the names of these kids, you're like, I heard your mom was on the radio today.
3: But I know
2: the kids are going to school and they're in another city.
3: When it comes to birthday parties, it's like, remember, if you invite people at school, you have to invite everybody.
2: Like the whole class.
3: Right. I'm like, that's
2: so nobody feels left out.
3: But that's not how the real world
2: all
3: works.
2: All right, so Lottie, this is your friend Mandy?
4: Mandy, yeah.
2: Okay, let me welcome Mandy to the show. Hi, Mandy. Welcome to the Rula Show with Eric on KRBE here in Houston. Good morning.
3: Hi, Mandy.
5: Hi.
2: Hi. Okay, so Lottie was telling us about this quandary you're in about your twin boys. Now, your twin boys are how old?
5: They're 13.
2: 13 years old. A couple questions before you tell us the whole quandary. Are they in the same homeroom class at school? Or did they separate
5: They're in the seventh grade, so they go to different periods all day.
2: Okay, but
5: so they're not in just one classroom anymore.
2: Okay.
3: Yeah, because they switch
5: they're
3: around.
5: They're in the same grade.
2: Right, okay. But you know, you have like that first class of the day where everybody's kind of like the base class.
3: Oh, like a homeroom?
2: It's like that homeroom,
5: yeah.
2: They call it activity. Do they have that class
5: no, they're
2: the same?
5: Not.
2: Okay, and then do they yeah. play sports on the same team?
5: Yes.
2: Okay, so
5: they both play baseball for their school, so.
2: Got it. Okay, now give us the goods. Those two are details I think are important when it comes to this. Go ahead.
5: Yes. So last Tuesday, I got a text message from a mom with a little digital birthday invitation that said we would love for Eli to come to the party. And, you know, being twins their whole life, I've always tried to keep everything equal. They have mainly all the same friends. They both play the same sports. They kind of have the same, it's a big school, but they have the same group of boys that they hang out with. This kid I do not know, but their names are Eli and Zach. Eli was invited to the party, and he is better friends with the birthday boy, but Zach is friends with him too. So when she sent the invite, it said just Eli. So I thought, oh, she must have just forgotten about Zach. So I started name dropping him in the text like, oh, well, you know, Zach is friends with all these boys too. And she just never took the bait.
3: No.
5: And so
2: wait,
5: like,
2: is the birthday boy on the baseball team with Eli and Zach? Is he on their baseball team?
5: No, but he's friends with all the baseball boys.
3: So it's
2: okay.
3: So
2: all baseball boys.
3: But
4: it's a big group of guys. Yeah.
3: That sucks though. If you have a big group of guys and they're all at a party and you're not invited.
2: Okay. So
5: right.
2: she
5: and
2: didn't
5: one of
2: take
5: them
2: the
5: was
2: bait.
5: Zach's best friend. So yeah, she didn't take
2: oh,
5: the bait.
2: One of Zach's best
5: and
2: friend.
5: So. Yeah. One. The, yeah. So the next door neighbor of this birthday boy is Zach's best friend.
2: Oh, man, that's painful.
5: And so, it was bad. So the whole week last week, I was just, every morning I woke up so stressed out because I was like, I don't know what to do. My reaction as a mom, because they're starting to get older, where they're kind of like, you know, when they're little, you can step in as a mom. But when they get older, you can't really because then you embarrass them.
2: Right.
5: And so I wanted to call and ask if Zach could come. But then Eli was like, Mom, if you do that, you will humiliate him and me.
2: So you can't
5: so
2: call.
5: I didn't do anything.
2: The woman's not taking the bait for Zach to come to the party. All of Zach's friends are invited.
3: But the party happened already? Mm-hmm. So on Tuesday this happened and the weekend was the party? Or is it coming up or what happened?
5: Friday night. Yeah, Friday. This past Friday was the party.
2: So what'd you do?
3: Yeah, did he go with?
5: I took Eli and I did something different with Zach that night. And Zach, you know, he acted like he was okay, but I could tell he was a little bit bummed. Especially the next day when he had to hear the stories about it at their baseball game with the boys.
4: Yeah.
6: That's wild.
2: Oh, that sucks.
3: You know, there's like inside jokes. Remember that part? Sucks.
2: And just to be clear, Mandy, you said that the birthday boy knew your son Eli more than he knew Zach. But the mom did realize that you have twin boys, or she didn't know that since she didn't know her that well. Did she know that?
5: She knew it really well. Right. Well, she knew once I started name dropping him in the text constantly because she was like, oh, he's got a twin. And I said, and you know, he plays baseball with all these boys and they're all friends. And she was like, oh, that's wonderful. And I was like, well, never mind.
4: And I read
2: Man,
4: the text.
2: That's rough.
4: I read all of them. She sent this to me like, you know, what should I do? And I told her, well, just have Zach go. You know, it's better.
3: Zach showed up.
2: That'd be awkward if he went.
6: Why's your brother here?
2: Okay, so the party has happened, and he did not go, but the boys were all talking about this party the next day at the baseball game that he's on the team of, because all those boys were invited.
5: Yeah.
2: So for Zach, it was a rough life lesson, but in the future, what is the right move? Because you're not the first mom to be put in this position, and you're not the last one, and this is coming for
7: and
2: somebody.
7: This probably happens with brothers who are very close in age as well.
2: But it's different when they're twins, Kev, because I could all day long
3: age,
2: debate why one kid's not going to be invited to the other kid's party because they're in different classes, like grades.
8: Uh-huh.
2: But when they're twins and they have the same friend circle and you only invited one twin, not both twins, for me as the host mom, once you started texting me, Mandy, about your twin son who has the same friends, I'd be like, oh, it's fine, cool, bring him. What's one more boy?
3: And if they all like sports... It'd be different. Maybe the one kid's like just like math. You know, he's in a different
2: science. He's an athlete.
3: He doesn't want
5: to. Right.
2: And he's not in
3: part
2: the
3: of that
2: team.
3: World.
2: Yeah.
3: Your sons are both in the same world. That's what hurts.
8: Yeah. And I wonder, too, did the birthday mom have a set list? Like only 20 kids could come. And adding your son would have made it 21. And maybe that was the reason why she was like, well, we're already at max capacity.
3: That's one more kid.
8: But still, if you have a set list, it's just like a wedding or a special event.
2: It's a quota for the party.
3: Well, what'd they do? What was the party somewhere? Like, was it at a Dave & Buster's type thing?
5: That was why I got even more upset. No. On Friday night, it was at his house, and they have 2 acres of land. Oh. A huge swimming pool, and they had rented one of those gigantic water slides, like the biggest one I've ever seen in my life.
8: Oh,
5: and
8: yes,
5: when I pulled up, there were just kids.
3: You could
5: everywhere.
3: Have a billion people.
8: Dude, that's ridiculous.
2: That could have totally been invited.
8: That is
2: to this
8: ridiculous.
2: Party.
8: I would have dropped both of them off and been like, have fun.
3: So you need to have a big party and not invite his.
2: Uh-huh. Well, that's the weird thing now, because I'm sure Eli, knowing the quandary that you're in with Zach, his twin brother. You know, obviously he didn't want you to say anything or just have Zach go. That is very weird to have Zach just show up, even though after you dropped his name and he still wasn't invited. What would they have done? Nothing.
5: Yeah.
2: He would have just had a good time, but you would have known and Zach would have known and Eli would have known he's not supposed to be here.
4: You know, we have a text here and it says that I wouldn't have had either kid go. Mandy said the same thing. She said, should I just not have Eli go? Because I don't want Zach's feelings to be hurt as well.
3: But then you hurt Eli's feelings.
4: Exactly.
3: You can't win.
4: So you're kind of
2: why does Eli get punished for being invited when his brother wasn't? Eli should have gone outright.
3: But do you
2: That's
3: think Zach, does Zach and this kid, maybe they have some history? Is there anything? Like,
8: do they like the same girl?
2: Is there
8: like,
2: a beef?
8: Like,
3: we don't know that.
8: Yeah, I mean, just saying, could be.
3: That's just weird.
5: I asked that question, and Eli, he was, you know, they're twins. So, of course, you know, they'll be honest with you about their brother whenever they can, good, bad, or, you know, indifferent. But he said there's never been anything with this kid in Zach. He said, no, nothing's happened. And I was like, well.
3: That's weird.
2: Okay, and listen, somebody on text, Mandy.
5: With the mom.
2: Yes, somebody on text is asking, maybe this mom thought that you were just going to bring Zach. No way you weren't going to bring Zach. You dropped Zach in the text, and she still didn't say, yeah, he's coming too, right? I know they're both involved. Invited or
5: right.
2: I mean, this is a weird space to be
8: weird.
2: In because now for this sets a tone for everything else. It's like weird. Okay, let me get to the calls.
5: Right.
2: Hold on, Mandy. I'm gonna get to
3: listen in and
2: people calling
3: don't
2: in
3: worry.
2: About what to do, because this is just a good life lesson for anybody who has twins and your kids friends with twins.
3: And everybody has twins now in a classroom.
2: Fraternal or identicals, there are a lot of multiples. Okay, Chris is up first. 833-390-KRBE. Hi, Chris. Good morning.
9: Hey, good morning.
2: Hi.
9: 104 crew. How's it going?
3: Hey, pretty good.
2: So what's your comment for this awkward birthday situation on the twins?
9: Well, hey, I've been a twin for 43 years, so I will speak on experience. Me and my twin brother, yes, close, same group of people, but, you know, we were included and not included in birthday parties, events, and different things growing up. You know, it's a tough decision for my mom sometimes, but in all honesty, a lot of times she just said, hey, y'all are both going... You know
2: really?
9: What I mean? Yeah, but then there was times that, you know, one of us was invited and the other wasn't, and, you know, life goes on, you know, it kind of stinks, but it's a tough call being a parent, you know, especially a mom going, oh, you know, my one son got invited or my daughter got invited, but the other didn't, you know, but, you know, in all honesty, you know, I think it's kind of cool being independent sometimes because it makes each of you better overall and just kind of builds you up.
3: That's
9: you
3: true.
9: Know?
3: If you go to everything together, it's like, where you want to be your individual.
9: You share everything as a twin, right? Rooms, clothes,
3: birthday.
9: You know, friendships, birthday, Christmas. I mean, yeah, all those celebrations. So sometimes it's nice to be, you know, independent of that too, you know? I mean, shoot, me and my brother were fraternal but looked identical. And I mean, she had to dress as blue and red just to be able to identify who was who sometimes. You know what I mean?
6: Did you switch those up sometimes?
4: But I think being a twin, or even at that age, because I have an older brother and we had the same friend group, but my brother was older. Being twins in the same time, I get being your own identity, maybe like, you know, 16, 17, 18, but you're just turned 13 years old. You're still in school and you hang out with all the same kids. Like I said, I would have just been like, you're going, and I'd rather ask for forgiveness than for permission.
6: Well, that'd be bad. I could not have my kid go to someone's house uninvited.
4: I would have just assumed and been like, right, oh, Chris? I thought you were talking
2: about
4: both. Listen,
2: in this case, with as big as this land area was, and it was just a bunch of boys running around, this would not have
6: been not fair to Zach. I'd feel like
4: she wouldn't even know he was there.
6: But I'd feel weird if everyone knew that I wasn't invited.
2: Well, did they
9: know? One funny thing.
2: Tell us.
9: When being a twin, that if you look alike, or, you know, if you do different, then it's a different story. But when you look alike and all the kids are running around, most of the parents don't even know who's who.
6: It might be the same kid.
2: That's what I'm saying. I think, Chris, in this situation, what it sounds like, Zach could have been at this party and the mom wouldn't know which kid Zach is.
9: Mm-hmm. Exactly.
2: These boys running around.
9: Because it's mingled in.
2: Yeah.
9: It took off.
2: Right. But had it been at like,
9: Zach over there. Wait, Zach's right here. Wait, what's going on?
6: You know, they wouldn't notice.
2: Had it been at like Jump World or some, you know, trampoline park where you have to have a quota number, she would have known.
8: That's what I was asking.
2: How many kids are in there. But this sounds like it was a free for all
6: house party.
2: She didn't know until, and it was next door to the best friend's house for That was a mess. Yeah. That's messy. Well, Chris, thanks for calling the show.
9: Hey, y'all. Thank
2: sharing
9: y'all.
2: Your twin life with us.
6: Is your twin, your brother your best friend?
9: Oh, yeah, that's my bro. I mean, we're bros for life. I mean, we're 5 minutes apart. I'm the older. I would say he's my little brother, but in all honesty, twins have their own lingo. You know, twins have their own spirit. It's
6: awesome.
9: Unique. It's different. You know what I mean? It's definitely.
2: Are y'all identical, by the way, or are you fraternal?
6: He's a fraternal, but they're identical.
9: Fraternal, but we look identical. We think the doctor messed up, which is being honest. You know,
6: My question is, why do parents tell kids who's older? Like, I would just say you both came out at the same time.
7: Oh, wow,
8: but
7: that would hurt.
8: That because they
2: one had to
6: They hold that against...
2: One like, gets removed first. It's just the natural order
6: I know, but I would not tell them because that's what they do. They hold over each other. I'm the older one. It's like 5 minutes, dude. Come on.
9: 2 minutes. Y'all want to know the craziest part? My mom didn't even know she was having twins. She was told that she was just a little larger than normal. I mean, we're 80s babies, right? So back then it was a little bit different checking things. When her belly was touching her 67 Mustang back in the day, the steering wheel, my grandpa was like, hey, now you're going on the Impala, you know? She was like, okay. And next thing you know, we were born. I was born. And then it said, oh, hey, by the way, you're having another one. She was like, what? My grandpa left, had to go buy another of everything. So,
6: damn.
2: Yeah. Oh, that's
6: crazy. Wow, that's
2: 80s
6: for you.
2: That's cool. I know, 80s babies. Chris, thanks so much for sharing our show. And your twin brother better also be a loyal listener. If not, get him on board.
6: Yeah.
2: Thanks for calling our show. Mandy, back to you real quick. How are you looking at this with that other mom from now on? Are you kind of feeling like you don't want to be petty, but when your twins have a birthday party, you can exclude this kid?
6: Oh, yeah. I'd be Tom Petty.
2: Oh,
5: right. Well, the funny thing is their birthday's in a couple of weeks.
6: Oh, yeah.
5: And so I'm already trying to figure out, because, of course, this is one of Eli's best friends, so I'll have to invite him to the
6: I say kill him with kindness and have her meet your son, Zach, the one that wasn't invited, and then she'll realize he's awesome.
4: But, you know, I kind of think it's on that other mom, to be honest, because she let it all out there. I have another son and all this stuff. And it's easy for that mom just to be like, have Zach come too.
6: That's a crap move. You're right.
2: It was a crap move. Mm-hmm. I would have said, I get it if they don't know each other. They know each other. All of the boys and all know each other. That was awkward. Sorry that happened, Mandy. But, hey, it happens. Life lessons. Sucks. Got to move on. See how it plays out with these friendships. Thanks so much for coming to our show.
5: Yes. Thank you.
2: Okay, take care.
6: Take care.
2: Bye-bye. Thanks, Lottie, for bringing your friend Mandy to the show.
6: So polite.
4: No problem.
2: Very nice.
4: Super nice.
2: Okay, coming up next, the power of Taylor Swift is such that even Tom Cruise has tapped in to the Swift army.
6: Really?
2: But for what? For his own gain, of course.
6: Yeah, you got that new movie coming out.
2: I'll explain it. Scoop next on KRBE.
10: Good morning from the Bell Furniture, Unbeat a Bell Prices Traffic Desk. West Park Tollway eastbound at West Houston Center Boulevard. There's a crash off to the right shoulder. It still slows you down 20 minutes from Barker Cypress. West Sam Houston Tollway northbound at South Sam Toll Plaza. That pileup crash was cleared. There's still a 25-minute slowdown from Gessner. 59 Southwest Freeway southbound at 288. An accident is out of the way. There's still a 20-minute delay. I'm Becca Parker with your KRBE traffic check.
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17: All right, even the biggest stars on the planet know the power of the Swifties, because what happened on Monday night? The Emmys were going on live on NBC. Monday night football was happening, where the Chiefs were playing the
18: Broncos.
17: Thank you.
18: The Broncos of Denver.
17: 31-10, the Chiefs won. It's the first NFL season game with the Chiefs playing. It's the first game where Travis Kelce has a wifey. And that wifey is none other than $2 billion heiress Taylor Swift. Of course the cameras are going to go to her.
19: Yes,
17: of course they are.
19: Of course they are.
17: And what do we know about Hollywood? When you want to get out into the paparazzi, if you want to get out into the scuttlebutt, if you want people talking about you, you have to hook yourself onto something that is a big deal. You know, you have to show up on the red carpet with some new girlfriend and kiss them. You got to jump up and down on the couch with Oprah and say how in love you are with your Katie Holmes or whatever it is.
3: Tom Cruise is famous for that because every Penelope Cruz, he was with her.
17: Yeah, he's with all of his co-stars.
3: Yeah, likes to have famous people or beautiful women
17: be hit on his arm.
3: Yeah, what's the other one that was from, not John Wick, but the ballerina? I forget her name. She was in Knives Out, the first one. They were dating for like 5 months last year.
17: God, I can't remember her name now.
3: I just can never remember her name.
17: Well, but Tom Cruise was sitting right next to old T. Swifty at that football game. And you're thinking, oh, that's funny. Tom Cruise is there. No, no, no. It's not funny. Because Tom Cruise has the movie The Digger coming out. And he needs people to lock in and go see The Digger. Because have you ever seen Tom Cruise at a football game?
19: No.
17: Even in the Super Bowl, I don't remember seeing Tom Cruise.
19: I don't think he's a sports guy.
3: I don't know. World Cup? He showed up. I saw him.
20: He showed up for that.
19: He'll show up to Wimbledon, too, and sit. But I think it's for, like, what you're saying.
17: 100%. It was about setting it up. Because a lot of people will say, like, even Hollywood romances have started by, like, my agent's going to call your agent and say, hey, we need to put these two on the red carpet because she has this project and he's got that project. And let's just let the paparazzi do their thing. And then other times, you actually do get set up by your agents. I mean, that's how Brad Pitt and Jennifer Aniston got together originally romantically, because he was the biggest star on the planet. She was a huge star on the planet, and you know they had a liking to each other, but how are they going to meet each other? Oh, my agent's going to call your agent and set you up on a date. Well, that didn't turn out for them eventually with Angelina Jolie. But anyway, even Tom Cruise recognized the power of Taylor Swift to get talk about The Digger, which I'm not really sure what that's about.
3: He's dressed as an old man, or like he's got all the makeup, so I'm sure he's going to try and get nominated. And basically,
17: it ain't going to be no Evil Dead movie or whatever that one's coming out.
3: What's the one you were talking about? You were making fun of Resident Evil.
17: It's going to suck. Evil. It's going to suck. Somebody behind the scenes loves that movie. You know, that movie's going to suck.
21: Yeah, I've heard that too.
19: He's going to have an aneurysm over there.
17: What do you mean it's going to suck? I don't like scary movies. It's fine. I'm just saying his goat.
3: I like the original. I don't need to see a reboot.
21: Reboot, yeah.
17: Resident Evil. I'm going to put a little Houston spotlight for what's going down in H-Town, brought to you by Mob Auto Boutique. My little Houston spotlight is going to be how full circle this show can be for you. If you listen to our show, whether it's live in your car, in your daily morning routine, or any later on podcast, however you consume our show, we appreciate you, right? And people have a connection with us. And we take live callers when we have group therapy or somebody's calling in with their opinions. Emilio is one of our callers who answered one segment. He was actually on two segments, but the one that stuck out to me is when we asked the question, what's your side hustle? Sam asked, what are you doing to make money? What's your side hustle? Emilio called us about how teaching morphed into a barbecue business. And he talked about this Meaty Mac thing that he's known for. And he surprised us and said, I brought y'all some Meaty Mac. He is here in the studio. Emilio, great to meet you,
3: what's
17: sir.
3: Up, buddy?
17: Hi, welcome to the show.

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1: Then from there, for my work people, I would just bring plates. And then I was like, man, I can probably scale this up and do some catering for parties. And
2: that's awesome.
1: I tried it, did it for like 20 people. And then it got to 100. Then it was like 200. It got a little scary.
3: Did you know? The largest party
1: I did was 500. Oh. And that was nerve-wracking.
4: How do you sleep? I'd be so nervous.
1: I didn't. And my wife was upset because she's on the team on accident.
5: Oh, so like, she's helping.
1: Yeah,
5: you.
1: Yeah.
5: Yeah, because you can't do it by yourself. You can't cover 500 alone.
1: Yeah.
4: So how many people you helping? Forced to be on the team.
1: Yes,
4: so
1: yes, yes.
5: So when you had the 500 person catering, how many people helped you? How'd you do that?
1: Nobody. Just
5: it was
1: me
5: just
1: and
5: you
1: my
5: and
1: wife.
5: Your wife. Yeah. Wow. Unbelievable. Yeah. Well, because briskets, you're going to smoke briskets, yeah,
1: so
5: and that can feed a lot of people.
1: I started off with like a little bitty, like old smoky barbecue pit.
5: Yeah.
1: And I'm kind of impatient, so I'm always like, I'm going to get this bigger barbecue pit. And my wife's like, you're we don't have the money for that.
4: But yeah. You're a man. So, that's what we want.
1: Yeah.
5: Yeah.
1: So I would, save up and got bigger and bigger and bigger. Got a couple different trailer pits.
5: Yeah.
1: And that's how I was able to get that 500 mm-hmm. Party done, because you can't do it. You can't feed 500 people on a little old smoky.
5: So right.
4: No.
1: I have tons of, smokers and grills at my house, and my wife's not really a fan of it, but I keep them way in the back of the house.
6: Yeah, yeah, yeah. She'll be a fan of it. Right.
1: My daughter actually, got me some barrel pits that they have like in front of the grocery stores.
5: Yeah, yeah, yeah, yeah.
1: And she got me, so she was like, hey, Dad, look what I got you. My wife was like, why are you bringing another one over here?
4: Enabling.
5: Because it helps you, expand your business. And you decide to go with this. And tell everybody who missed that original call, what is the name of your business?
1: It's True Bark Barbecue. And you guys can find me on Instagram at TrueBark_barbecue.
4: Mm-hmm. Make your own sauce, too.
5: It's for
1: catering. Yeah, I make my own sauce. I make my own rub.
5: He brought his chicken.
1: Yeah.
5: He brought his meaty mac.
1: Chicken,
5: sausage,
1: brisket
5: and ribs.
4: I've never had potato salad like that before.
5: Tell your wifey we're loving it. What's your wifey's
4: that was
5: name?
4: Smart.
1: Her name's Raquel. Hey, Raquel.
5: Raquel. I like your mashed potato salad.
4: It's not just like little cubes of potatoes. It's like mashed potatoes.
1: Yeah, yeah. So, I always got to give her props because that's, her thing.
5: Mm-hmm.
1: I kind of do everything else. If it's rice, she does the rice. If it's potato salad, she does the potato salad. So,
5: and the sauce came about, you already had that sauce for your own family parties, or you created the sauce when True Bark took
1: off? No, the barbecue sauce was a, experiment. So I went through a bunch of different recipes to find that one that I liked and also had the shelf life that I needed.
4: Oh, yeah. That's
5: right, right, right.
4: I forgot about that.
1: We tried a bunch of different things, and they would go bad within, a week or so.
6: Oh, wow.
1: And this one here has the longest standing one.
4: And it's great.
1: Yeah.
5: And I with those barbecue pits and smokers come some refrigerators in your garage because we're going to keep all this meat cold before you can cook it.
1: I have three refrigerators, two deep freezers, and I just recently got my hands on one of those storefront glass door refrigerators.
4: Oh, yeah, nice.
1: So we keep a lot of supplies in our back house, so I call it the store. So whenever that's where I hide the candy, I hide ice cream, because the kids, because if you guys, kids, they like to burn through food, especially over the summer.
5: Sure.
1: So what I did was I just put everything over
4: lock it up,
1: and then
4: meat prices have gone crazy the last year.
1: Oh yeah, yeah, meat prices are sky high, and I try to treat it like it's a backyard barbecue. You guys are my friends and family, so I try to be fair with the prices. I know some places are really high, but I do try to live. So I try to be competitive with my prices, but also be very fair. Like, hey, this is some food that I would have at a party.
5: Because listen, as it grows, you then have to become the businessman to do the numbers of, okay, I've spent this much on brisket and I charge this much for the plates. How am I going to buy more brisket if I don't do the right pricing? It's a numbers game, unfortunately, because it turns into a business. And hopefully, hey, in 5 years, we check in on you and you have
4: a big grand opening.
5: You could do a brick and mortar or you've got food trucks, because right now you are a catering only situation. Right
1: now
5: right?
1: We're just catering only, and we're just fixing everything on the trailer. We've already secured the trailer.
5: Yeah.
1: And then we'll be looking for spots to do

0: pop-ups. And hopefully I can work with Sam. And
1: I'm telling you.
0: I can find out her secret location of her washateria.
2: Yeah. Sam's Suds. And then
0: I will expose it, and you guys can come wash your clothes.
2: Eat some
1: barbecue sauce. Exactly. See, when you're done, there you just drop your clothes off.
3: Emilio, I've been working in the barbecue industry for about 15 years in Tennessee, right? And some of the biggest named barbecues. Man, you stack up. You really do, man. I'm not saying that because you're standing in front of me, but that's really good stuff. Those ribs fall off the bone, man. And I mean, that mac and cheese, your sides, they go well. So everything is very complimentary, man. Good job.
4: Proud of you.
2: Yeah. And you never know where it's going to go. And this is a great origin story. You know, in 5-10 years, Emilio, when you and your wife, you're like, remember when you see me such a hard time at those smokers and those pits? Now, what do you think?
0: You know,
2: you're going the VIP tour at Disney.
4: She's driving a Bentley.
0: VIP at the cook-off tents, right?
3: That's right. I saw him that was at the Pasadena cook-off Friday, and I was like, I think I know that guy. And then literally about an hour after I left, I saw a picture with him wearing the same hat, and I was like, oh my gosh, that was him.
2: I love that we got to meet you in person. Thank you so much for taking the time to bring us all your delicious food. It's TrueBark_barbecue on Instagram. It is Emilio. He's a big fan of the Rula Show.
4: Thanks for listening, too.
2: And we just met him through the show because he called in on a couple topics, and here he is in front of us.
4: Are you from Puerto Rico?
0: My family is, my dad's side is from Puerto Rico.
4: This is the hat, Puerto Rico.
0: Yeah. So, you know, so our food is, we have Tex-Mexican blend fusion of food.
1: Oh, there you go.
0: So
1: nice.
0: Bring it all
1: so
0: together,
1: much.
0: You know what I mean?
1: Yep.
0: Yeah.
2: Okay.
4: Thanks, buddy.
2: You guys can follow Emilio, and thank you so much, Emilio, for coming in here. And you're lucky we're not talking with our mouths full, because that's how it is. I know we're running late, but I have to wish my husband happy birthday. And I haven't called
0: him. Happy birthday, Tasso.
2: Happy birthday, Tasso. Spread man, happy birthday. I need some bread for this barbecue up in here.
5: Well, that's why I was calling. I wanted to congratulate Emilio, because I think taking the leap and starting your own business is extremely hard and difficult and very brave, and congrats to you for doing it. But I've got really good burger buns for those chopped beef sandwiches that I'm sure you do. So just let me know if you want good bread, and I'd be happy to help you out with that.
0: Yeah, we can link up.
2: Yeah, because he can give you the origin story for his and talk about that path, help you on the business side,
0: that
2: too. It's really good. All right, honey, happy birthday. I hope you have a great
4: day.
2: Happy
4: birthday.
5: Happy birthday. Thank you.
2: Bye.
5: Bring home some birthday. Bring home some barbecue.
2: I'm going to be some that's right. I got a whole pan over here for you. If you guys missed what happened on Closure today, wow, did it go down a different lane than we thought it was going to go. Guys, we thought we were helping out him. We didn't tell about her once we got her on the phone why he wanted closure from her. You got to hear how it played out next on KRBE.
6: Good morning from the Bell Furniture Unbeatable Prices Traffic Desk. 59 southbound between Quitman and 288. There's a 25-minute slowdown. West Park Tollway eastbound at West Houston Center Boulevard. There's a wreck off to the right shoulder. It's still going to cost you an extra 20 minutes to get by. 610 West Loop northbound between Braeswood and San Felipe. There's a 12-minute slowdown. I'm Becca Parker with your KRBE traffic check.
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26: Good morning from the Bell Furniture Unbeatable Prices Traffic Desk. 59 southbound between Quitman and 288. There's a 25-minute slowdown. West Park Tollway eastbound at West Houston Center Boulevard. There's a wreck off to the right shoulder. It's still going to cost you an extra 20 minutes to get by. 610 West Loop northbound between Brazewood and San Felipe. There's a 12-minute slowdown. I'm Becca Parker with your KRBE traffic check.
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3: 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After Olivia Dean, let's see if we're going to give away some money. And then we'll go into closure, okay? It's The Ruler Show with Eric and 104.1 KRVE.

0: bigger jackpot.
1: K-R-V-E. All right, my friends. I really, really, really want to give away some money right now. And it would make us so happy here on The Rula Show with Eric as a flex that we had three winners already. And it's only been 3 days of the week. Let's see what we're going to get because we have now revealed the secret sound. Victoria's on the line. We'll let her hear it twice. Actually, we didn't let anybody hear it the first time.
2: We didn't, but that's okay.
1: It's okay.
2: We've been busy.
1: Hi, Victoria. You're caller 104. Congratulations.
3: Hello. Good morning.
1: Hello. Okay, we're going to play the secret sound down the line for you two times so you can really get a clear listen to it. Then Sam's going to read the wrong guesses. Don't guess anything near what one of the wrong guesses sound like in that same category.
3: Okay,
1: so here is the secret sound, Victoria. And one more time. Okay, here are the wrong guesses.
2: It's not ripping fabric, shipping tape, Velcro, tree limb breaking. It's not opening up a package, air conditioner blowing, ripping paper out of a spiral notebook, scooping ice, and it's not ripping cardboard.
1: Mm-hmm. And it's also not ripping the label of your name off of a box, like the way the tape
2: like opening a package, it's not that.
1: Okay, so for $1,040, Victoria, what is the secret sound?
3: A garbage disposal?
1: Oh. Maybe it sounds like that on the phone.
3: Oh, man.
1: But it's not it.
3: It sounds way different on the phone than it does on the radio.
1: Does it really? Oh, interesting. Mm-hmm. But you've heard it on the radio before when other people guess, right?
3: Yes, but what I thought it was already got guessed, so I had to guess again.
1: All right, well, that's fine. We'll put garbage disposal down as a wrong guess, and now we've grown the jackpot to another $104. So now we're at $1,108, and we'll have three more chances today for you to try and be caller 104. Thanks, Victoria, for growing the jackpot.
3: Sounds good. Thank you.
1: It's all brought to you by Shell Federal Credit Union. You deserve more, and you do deserve more, because that's why it's $1,108 now. It is a secret sound. Hopefully, we get a winner today, but if not, we should keep the money going. If you missed what happened on closure today, we thought we were helping out the person that initially contacted us, and in the end, we wanted to help out the person who closed him off. What happened? 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
1: Hey, it's Rula for Raising Cane's. You know they turned 30? They turned 30 this year, and this is a birthday worth celebrating. 30 years ago, founder Todd Graves opened the very first Raising Cane's in Baton Rouge, Louisiana. Fast forward to today, Cane's has grown to over 1,000 restaurants across the country, and he's global, guys. And get this, he is still leading the company. 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
1: That's right, closure. 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
2: sometimes
1: them what
2: you
1: need.
2: Sometimes it works. Sometimes, I mean, as long as I could get like a relative, and like especially with social media, it's easier with Facebook and stuff.
1: Mm-hmm.
2: But then the hard part is getting them on. If they want to not talk to that person or talk to that person.
1: Correct. So Danny has reached out.
2: Trickery.
1: Let's get the whole story from Danny. Good morning, Danny.
3: Hey, good morning. Thank you for taking our call.
2: No problem, Danny. I know you've been blowing me up, man. I mean, I almost had to because you were like nonstop reaching out to me on every social media platform I have. So I'm like, you must really be missing somebody. And you were telling me that you were ghosted by a girlfriend?
3: So I was dating this girl, Anne, and I didn't know at the time, but I know now she is the love of my life. She is the light in my world. We've been dating for about a year and things have just been good. Things have been amazing. Then recently she like stopped responding to me and like blocked me on everything. I've been trying to reach out to her and it's either I get nothing or I get denied and I don't know what's happening.
2: And you don't get any answers. And you told me it's been 7 weeks or 8 weeks. Was it been 2 months? What was it?
3: Yeah, it's been a while. I've been trying to get in touch with her.
1: Okay, but wait, take us through what happened on the last time y'all saw each other. Because you're saying she just dropped your cold and blocked you. So what happened on your last date, your last interaction together?
3: So we were going for dinner, right? You know, typical date stuff. I took her out to this nice place. Things were normal. I mean, she was maybe a little distant. I kept trying to be sweet to her because, you know, I care about her. I kept calling her my sweet little Annie, and she kept saying, stop calling me that. My name's Anne, and that's like the only thing I can point to other than, you know, the fact that she just wasn't really saying much at all. I don't know if it bothered her.
1: So the dinner already was off. So what happened before that dinner? I guess you got to backtrack. Okay, listen.
2: We can just have her on.
1: Right. Let's just cut right to it because
2: just because Annie something, dude. Something doesn't add up.
1: We're going to learn something because she's standing by. Let's just have her join the call, Dan, and then you'll get some answers. Good morning, Anne. Welcome to the Rula Show with Eric. Hi.
4: Hi. So you know what? This is exactly what I'm talking about with him. He will not leave me alone. And I want to make it very clear right now. I did not randomly ghost him. I clearly told him the relationship was over. And what he actually said was he couldn't handle losing control of me.
1: Oh,
2: wait,
1: no,
2: wait,
1: no.
2: Okay,
1: hold
2: let's slow
1: on,
2: down here.
1: Hold
2: hello. I know you came out firing, Anne.
1: You sure did.
2: All right, Todd.
1: So what we've established is that you guys did date for about a year. Is that correct information, Anne?
4: Yeah.
1: Okay.
4: Yeah.
1: And it wasn't, I guess, then just the last time you saw each other that you were already turned off. Like, where did it start going south for you?
4: Okay. Well, for me, it would be very simple things. Like, I would go out with my friends and he would just call all the time. And he all the time wanted to know who I was with, like wanted updates about like where I was going, what I was doing, who was there. He would get upset with me if I didn't even answer the phone like immediately.
2: Wow, and Danny. Let's ask Danny about that part. Let's start with that part.
1: Yeah.
2: Danny, you just heard this. Why are you always bothering her while she's with her friends?
3: I care. I don't know what else to say. I didn't expect any of this. I just, you know, I try to keep in touch with her because I care about her.
1: Hold on. Keep in touch with her. What do you mean? Like, she's just living a normal life. It's a day that y'all aren't seeing each other.
2: Yeah, God forbid she has a day off from you. Yeah.
3: Yeah, I mean, I don't know what's happening to her. She could be out with her friends and, like, they could be, like, getting, I don't know, kidnapped or, like, robbed or get worried when she's not around. I don't think that's wrong.
4: Getting my nails done, I'm going to be kidnapped, Dan. Like, are you kidding me? Get real. You were always being like this.
1: Even from the beginning? Dan, hold on. Yeah. Even from the beginning, wow. Y'all dated a year and he showed you this kind of behavior in the early and you lasted a year?
4: No. Sorry. Let me rephrase. He was fine for like the first maybe month, two of our relationship. But then like over time, he started slowly getting worse. And you know, like when you're in the honeymoon phase of a relationship, you don't really see all of the red flags immediately because you're kind of just still wrapped up in each other.
1: So the phone calls, always wondering where you are, obviously a turnoff.
4: And that's not all. When I broke things off with him, he became so unhinged.
1: In what way?
4: Okay. Well, for example, he wouldn't leave me alone. He just kept calling. He would leave these extremely dramatic voicemails, like crying and begging for me to come back. Ugh. He was sending like, you know, those long text messages about how miserable he was. And I honestly just kept blocking him because asking him to stop, it was like not getting through to him.
1: Okay, Dan, what's your response to that? Why were you doing that?
3: I care about her. I wanted to know how she was doing. I felt bad when I wasn't included because I thought we were together, and I don't see what part of any of this is wrong. She is the best thing that's ever happened to me. I've never been happy like I've been with my Annie, all right?
2: What are you trying to prove by texting her and love bombing her and doing all this stuff?
3: Because she's my everything. She's my Annie. I love her so much, and I've known her for a year now, and I know what's good for her. So even if she isn't responding, I know it's good.
2: What?
4: Listen, I'm sorry. I'm just going to have to interrupt here because there's a lot more to this.
1: Oh,
4: you hired somebody to follow me.
1: Oh, my God. No. How do you know? Yeah, how do you know?
2: How do you just look around and see someone you think following you and you think it's somebody or what?
4: Okay, well, for starters, my friend noticed the same car that we had never noticed before sitting by my house all the time. Actually, my friend went up to this guy and confronted him, and he actually identified himself as a private investigator. So, you know, we investigated that it had to be my ex that hired him.
2: Danny, did you actually hire a PI?
3: No,
1: I cannot support this.
2: Dude, I don't want to talk to you anymore.
1: No, I don't want to talk to you.
2: Hold on, Danny.
1: This is...
2: It's a yes or no, and you couldn't even say...
1: No, none of this is okay. You hired somebody to follow Anne after she broke up with you and told you this is not for her?
3: Talk to me.
1: Oh my God. Can you stop? This is not okay.
2: I don't get this. This is why you were reaching out to me, blowing up my stuff. If you're blowing up my DMs on my socials, I can imagine, Anne, what you're getting.
1: Listen, you came to us looking for closure, Dan, but she gave you closure. You just didn't want the answer. You guys are not meant to be together. You are very controlling, it sounds like.
2: You need to file a restraining order.
1: I mean, it could get to that for her safety, Anne. I mean, you might have to get to that if he's still doing this. Are you still lurking around where she is? I mean, Anne, do you feel safe?
4: I honestly don't know how to feel anymore. I feel like every time I'm calm for a second that I just have to keep looking over my shoulder.
1: And that's not okay.
4: I don't know what else to do. And you know what? Here's the thing. I don't want to get a restraining order, but you're absolutely right. I think at this point, that's how I'm going to have to move ahead with this because this is getting out of hand. It's affecting my mental health. It's affecting my overall health. And it's affecting my confidence. Even my parents are concerned at this point. They're actually telling me I need to move. My dad is like looking up new places for me every day and constantly sending me listings.
2: Danny, this is not right.
1: Danny, you know we podcast this show.
2: Yeah.
1: And you could listen to yourself back to see how unwell this sounds. I need to be clear for Anne. I will speak to her as a third party. Do not call her anymore. Do not follow her. Do not text her. Do not reach out to her friends. Don't reach out to anybody else to try and see what she's doing.
2: Get some help.
1: She doesn't want...
3: Have any of you ever loved anybody? Have any of you ever cared?
1: Yes, 100%. But we have not stalked somebody, and we have not
2: smothered someone. Investigator. I wouldn't even know how to do that.
1: I mean, anybody
3: can
1: do that.
3: Me. I was worried.
1: Well, okay, listen.
2: No.
1: Hold on. Listen. We're going to put you on hold. We're going to put you on hold, yep. Danny. We're not going to hang up on you.
2: Hold on for a second. I want to talk to you off the air.
1: Because you really do need to speak to somebody. This is we need you to understand how this is unhealthy. Because if you're doing this to Anne, I don't know what your past history is. I don't know if there's something in Anne's personality.
3: I've never had anybody like her. I've never known anybody like her.
2: I don't want you to hurt yourself. I don't want you to hurt her first.
1: And I want her to feel safe that she doesn't have to move. And Anne, thank you so much for taking this call,
2: knowing what you've
1: been going through. And I'm glad we know this now because he did come to us for closure. But hopefully this helps you get him out of your life for good.
4: I appreciate you guys. This has been a very difficult time for me. But, you know, this has, you know, been a little helpful. So thank you.
2: All right. Well, take care, Anne.
1: Absolutely. I guess check in with us if you need us. And we'll connect Dan with some outlets that can help him get through this emotional time because this is not okay. This behavior is unwell. All right. Thank you so much. We'll let you go, Anne. Have a great day.
4: Thank you.
2: Bye.
1: My goodness.
2: My goodness. Like when I talked to him, he seemed normal. Like that's what's weird is like he turned it on to like
1: I did like not expect it to like, turn this way.
2: Before he just was normal, like making it sound like, you know, she hurt me and that, but he was like, she hurt me. Now, like,
1: haven't you ever loved anybody? We've not been obsessed with someone and stalking them and hiring a private investigator to follow them everywhere they're going. No. And a lot of people are texting now at 37530. This guy is a Lifetime movie in the making. This is a Netflix series in the making. This is unhealthy behavior.
2: Stay away from
1: one
2: the bayou.
1: Person said,
2: he could be the bayou butcher.
1: Even I'm in the car with my son. Even my son said, this guy sounds and he like needs professional help. Yeah, he does because this is not okay. And you know, listen, you know what's really important about Anne taking the call, Eric? Because at this point, I could have been like, nope, I want nothing to do with him. I'm not going to be on any public forum. I'm glad she did that.
5: Yeah.
1: Because we would have never known that he's doing that. Because he came to you.
2: That's what I mean. I thought he was
1: like,
2: the good guy.
1: I really need this help. We were together for a year. What happened to her? Oh, woe is me, the sob story. How manipulative one side of the story could be if you don't know how dangerous the other side is. Yep. It's really messed up. And a lot of manipulators will convince you that they're the victim and they're the ones to feel sorry for. And, oh, she's the best thing that ever happened to me and I'm so
2: hurt.
1: That's
2: what's scary. They're so good at that.
1: You are unwell.
2: You'll think mm-hmm. they're the victim and you... Oh, I feel bad for him. And then you realize, no, they're the bad guy.
5: But the crazy thing, too, is he hired a private investigator to look. They're just dating.
2: Yeah, it's not like
5: you know what I mean? You're not married for 15 years thinking someone's cheating
2: yeah,
5: or something.
2: Yeah, it wasn't a cheating thing or something.
1: And it's not even like, oh, we've been married. We share kids. I worry for what he's doing.
5: Right.
1: When my kids are along for the ride, if he's drinking and driving, whatever. No, he's just obsessed with her.
2: Is that against like a private investigator oath? Like,
6: no, as long as he's probably getting paid, he doesn't care.
1: I know, but I'm shocked.
2: You know what I mean? Basically, you're helping
1: stalk
2: somebody, is what I'm saying. Yeah. It isn't because you think it's cheating. It's like, what did he tell the PI?
1: Yeah, maybe a PI can open our eyes to what are the parameters to take on a case. Because I'm shocked that when her friend went to the car in the neighborhood, that car told her, I'm a PI. I thought they're not supposed to say anything.
5: They're not.
1: I'm surprised that even the PI probably knew at that point, I don't really think I should be doing this.
5: He sure told the guy, I don't think we should be doing this.
2: That's what I'm saying. Yeah, shouldn't there be something in his head going, yeah, this is not right. But the guy was good with me. Like I'm saying, that was two different people.
5: Yeah.
1: Well, especially when we first said hi to him, I was so curious. I'm like, oh, why did Ann ghost him?
5: Have you never not loved anyone?
1: Yeah,
5: dude, you've
1: known
5: her for like a week
1: okay.
5: and a half, bro. Chill out.
2: Yeah.
1: 52 missed calls a day. Somebody texted. Is that from Ann? 52 missed calls a day.
2: That's scary.
6: Whoa.
1: That is very scary, and she definitely needs protecting. I think that she should get a restraining order.
5: See, and people, you got to
2: actually say that. How do you do that, though? You say that, but how does
6: it get enforced?
2: Like, we always can say that. Like, I'm going to sue you to do it. How does that work? You have to just go to the...
6: Also, how much does it cost? Does it cost anything?
1: I don't think restraining orders cost anything, but I have heard, unfortunately, that sometimes the restraining order doesn't... it doesn't always... help.
2: Hey, right now, anyone have a restraining order? Call us. I'd like to know how that works.
1: Yeah, who filed one or is one filed
2: anyone
1: against you?
2: 833-390-KRBE.
1: Lottie, tell us about yours.
5: No.
6: Oh my gosh, stop. I was Googling something and it sounded like Kerala.
1: Lottie, tell us about yours.
2: You're like, what?
5: Yeah, what?
6: Do you need to be worried, Lottie?
5: And that's the whole point. Like, there's millions and millions of people in the world. If it doesn't work, just let it go, man. You know what I mean?
2: Yeah.
5: So something is obvious wrong with this guy. He's like, I gotta find you. No, don't. No,
2: but a year, you're together for a year. I mean, you think you know someone for a year.
1: Well, she said it was, she was getting little nuggets later in the time. And then she's like, I mean, listen, getting blown up on the times you aren't together. Where are you?
2: I never got
1: I'm gonna come pick you up. Are you, who are you with? Tell me exactly where you are.
2: I can't imagine. Like,
1: I'm following you on Life 360.
2: Hostels, I can't imagine, like, you're like, hey, I want to go with my friends to dinner tonight.
1: And they'll be tracking the...
2: He'd be like, all right, go ahead.
1: The whatever. Location so share.
2: I'm like, all right, hon, go with your friends. I've never looked at my Life 360. I mean, I could, I guess, but I don't
5: sometimes
2: I trust them.
5: Well, and then the more desperate you are in a relationship and you want to be in a relationship, the more of a turn off it is for somebody else.
2: Yeah, definitely a turn off.
1: All right, we're going to come right back. Actually, Lauren, hold on. Let's get her answer real quick. Hi, Lauren. Good morning.
7: Hi, good morning.
1: Hi. We're asking about restraining orders. Have you had to file one or did somebody file one against you?
7: So we actually had to try to file one against my father-in-law.
2: Ooh, oh, hey, hold on. I'd like to hear that.
1: Okay, can you just give me a couple minutes? I got to take a quick break, and I want to know why, because I don't want to rush your story, and I really want to get some information on this. Okay, we'll be right back with Lauren on The Rula Show with Eric and 104.1 KRBE. Thank you so much to everybody who chimed in for that information. And
2: if you
1: want to
2: hear Lauren's, because we just promoted that, obviously we're not going to be able to play it here.
1: Right.
2: Because we got to leave in a few seconds, but...
1: You'll hear it on the podcast.
2: Yeah.
1: Download the KRBE app or go to KRBE.com, wherever you consume our podcast, because Lauren called and, we also had, Andrea call from the Women's Center of Brazoria County. And she had lots of information about getting a protective order versus a restraining order.
2: Yeah, because we see it in movies where people say it all the time, but is it really that easy? Does it really? I mean, it is a piece of paper.
1: Which one works better, protective or restraining?
2: Piece of paper, you know, against crazy.
1: Yeah.
2: It's tough.
1: Just went sideways on that one. All right, guys. Tomorrow's already Thursday. Yay!
2: Yeah.
1: Which means after 7 o'clock, we're going to have more Love Gone Wrong. And I don't know which way it's going to go, but hopefully not that way. It's Roses, where you come to us to find out if your mate is a cheater or not. We also have more secret sound today. Three more chances. Sam's on till 12 o'clock. Maybe she'll have more secret sounds. I did the math wrong because I was jumbling the numbers. It was $1,040. And then I said, oh, now it goes to $1,008.
2: Away? Went away?
1: No, it goes to $1,044.
2: We got a radio of nothing.
1: $1,144 because we added $104 from the last wrong guess. Math, I know. Dyslexia is for real. Here we go. $1,144 up for grabs. Three more chances today for the secret sound. Go to KRBE.com to see exactly when we play. It's all brought to you by Shell Federal Credit Union. You deserve more. And you deserve more, Sam. She's on till 12. Yeah. She'll tell you about suds and sandwiches and barbecue.
2: We'll bring
1: soap.
2: We'll bring back Spill the Beans tomorrow.
1: Spill the Tea.
6: Spill the Beans.
1: The
2: Tea. Tea, whatever it is.
6: Spill the Tea.
2: I like Spill the Beans better.
6: There's no beans in my tea.
1: Well, although they do like beans on toast.
2: Yeah, it's on your toast.
1: You can have tea and beans on toast.
6: No, thank
1: That's
6: you.
1: A very British thing. British. Laddie, thanks for coming back in for the rapid fire quiz.
5: Welcome.
2: Thanks for having your friend on, too.
5: Yeah, yeah.
1: Welcome. Yeah, Mandy.
5: Glad you could help her out.
1: Twin birthday party drama. And again, thank you to Emilio from True Bark Barbecue. Who's been feeding us TrueBark_barbecue on Instagram. You can check out all
2: the
1: stuff.
2: Let's help the little guy make... Turn him into a big guy.
1: That's right. Y'all hang out with Sam. We'll talk to you 6 o'clock Thursday on The Rula Show with Eric and 104.1 KRBE. Bye.
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Thanks so much for listening to KRBE as we kick off that hour of nonstop hit music. It's your girl Sam hanging out with you until 12. So thanks so much for spending your afternoon with me. It feels like 92 in Houston, high of 94. Could be rain in some parts of your area. Like yesterday, it was like 0% chance of rain. Oh, fun fact, it rained on a lot of us. So pack that umbrella.

I feel like a lot of people ask that on Thursday for roses on The Rilla Show with Eric, and it's like, where is he? Well, more like, who is he sending roses to? We're going to get some answers tomorrow morning at 7 a.m., but thank you so much for at least spending your time with me today.

0: It's Sam hanging out with you here on 104.1 KRBE. Are you calling for KRBE Secret Sound that is now up to $1,144?
1: Yes.
0: You're a little too early.
1: Oh, no. Okay. I'm at work. Thank you.
0: That's okay. Hey, how are you listening to us at work? I'm being nosy.
1: It's on the speaker.
0: Ooh. Hi, office. Yes. Hey, friends. Thanks for playing along for KRBE Secret Sound. If you text the word secret to 37530, then you'll know the times to play, okay?
1: Okay. Thank you.
0: On a

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0: Oh my God.
1: Hi, Mary. You're caller 104 to guest Caribbean Secret Sound.
0: Oh my God. I've been trying to call for the last 3 days.
1: I love it. You're dedicated, you're motivated, and you want some money. I like it, girl. I'm going to play Caribbean Secret Sound for you twice. I'm going to tell you what the incorrect guesses are, and then I'm going to have you guess, okay?
0: Okay.
1: All right. Here is the sound, Mary. One more time. All right, Mary. It is not ripping fabric, shipping tape, Velcro, tree limb breaking, opening up a package, air conditioner blowing, ripping paper out of a spiral notebook. It is not scooping ice. It is not ripping cardboard. And it is not a garbage disposal. For $1,144, what do you think Caribbean Secret Sound is?
0: Is it a luggage zipper?
1: Oh, I could hear that. It is not, but that is a great guess.
0: Oh, no.
1: I know. That is a really good guess. I'm sorry, but hey, you know how this works. The
0: jackpot's
1: going to go up to 104, and you can keep guessing, okay?
0: Awesome. Thank you.
1: That means two more chances today to guess Caribbean Secret Sound. The jackpot is up to $1,248. 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You deserve more.

I don't know how real this is, but if it is, it's very funny. What's going on? It's Sam hanging out with you here on 104.1 KRBE. I love Doritos. Cool Ranch Doritos are my favorite. And in Sweden, Cool Ranch Doritos are called Cool American because they don't have ranch flavors. Like, that's American. How funny is that?

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I'm over here Googling, how often do you have to get a new picture for your license in Texas? In general, a new license picture is every renewal cycle, so 12 years. But if you have to get a new license in Michigan, 8,000 residents applied for a new driver's license, got an ID with a random stock photo of a stranger, and for the name, it said last name, first name, and middle. 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

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Think of your favorite artist, your favorite celebrity, and they are going to talk to you for 6 hours straight on how they have perfected their craft. A 6 hour instructional video about how to do something. I'm going to talk about it next for Sam Spotlight. Are you going to pay attention during this whole time?

0: because I have a brain of a goldfish and I cannot keep an attention span. That's why radio is perfect. That's like, okay, this is going to be about a minute and 30 seconds max that I'm talking to you right now. But could you imagine someone talking to you for 6 hours nonstop about one topic? Tom Cruise made a 6-hour instructional video about acting to mentor younger actors like Glenn Powell. He admitted that he is intense to work with. He seems like he is. Tom Cruise says it's very basic, in quote, "It was something to have people understand, just to have a different concept of lenses and what the lens is and what the frame is, just the same way as an actor on stage or in the development of the cinema, where it started, what the frame means, and how to understand the frame." I'm like, oh my gosh, dude. Okay. And I get it. When some people are into something, they're so wrapped in it. And that's what he says. He's a very intense person and he wants to be an expert when it comes to whatever he's doing. So that's why he does all of his stunts. But a 6-hour video for something seems intense. Like, could you imagine if I sat here and talked to you for 6 hours about one topic? Hit me up. KRBE's text line 37530. If your favorite celebrity did something for 6 hours straight, would you watch it?
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0: Hey, it's Sam, and guess who's still here? Special K.
1: Hey, it's almost my nap time.
0: I know it is. Okay, there is a new trend for men in beauty, and I just am curious to see, have you ever done this? Men are trimming their eyelashes to look more masculine.
1: No, my eyelashes are beautiful and long, but I also have a different view on my beauty than a lot of straight men probably do. So I think it's probably a bad idea to probably do that as well.
0: Could you imagine? And you said your view, because your eyelash hair is so long.

Not to be a Debbie Downer, but summer ends next Tuesday, September 22nd. And it's like, okay, didn't summer end when it was Labor Day? So we're kind of used to this vibe, at least until you live in Houston, Texas, where the feel is going to be like high of 95 today. Lovely.

Hi, it's the Rula Show with Eric. 7 o'clock and 9 o'clock Thursday morning. It's time for roses. If you think your mate might be cheating on you or misbehaving and you don't really know what's going on, we get you the answers on 104.1 KRBE.

0: See, I knew I was onto something even before I had kids when I got my dog, Misty, the OG baby. What's going on? It's Sam hanging out with you here on 104.1 KRVE. But there's this stat that says if you want your kids to be popular, get them a pet, like a dog. They're going to be happier, probably going to be less stressed, and their friends are going to be jealous and they want to pet the dog.
1: Okay, sure. New York City.

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Yeah, I got the keyword you need, love. It's 104.1 KRBE. How you doing? Audrey Rose checking in with you. That's going to go down a little later on this afternoon. But for now, we are rolling in our nonstop with

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It's like a nice little way to get to know them. Kids, family, divorce, they're talking about it all.

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round number four is really stumping people. $1,248 in the jackpot for the next time we play this game today. It's 104.1 KRBE. Audrey Rose hanging with you. And if you haven't texted secret to 37530, I'd advise you to because, you know, sometimes we like to send you clues. I could

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It's time for Rula's Relationship Roulette. And this has to do with a mom friendship that is about to implode. We'll get her some help on 104.1 KRBE.

already in the middle of September. That's wild, right? It's 104.1 KRBE, Audrey Rose hanging with you. The good thing is it means that we're closer to seeing Somber. He's going to be here next month, October 17th, at Toyota Center. That show's going to be so good.

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1: 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What's up, love? Audie Rose hanging with you. 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
39: 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Thanks so much for being here, guys. 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

Okay, Bruno, he never fails. He always speaks to my little heart. It's 104.1 KRBE, Audrey Rose hanging with you. So we got to get right into it, love. I'm looking at the clock right now. It's almost time for the Daily Juice. And if you're going through a little bit of a rough time, well, I got

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3: Okay, so, you know, we all go through rough times. I call them seasons, right? You're going through a rough season right now. Well, if you are, love, maybe you lost your job, bad relationship, or you're just going through like a little bit of a pivot in life, I just wanted to remind you that rock bottom has a way of stripping away everything that has and never was holding you up to begin with, okay? So what remains becomes the foundation you build the rest of your life on, which is who you truly, really, really are, okay? Don't forget who you are and forget yourself. Sometimes we kind of have to fall to remember that, but you are an amazing, capable person, and that is all that you need to remember. That is your Daily Juice.
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parents say back in my day, I remember when such and such such. Well, I feel like Perry's is kind of playing on that because you know they're giving you a chance to get a pork chop for just 79 cents. They're world famous pork chops. Yeah, they're calling it their Flashback Friday deal. They haven't announced what date they're doing it, but it's only for the first 200 people. So keep an eye on their socials. It's KBE.

rumors that it's between Harry Styles and Justin Bieber to do the Super Bowl halftime show this year. It's 104.1 KRBE. Audie Rose hanging with you. I mean, if I have to choose between the two, personally, I want to see Harry shimmy. Yeah.

0: Richie, it's Carrie McGee. What's going on, love?
1: Yes, I know the song.
0: The secret sound? You think you know it?
1: Yes, I do. Yes, I do.
0: You can't tell me now because we're not playing the game yet.
1: But I have it on my tip of my tongue.
0: Oh,
1: I know it.
0: Hold on. Okay, so here's the deal. We got to do it at least two more times today. You know the times. Are you a Carrie insider? Text secret to 37530 for clues.
1: Yes, I am.
0: Then you know what time to call me back so you can get this $1,248.
1: All right.

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0: Good afternoon. It's 104.1 KRBE. Audrey Rose hanging with you, love. What's going on?
1: Hey, Audrey.
0: Hey. I know you're in a long car ride, girl, so please tell me you're filling the tunes today.
1: You know what? If you saw my Spotify, you'd be like, oh my gosh, this girl listens to everything.

It's the Rula Show with Eric, 7 o'clock and 9 o'clock Thursday morning. It's time for roses. If you think your mate might be cheating on you or misbehaving and you don't really know what's going on, we get you the answers on 104.1 KRBE. I could

0: You've been feeling a little overwhelmed lately. It's 104.1 KRBE. Audrey Rose hanging with you. Well, you're not the only one. You know, they came out with a study. They said 54% of Americans say their mental load is just like, it's maxed out. Completely tapped out. And it's over a lot of things like work, just your everyday things, family, stress like that. So it's just a lot on your mental load. Well, I'm just here to remind you, love, that you can do stuff for yourself. Even if it's just the smallest little thing to relieve some stress, it's really important that you do that because, you know, stress is a thing that could kill you. You don't want that to happen to yourself, love. So make sure you do a little something, something. I thought it was so funny. Me and Kevin were talking about this yesterday, but more and more like stress relief activities are popping up in cities. And one of the things that was popping up is screaming at the ocean. Which apparently they're actually doing in San Francisco. People have like a whole group out there and they just go to relieve stress and relieve their mental load. They scream at the ocean for whatever things they're screaming about. So if you just need to scream, let it out, do whatever you need to do, just find a good stress relief, love. Okay, you deserve that of anything because nobody needs to be walking around stressed out.
1: 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Text the word secret to 37530 to get exact times and clues.
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0: 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Audrey Rose. 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
0: Hey, what's going on? It's Audrey Rose from Kevin and Audrey, and I'm so happy that you're here. 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

honestly don't know how Rose is going to top last week. So last week was a choose your own roses adventure. It's kind of crazy. It's 104.1 KRBE. Audrey Rose, hey, with you. But I know tomorrow, man, we are out there looking and searching and hoping we can find a cheater. So 7 to 9 a.m., brand new Rose is going down on the Rula Show with Eric. You know you don't want to

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I still can't believe Lady Gaga is a mom now. It's 104.1 KRVE. Audrey Rose hanging with you. I'm so excited for her, but I'm not going to lie. The internet has had me cracking up. Baby Gaga, you think their first words will be Gaga?

And what would you do with over $1,200? I mean, I'd pay a couple bills, maybe buy a new purse, new shoes. It's 104.1 KRVE, Audrey Rose, hanging with you. Well, it's all but this. Yeah, that sound right there, because we're playing the secret sound game. You got two more chances to play today, too, by the way. We're not doing it right now, but when we do, man, you got to get your guests in, love, because this sound tripping people up a little bit.

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I mean, it's coming up tomorrow, but do you mind if we do some Throwback Thursday vibes just a day early? It's 104.1 KRVE, Audrey Rose, hanging with you, because I got something cooking up for you next. 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

Stacey. I told you I'd have you with the throwback. That was one of my faves. It's 104.1 KRBE, Audrey Rose. I hope we're getting through work pretty good, love. You got this. We're doing our thing. Also, too, I think maybe tomorrow, with, you know, digging in the crates, I think maybe we have to do Bruno.

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0: It's Kevin and Audrey, 104.1 KRBE. Go ahead.
1: Yeah, you let me do it?
0: Well, of course.
1: I'm trying to make sure your fingers are not near my microphone button over there.
0: How can I possibly stop you?
1: All right. Happy hump day!
0: There it is! It's hump day, everyone. Hump day. My favorite day of the week. Hump day. It's hump day.
1: Yes, it is. So happy hump day to all my humpty hump
0: crew. Happy hump day to everyone. I've decided to embrace hump day. It is my favorite day. We are celebrating hump day together.
1: Have you really?
0: I am no longer irritated by hump day.
1: Are you really?
0: It is now my favorite day.
1: What?
0: See? No one can irritate me with hump day. It is now the best day.
1: Oh, I'm glad
0: so
1: to
0: when
1: hear
0: you
1: that.
0: Call up and say hump day, you're not irritating me anymore.
1: Oh, that means you get to celebrate with us,
0: yes,
1: Kevin.
0: Yes.
1: It's about time.
0: Let's just say hump day every single moment of every moment. Shall we?
1: Okay.
0: Let's do it.
1: I'm glad you're aboard.
0: Yes. What day is it? It's hump day.
1: Well, I have some perfect jokes for us, too.
0: Okay, good. I hope every one of them include references to hump day. Audrey Rose is doing her joke coming up. It is Carline Comedy Time. We've got the Daily Debate.
1: That's
0: the
1: right.
0: The Secret Sound.
1: Oh, over like $1,200 in the jackpot right now, man. Secret Sound number 4 is tripping.

0: Hi, good afternoon from the Bell Furniture Unbeatable Prices Traffic Desk. I-45 Gulf Freeway southbound at Almeda Genoa. There's a wreck in two left lanes. It'll cost you 15 minutes from airport. 610 West Loop northbound at Post Oak. There's a crash off to the right shoulder. It slows you down a bit from 59. 610 North Loop westbound at I-45. A crash involving a heavy truck and a lost load. It's in the right lane. You're slow from the Hardy Toll Road. I'm Becca Parker with your KRBE traffic check.
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2: Okay. So, Kevin, what do French hedgehogs see on Groundhog Day?
1: What do French hedgehogs see on Groundhog Day?
2: Yeah.
1: I don't know.
2: They see their chateau.
1: Their chateau.
2: Chateau. Okay,
1: how about French word, yes.
2: How do fish pay for groceries?
1: How do fish pay for groceries? I don't know.
2: With sand dollars.
1: Yeah, that makes sense.
2: Sand dollars. Okay, well, since it's Wednesday, the rest of these will all be Wednesday jokes.
1: Okay.
2: Why did the camel love Wednesday?
1: Why did the camel love Wednesday? Because it's hump day.
2: Oh, okay. Well, since you said you wanted to embrace it. What did the frog say on Wednesday?
1: What did the frog say on Wednesday?
2: Yeah.
1: I don't know.
2: Totally halfway to the weekend.
1: Totally halfway to the weekend.
2: Why did the employee get a camel in the office building?
1: Yeah. I don't know. Why?
2: Because the boss said, bring in the hump day! Get it? The hump of the day. A camel and his hump.
1: All of that's brilliant. Brilliant joke smithing.
2: Well, you don't have to look so cringy over there. Gosh.
1: No, it's brilliant joke smithing.
2: Nah.
1: I love hump day jokes.
2: Your face is giving
1: you away. Bring in the hump day.
2: Yeah.
1: Couldn't have been more hilarious.
2: Like I said, you don't have to be so cringy.
1: You deserve...
2: I deserve two rim shots.
1: Rim shots today.
2: You are such a little jerk. I know you're sarcastic.
1: Hump day is my favorite day. 833-390-5723. Your jokes. Part two of Car Line Comedy stars you. Let's get it in. It's Kevin and Audrey, KRBE.

0: 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It's time for Rula's Relationship Roulette. And this has to do with a mom friendship that is about to implode. We'll get her some help on 104.1 KRBE.
1: I could

0: 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Or did he?
1: Kevin and Audrey's Carline Comedy.
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3: Aria.
2: Hi, Aria. What's your joke today, darling?
3: Why was the equal sign so humble?
2: Why was the equal sign so humble?
4: Tell us.
3: Because it knew that it wasn't greater than or less than anyone else.
2: It wasn't greater than or less than anybody else.
5: I like this. Nice little map.
3: Also, good. Happy hump day.
2: Happy hump day. Best day ever of all the week.
5: Happy hump day, girl.
2: Yeah. Hey, it's Kevin and Audrey. Give us your name and give us your joke.
6: Happy hump day. It's Paul.
2: Hey, Paul.
4: Thank you, Paul. Humpy humps.
2: So glad.
6: Yes. And as the newly appointed unofficial ambassador, I am here to welcome Kevin to the Humpty Hump crew.
2: Hey! I'm so glad.
5: We're putting the invitation out
2: we're
5: there.
2: We're doing it.
5: He's
2: Hump
5: in our,
2: day.
5: He's in our crew
2: I'm
5: now.
2: I'm here.
5: He's in the Humpty Hump crew has spoken, yeah. I guess you could be in the crew.
2: Celebrating all things Hump Day.
6: Yes. So, but this is not a Hump Day joke. I'm sorry.
5: Okay. It's okay, Paul.
2: Yeah. Well, they can't all be gems.
6: What do you get when you drop a piano down a mine shaft?
2: What do you get when you drop a piano down a mine shaft?
6: A flat minor.
2: A flat minor. Yeah, a flat minor. Yeah, that's it. Right.
6: Thanks,
2: Paul. Bye, Paul.
5: Bye.
2: It's Kevin and Audrey. Give us your name. Give us your joke.
7: Olivia.
2: Hey, Olivia. How are you?
7: I'm doing well.
2: Good.
5: What's your joke
7: today? Why did the apple pie cross the road?
2: Why did the apple pie cross the road?
5: Yeah, tell us.
7: It saw the fork ahead.
2: Yes, it saw the fork ahead. It's a perfectly good reason. Across the road when you're an apple pie, you gotta avoid that fork. Thank you, Olivia.
7: Later.
2: Kevin and Audrey, give us your name, give us your joke.
3: My name's Andrea.
5: Hi, Andrea. What's your joke?
3: What do birds give on Halloween?
2: What do birds give on Halloween?
3: Tweets.
2: I love that. House gives the best tweets. It's Kevin and Audrey. Give us your name, give us your joke.
8: John! Happy hump day, my peach.
4: Happy hump day, John.
2: Yes, indeed, John. I'm super thrilled it's hump day.
5: You should see his face, John.
8: I know. You stop rolling your eyes, Kevin Quinn. What do you get when you cross the dog in a calculator?
2: What do you get when you cross the dog in a calculator?
5: Yeah.
8: A friend you can count on.
2: A friend you can count on. Thank you, John.
5: Oh, that was good, guys. John. Bye.

0: Send it back or suffer in silence. What do you do when the restaurant gets it wrong? It's today's Daily Debate. Kevin Quinn, Audrey Rose, 104.1 KRBE. What do you do when they don't get it right?
1: Okay, see, I'm brave enough. I'll send it back. But I'll try to be polite with my waiter about it. I won't try to make a big fuss. They got this wrong. They put onions. I didn't ask for that. Do you think you can switch that out for me, please? Like, do nicely.
0: Right.
1: Stop doing that. That's not what you're getting ready to do.
0: Sure, we can bring that back out for you with no onions.
1: What do you do?
0: Little extra gravy.
1: You jerk.
0: Enjoy the extra sauce.
1: Just because they got it wrong, I feel like if you make somebody feel small or you make somebody like belittle people whenever the order or the kitchen or something messes up, then that's when maybe you got some problems on your hand. But if you're polite about it, then I don't think that there should be a problem sending it back.
0: How often would you say you send things back?
1: Only when they get it wrong, Kevin. So maybe probably like 3 or 4 times. I'm not as bad as my husband. My husband will send stuff back quicker than I will.
0: Right. When you say 3 or 4 times, is that a week?
1: No, I mean, because I don't eat out 3 or 4 times a week. But I would say maybe like within a month or within six months, I'll say. No, I'm thinking about
0: delta.
1: That. Hold on.
0: There's a big delta between 3 or 4 times in a month and 3 or 4 times in 6 months.
1: I'm thinking about it, and I'm like, in this last month, what did I send back? I didn't send back anything this last month, but I would say in the last 6 months, I've probably sent something back 3 times. So
2: in 6 months?
1: Yeah, in the last 6 months, it's probably been 3 times. Now, when it comes to my husband, I'll tell you, like, I always have to get him together because he probably will send things back probably 5 or 6 times within like a month. Because he's picky.
0: He's had spit in his food.
1: It's always with the burgers and
0: he's
1: stuff,
0: had
1: too.
0: Spit and
1: that's
0: in his food
1: that's
0: for sure.
1: What I tell him. That's what I tell him. Because he doesn't like lettuce on things. He can't stand lettuce on his burgers. And if we go to burger joints or so, and that's the first thing that they put on there. I didn't ask for this lettuce. Excuse me. I didn't ask for it. I didn't ask for lettuce. And my husband, I feel like sometimes he could be intimidating the way he's asking. I know he's not trying to be intimidating, but I feel like he comes off.
0: Well, because as he takes his leg off. He takes his prosthetic leg off and waves it around like a bat.
1: He does not
0: like
1: wave
0: a
1: it
0: weapon.
1: Around. No, he does not. I would not let him sit up in a restaurant and do that. Act like he has some sense.
0: He's like, what's a one-legged man got to do to get a burger with no lettuce around here?
1: His mama did not raise him like that. No better.
0: Michael, if you're listening, I'm just kidding.
1: No.
0: You know I know you don't do that.
1: You know he did that at, like, we were at the movie theaters and they got the order wrong and he had the nerve to get, when we were watching The Odyssey, I had to get him together. I was like, stop acting like that. It's not his fault. He's a food runner. It's like, I don't even want it anymore. What about you?
0: I specifically don't ever send anything back, even if it's not the way I wanted it. I have to be forced to send something back because I feel for people in the service industry so emphatically that I won't ever do it.
1: But like, you're paying for this. Like, you're paying for the service, for the food,
0: that's especially
1: for all your
0: stuff. Especially why I won't do it, is because I know how slim the margins are in the restaurant business, and I know how, their profits are so razor thin that when you send food back, it eats into the restaurant's profits. I've had too many friends that own restaurants.
1: Yeah.
0: And I know that, like, you know, a couple people send their food back and that just blows their profit for the night or even for the week.
1: Man, if they get my order wrong or if I don't like it, I'm not going to pay and eat for this. I'm like, no, thank you. No, thank you.
0: Mm-hmm. Yeah. So it's very, very, very, very extremely rare that I could ever possibly be moved to say anything. Plus, I'm just not a very confrontational human.
1: Yeah.
0: I'm very, like, you know.
1: Kevin doesn't want that smoke. He doesn't want it. He's like, no, I'm good. Mm-mm. I'm good. Please.
0: No, I have this unhealthy, very unhealthy desire to be liked by everybody. So even if it's their fault, like, I just want you to like me more than I want to like this food.
1: And you know what, too? On top of that, too, you'll end up tipping them, like, extra, too.
0: Yeah. Especially.
1: Yes.
0: Like, I think when the waiter gives me crappy service is when I give them a spite tip. I call it a spite tip. I'm like, maybe they'll see how generous I am. And when I come back here next time, they'll actually give me better service.
1: You know? Kevin.
0: Yeah.
1: Not mama. I work hard for my money, so I want it right. Send that food back.
0: We've talked about that. We've talked about that before. We've talked about leaving a penny on the table before. Yeah. All right. Let's not get into the tipping discussion. That's a whole other layer
1: that
0: of
1: is,
0: the
1: that's
0: onion.
1: That's a different layer. It's just, are you brave enough to send the food back?
0: If send it's wrong, it back or suffer in silence. Yeah. Today's Daily Debate. We want to hear from you at 833-390-5723. We've talked about this for 5 minutes now.
1: Oh, I'm
0: let's
1: sorry.
0: Let's get people calling in with your opinion on this. 833-390-5723. It's today's Daily Debate on KRBE.
2: 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West Park Tollway, westbound at Hillcroft. There's a crash in the left lane. You are stop and go from 59. 610 West Loop northbound at Post Oak. An accident involving a heavy truck was cleared out of the way. There's still more than a 10-minute slowdown from Bel Air. 610 North Loop westbound at I-45. You've got a crash in the right lane. It's slow from the Hardy Toll Road. I'm Becca Parker with your KRBE traffic check.
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1: What?
3: Yeah, girl. 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You get to guess.
1: Oh, my God.
0: Like all right, Nancy, we've got $1,248 in the Secret Sound jackpot. We would love to give that money to you. It's presented by Shell Federal Credit Union. You deserve more. And do you have an idea? You're noodling this around. Do you have an idea of what the Secret Sound could possibly be? Listen to it.
1: Crumbling aluminum foil?
0: Crumbling aluminum foil. $1,248. No one's guessed crumbling aluminum foil. $1,248. Is it crumbling aluminum foil? Nancy,
3: Nancy.
0: Judges say that's not what we're looking for, although, you know, people are dancing around this answer. Nancy, next time we play the game, $1,352 are going to be in the jackpot. And, wow, I think, are we doing it again?
3: We have to play at least one more time.
0: One more time. Yeah, okay.
3: So,
0: all right.
3: Nancy, that means that if you get lucky, girl, you can call again, see if you can come through and have another guess, okay?
1: I'll try.
0: I hope you make it through. That money is huge. It's KRBE.
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0: right.
1: Send it back or suffer in silence. It's Kevin and Audrey. That's today's Daily Debate. When you get a restaurant that is just not doing things right, how do you handle it? 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We're on Facebook and Instagram talking about it today as well. And of course, we want you to call the KRBE Worldwide Broadcast Icebox that can't possibly get any freaking colder, and they won't do anything to fix it.
2: You call us up here and talk to us right now about what do you do.
1: Right. What do you think? What is your solution? Do you suffer in silence or do you send it back? We want to hear from you.
3: Oh, I have to suck it up. I'm way too anxious. I'm like, they're not getting paid enough.
2: Yeah. She's like you,
1: yeah.
2: Kevin?
1: Yeah.
2: What?
1: Someone finally like relates to me. I'm the same way. Number one, I feel like it's going to come out of the waiter or waitress's butt somehow. And B, number two, right. Like, I feel bad for them. I feel bad for the restaurant. I don't want to, like, impose, and I feel like I did something wrong.
2: Oh.
3: Yeah, but we need someone like Audrey at the table so that way everyone eats.
2: See? And besides, like, you know, that's why they make erasers on pencils. People make mistakes. It could have just been an honest mistake. They put the wrong sides on there. We got it. It's
1: did you,
2: cool.
1: You hear what she said, though? She likes to go out to eat with somebody like you, Audrey, so you can be the heavy and say, excuse me.
2: That's not what she ordered.
1: My friend did not like this. She did not enjoy this. Can you send this back for her? Right? So you let one of your, you go out, you let one of your friends be the bad cop, don't you?
3: Absolutely.
1: And then you get to sit there and go, no, it was okay. I'm fine.
2: Well, you know what?
1: And your friend says, no, it's not okay. Send it back.
2: Well, it's a hard job, but somebody's got to do it.

0: Kevin and Audrey shine the spotlight on mediocrity with the Underwhelming Achievement Awards.
1: Yeah, they don't have to all be home runs. Sometimes you do something just plain good enough. And you want to brag about it. That's what the Underwhelming Achievement Award is for. It's to give you something to brag about live on the radio. Audrey, what did you do today that was mediocre?
2: Okay, so I was really proud of myself about this. Because normally, you know, when the TP runs out in the bathroom.
1: Yeah.
2: We have like a little basket. And usually I try to keep that filled up. But every once in a while, you know, it gets down. Nobody fills it up. And then you're always yelling for people to bring more TP. Today was the day that I actually filled that bad boy up.
1: So. You're the only one that uses the bathroom that you use.
2: Yeah.
1: Congratulations for doing something for yourself.
2: Normally,
1: filling your own toilet paper.
2: I usually have to yell at my husband to pass me some TP.
1: Right.
2: Like, we store it in a different part of our house.
1: Uh-huh.
2: So I'm like, can you bring me some?
1: Right. Because you don't refill your own toilet paper.
2: Today, I didn't have to worry about
1: this
2: that.
1: This is the most underwhelming and mediocre thing I've ever heard. Audrey goes through her own toilet paper and has nobody to blame but Audrey. Because she's already told us on this very show that she doesn't let anybody else use her bathroom but her.
2: I don't.
1: Right.
2: Because it's my bathroom and
1: right.
2: I live with a house full of men. You guys are disgusting.
1: And you were about to say, yeah, everybody goes to the TP and, but you are the only one that uses that bathroom.
2: No, I fill up the boys' ones for them too, though.
1: Right. But but we're specifically talking about the toilet paper that you
2: I've refilled it.
1: Refilled.
2: I remember to refill it.
1: Good
2: I didn't let it
1: you.
2: Go all the way dry.
1: I'm like so normal. Proud of you. I'm so proud of you. I'm so proud.
2: Now what's your underwhelming achievement?
1: You had something to pat dry with this morning. Yeah.
2: What did you do?
1: I actually, you know what? I'm super proud of myself. I was very underwhelming today. I made myself a morning protein shake with my strawberries and my, you know, all the accoutrements,
2: all
1: my protein, my whey protein and my yogurt, my Greek yogurt.
2: Okay.
1: And instead of leaving my Vitamix container in the sink,
2: uh-huh.
1: I rinsed it out. I rinsed it out and cleaned it and put it back on the Vitamix.
2: Oh, so you wanted to do the whole full accomplishment today.
1: I did.
2: Protein shake and wash the dish.
1: I know.
2: Look at
1: I'm
2: you.
1: Super mediocre. What did you do that was underwhelming? We want to hear from you. You can text us to 37530. We'll call you to spotlight your underwhelming achievement and give you the award.

0: It's time to honor another Houston shining star of Completely Unremarkable, Kevin and Audrey's Underwhelming Achievement Awards.
1: Yes.
2: It's Kevin and Audrey from KRBE. Who's this?
1: Marty.
3: Hi, Marty.
2: We hear you have an underwhelming achievement that you accomplished today. You want to tell everybody in Houston about?
1: Yes, I finally checked my mailbox after a year living in my apartment.
4: Marty, what? Did you still have a mailbox?
2: Man, how much junk mail and nonsense was in that mailbox?
1: I've already missed a jury duty, I can tell you that.
2: Oh, my God. A year's worth of mail to catch up on. That is a lot. Stacks and stacks and a missed jury duty. Well, I'm really proud of you for finally catching up on your mail today. Have you gone through everything yet? Have you made it through the whole pile?
1: Half of it. Still going.
2: Okay.
4: Still going
2: okay.
4: strong?
2: Well,
4: okay.
2: You know what?
4: Take them a couple days. I mean, a year is a long time, Kevin.
2: That is
4: you might
2: a long time.
4: That's
2: a long time. Go. You know what? Have grace with yourself. Take your time. Get through everything. But you don't have to keep all those Valpak coupons, okay?
1: I sure won't.
4: Marty, we want to hear your award-winning acceptance speech. All of Houston for this big, monumental moment. Give it to us.
1: First off, I want to thank my partner for never nagging about it.
2: Yep.
1: Because I would have never did it.
2: Yep.
1: And that one little cloud that provided the shade I needed.
2: That one cloud that did it. Yes. Congratulations, getting caught up on your mail after 1 year. You're an inspiration, Marty, an inspiration. That reminds me, I need to check my mail. It's been a couple of weeks.
4: Has it?

0: Hi, good afternoon from the Bell Furniture Unbeat a Bell Prices Traffic Desk. 610 North Loop westbound at I-45. There's a crash involving a heavy truck and a lost load. It's all blocking the right lane. There's a 5-minute slowdown from the Hardy Toll Road. West Sam Houston Tollway northbound at South Sam Toll Plaza. Stalled heavy truck blocks the center lane. You're backed up from West Park. West Park Tollway westbound at Hillcroft. An accident did just clear. I'm Becca Parker with your KRBE traffic check.
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0: Okay, one more play on the Secret Sound game. It's coming up in just a little while, and the jackpot, it's over 1,300, isn't it, Audrey?
1: Oh, money, honey. Money in the jackpot.
0: 1,324, I believe, is the current jackpot, and this is big. Listen, this is... Yeah, it's the Secret Sound game.
1: Do we have to give away the money? I mean, at this point, we've had so many guesses. Do we really have to give it away?
0: What do you want to do? What's your proposal?
1: I mean...
0: Why don't you run it by me? I'll tell you if we can do it.
1: Okay, so...
0: You're saying...
1: Here's my proposal is...
0: We just take the cash.
1: We just take the cash. We move on to a different sound.
0: Right.
1: All right.
0: And then we We leave.
1: You know, we split
0: We don't
1: it.
0: Come back.
1: We split the cash.
0: The only way that we could pull this off is if we... is if we leave town.
1: Oh.
0: And don't come back.
1: Oh, we can't be here right. anymore.
0: Well, yeah... Oh. This would require like an Ocean's 11 type of heist. We got to go into the accountant office.
1: We got to
0: take the check off.
1: Take the check.
0: And then we got to leave town.
1: Pretend that they don't know
0: it's
1: anything.
0: The only way.
1: Move on to the new sound.
0: It's $1,352. That's actually the jackpot.
1: Man.
0: And stop fantasizing about stealing the money.
1: Fine. Well, we do have to play at least one more time today before 7 p.m.
0: It's not crumbling foil, a luggage zipper, a garbage disposal, ripping cardboard, scooping ice. It's not ripping paper out of a spiral notebook. It's not air conditioning. 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

0: I try to stay pretty.
1: Good
0: I have
1: job.
0: A I have a you know a skincare routine
1: yeah,
0: that I do twice a day.
1: Yeah, you pamper yourself.
0: I
1: You're
0: do.
1: Good about that.
0: You know, I've got the I did a blowout today. I went to the salon. I went to Visible Changes in Memorial City and got my hair done.
1: I like it.
0: Thanks.
1: Cut a couple inches off.
0: I did. I did. Got kind of aggressive. My stylist's name is Suri, and she did a little bit of adjustments. You know why I got my hair cut today?
1: Why?
0: And I'll tell you why. It's because this guy, Terry, on the Facebooks, he said, Kevin Quinn's looking a little rough these days.
1: Rough?
0: Yeah. So I posted a video about the secret sound. You know, somebody lost the secret sound, and somebody bullied me on Facebook.
1: Aww.
0: Wasn't very fun. But
1: stop paying attention to hate comments, Kevin.
0: Well, you know what happens. People are jackwagons.
1: Get in your
0: especially
1: field about
0: Terry,
1: it.
0: Who I guess works used to work at Spirit Airlines.
1: Keyboard.
0: A real jackwagon.
1: You went down a deep dive into his stuff. He's a keyboard warrior.
0: He was wearing a Spirit shirt and his screen name had Spirit in it.
1: Let me pay attention to these people, Kevin.
0: All right, I'm getting off on a whole side quest.
1: Look at
0: trying to talk about male beauty trends, and this one that I know I will never do, but it is a big trending thing that guys are doing, and apparently they think it's making them look more manly.
1: You'll and this would never it's, do this.
0: I will not. No, I'm not going to do this because it's got unexpected consequences for your health too. We're going to get into it next, Kevin and Audrey.

0: The body part that men are shaving in order to look more manly. It's 104.1 KRBE, Kevin Quinn, Audrey Rose.
1: Can I guess? Is it the chest hair?
0: It's not the chest hair. No. Why would that make you look more manly?
1: Because, look, that was a thing of the past. I know you're a big fan of Burt Reynolds, but, like, we're in 2026. You know, clean that up a little bit.
0: Yeah, Burt was a hairy guy. He looked like a bearskin rug. He was the epitome of masculinity in the 70s.
1: Yeah, they can do the back hair, too, while they're at it.
0: Okay, I still argue that chest hair, shaving that, does not make you look more manly, but guys are under the impression right now, this is a huge beauty trend for men, that shaving your eyelashes makes you look more manly. You know, the curly eyelashes, that little upward curl?
1: Like, so men don't want full lashes?
0: Dudes are shaving their lashes, Audrey. And apparently, it's a big thing. It's a big, huge social media trend.
1: Would you try this? Would you shave your lashes?
0: No, I would never do this.
1: I feel like you don't have that, like, I don't think a lot of guys have that many eyelashes to begin with. They're not that full.
0: Right.
1: I don't understand why you would need to chop them down.
0: This is like videos going around on social media. Guys are, they're not like shaving them completely off, but they are cutting them way down. Experts say, think twice about this because your eyelashes aren't purely cosmetic. They are also helping your body do important functions like protecting them from dirt and debris, your eyes, keeping dead skin cells and sweat away from your eyes, and also UV rays. And if you cut them down to stubs, that can have serious health consequences.
1: Men are so ridiculous. You know how much money women pay so we can have eyelashes, so we can put them bad boys on? You know how much money we pay for that?
0: I've seen
1: over there just chopping them off like it's all willy-nilly. Like,
0: right.
1: What's wrong with you guys?
0: Right. Yeah, I think this has got to be one of the stupidest Tide Pod-eatingest trends that I've ever heard of.
1: If anything, though, if it's a guy with some hairy lashes, you probably can make some money off of that. Sell your lashes.
0: Sell
1: I know a ton of women that will buy them.
0: You mean cut your lashes and, like, give them to, like, Lashes for Hope or something?
1: No. I mean, I guess that's a nice thing. I was just thinking you can just make a quick buck. Cut your lashes and then sell them. Get online.
0: Glue them to a lash.
1: You could cut the price of how much we pay when we go to, like, Ulta and all these other beauty spots to buy lashes.
0: Would you wear some man's funky lashes that he cut and glued to some strip?
1: If I didn't know it was a man, look, Kevin, I've worn horsehair and all that before, too, in my weave. So
0: that's a really
1: not
0: good
1: above
0: point.
1: A thing, okay?
2: Hi, good afternoon from the Bell Furniture Unbeatable Prices Traffic Desk. We do have a closed highway, 290 Northwest Freeway, westbound at Field Store Road. There's an accident across all lanes. It's got you stopped from FM 2920. 610 North Loop westbound at I-45. There's a wreck in the right lane. The Hardy Toll Road is where things get slow. West Park Tollway westbound at Highway 6. An accident was cleared. There's still a 23-minute slowdown from Gessner. I'm Becca Parker with your KRBE traffic check.
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0: send food back or suffer in silence is the subject of today's Daily Debate. It's Kevin and Audrey. We want to know if the restaurant gets it wrong. How do you handle things? Like, I can't send the food back. I just have to eat it. Even if it's like, you know, the wrong order. And I've had that happen to me before.
1: I can't believe you do that. I refuse to pay for something that I don't like. Yeah. So I will send it back. I'll just be really nice about it, but I will send it back.
0: Yeah, I get really frustrated, but I cannot bring myself to inconvenience my server, the kitchen staff, everybody involved.
1: Inconvenience? They've inconvenienced you with the wrong order.
0: Right. And I am the one that just takes it on the chin.
1: Yeah.
0: And in the stomach. What do you do? 833-390-5723. Want to hear your story, how you handle things when the restaurant gets it wrong.
2: It depends on the server. If the server's kind of being a little rude, then I'm just like, yes, I'm going to send it back. But if they're super sweet and I know it's not their fault, then I just suck it up.
0: Okay. Now, let me just run it by you. They screw up your food. They're rude, but really attractive. Like, the server is a hot guy. And you're like absolutely, totally attracted to the dude.
1: No, I got an answer for that. But you go first, though. You go first.
2: I'm married, so.
0: That don't mean you can't read the menu. Eyes, you are at the restaurant.
2: My eyes are for my husband.
1: That's okay. Right. I was going to say, there's no pretty privilege over here. I'm still sending it back.
0: Right.
2: Yes, but at the end of the day, I'm paying for my food, and I'm very hungry, so.
1: See?
0: Yeah.
1: See?
0: I see.
1: And you want to pay for something that you like. You want to pay for something you like.
2: The level of hunger. Yeah.
0: It depends on how hungry you are, not how thirsty you are.
2: Yes. All right. Love you guys.

0: Clogging our feed is the next thing up on the show, and Audrey Rose has been working on all these segments that she can't wait to pass along to us as to what we need to pay attention to today. What's clogging our feed next, Audrey?
1: Okay, well, Forbes just released their annual list of, like, the wealthiest people in America.
0: Uh-huh.
1: So we're going to laugh and look at it because there's some...
0: It's humorous?
1: It's a
0: humorous list?
1: I think it's kind of humorous, but
0: okay.
1: We'll talk about it.
0: So
1: we'll talk about it.
0: Carrot Top is on there.
1: We'll talk about it.
0: Okay.
1: Also, like, the bigger story that I'm kind of interested to really get your hot take on is... who might be doing the halftime show when it comes to the Super Bowl? Because apparently there's two front runners, and I'm so curious to hear what you're going to think about this. We're going to get into it. I'll let you know who it is coming up in Clogging Our Feed.
0: All right, stick with us. We got two songs to play, and then Audrey Rose and What's Clogging Our Feed is next. It's 104.1 KRBE. Yeah.

0: What's Clogging Our Feed with Kevin and Audrey.
1: Okay, Kevin, so Justin Bieber and Harry Styles, those are apparently the two top runners for this year's Super Bowl halftime show. What do you think? Like, would you actually watch the show if it's the Biebs or Harry Styles?
2: I would. I think both of them are having a moment. You know, Bieber was such a huge part of the zeitgeist with the World Cup when they came to town and had their final match. I think everyone was a little bit like, why did he choose such a slow, down-tempo song? But
1: exactly.
2: I thought it was, you know what I thought? I thought it was a really great counterpoint to the rest of the show.
1: So this is my thing with it. Harry Styles, I think, is an amazing performer. I'd be really curious to watch him do his thing. But Justin Bieber, my only issue is I do not want to watch for what? The halftime show is like 9 minutes, 8 minutes, whatever they get. I don't want to watch him surfing on the internet. Okay, I want to see a show, as most people do.
2: I think Justin Bieber has earned
1: Coachella.
2: I think Justin Bieber has earned a Super Bowl performance, and I think he would definitely bring and exceed everyone's expectations.
1: He's gonna bring more screens.
2: The Coachella stage is not the Super Bowl.
1: Oh, I'm just saying. I expect a performance. I don't just want to watch him sit up here and surf the internet.
2: Well, you know what? I'm sure he would. You know, maybe he should send his people to Houston, Texas, and take some notes as to what Audrey Rose wants to see.
1: Okay, let's move on and talk about some other news. Did you see that American Idol is officially moving from Los Angeles to Georgia after about like 24, 25 years there?
2: They're going to start filming it in Georgia?
1: Yeah.
2: I bet production costs are a big factor.
1: I was going to say that. I think that's really what the main thing is going on. Because there's also another story that's starting to trend about Paramount Studios getting ready to move to Georgia as well. Have you heard about that?
2: You know, Georgia's offering big tax incentives and big tax breaks to people who make movies and people who do productions and stuff.
1: Yeah.
2: Georgia's actually becoming a place like...
1: It's like a hub for all this stuff. Yeah. So, apparently,
2: they shoot a lot of TV shows in Atlanta and stuff.
1: I didn't realize it was becoming, it's been growing so much, but apparently like there's been a lot of like controversy and a lot of things happening in LA that's making it difficult to get production and things like that done. So a lot of these studios,
2: it's called taxes and all the other
1: trying to
2: nonsense.
1: Move out. Yeah. So it means that there might be opportunity for us too, because some of the studios are eyeing like Austin and stuff like that. So maybe we might get more Hollywood up here in Texas. Okay. Last but not least, let's talk about Forbes. They just released their list of the 400 wealthiest people in America. And can you guess who was at the very, very top, Kevin?
2: Elon Musk.
1: Yes, your dude.
2: Of course.
1: Elon Musk.
2: It's hard to beat the man that just,
1: He has a net worth of $908 billion, okay? So he fell from his trillion mark whenever he went public with SpaceX and their IPO.
2: Yeah.
1: Behind him is actually Jeff Bezos with $378 billion.
2: Isn't it funny, though, how you go from almost a trillion to, like, the next richest person has... like only a third of that wealth?
1: Yeah.
2: Like Jeff Bezos is really, really rich.
1: He is.
2: But he's only a third as rich as Elon Musk.
1: That is nuts. And the fact that Elon Musk doesn't have like a true home, you told me this man just couch surfs. That's even more nuts to me.
2: The man hardly sleeps at all. He works all the time.
1: Does he?
2: Yes. Like, he's involved in multiple companies.
1: Okay.
2: Tesla, SpaceX, you know, like he's always working. Like, the guy has no chill.
1: No, he definitely does have some time to chill. He's either always working or making babies. He's doing two things, working or doing the other thing.
2: He's got multiple full-time jobs.
1: Anyways, that was just the list. I knew it'd be kind of funny to talk about. That's what's clogging our feed.
3: 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You are shut down at Field Store Road. It's due to an accident. Things are stopped from FM 2920. 610 North Loop westbound at I-45. There's a crash involving a heavy truck and a lost load. It's all in the right lane. You're slow from the Hardy Toll Road. North Sam Houston Parkway westbound at TC Jester. There's a wreck on the right shoulder. There's a 15-minute slowdown. I'm Becca Parker with your KRBE traffic check.
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11: 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Is a hot dog a sandwich? We tackle the debates that matter 3 to 7 every afternoon with Kevin and Audrey. We settle nothing, argue everything. And if you love a good debate, follow me at DJ Kevin Quinn. 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

0: 104.1 KRBE with Kevin Quinn and Audrey Rose. The final word is in just a few minutes. We want to know, do you suffer in silence when the restaurant gets it wrong? Do you send it back? 833-390-5723. When they screw up your order, how do you handle things? I don't ever send anything back.
1: See,
0: Audrey always does.
1: I'll send it back because I'm not paying for something that I don't like. So away it goes.
0: How do you handle things when the restaurant doesn't do what they were told to do? What do you do? 833-390-5723. That's today's Daily Debate.
2: So I actually went to this really expensive restaurant, and I like my steak medium well, and they gave me practically blue steak. And I told the lady when it came out, like, hey, I ordered medium well. She says, no, it's going to cook on the plate. And I was so, like, embarrassed because I didn't want to, like, make a big deal about it that I sat there and I ate part of that steak. And it's been about 5 years, and I still don't eat steak to this day. But I did not want to, like, make a big deal out of it. So, yeah, I paid for that, like, $80 steak that I did not enjoy.
1: So you paid the money and hated the steak.
0: You're like me. You're like me. You didn't feel like you could say anything because they told you, don't worry, it'll cook on the plate. And even though you knew that, like, well, it's got to come up several more.
2: I've been at steakhouses before, and I was like, okay. And then it did not cook, and I was like, no, it's too late. It's the point of no return. Just eat it.
0: Yeah. Yeah.
2: So.
0: And it was more of a traumatic thing for you. You didn't like the taste of it at all, or what?
2: I just don't like rare steak, and it was practically blue.
0: Yeah.
2: And, like, you know, I'm one of those people that, like, I'd rather butcher the steak than anything, and it's just, to this day, I will not eat steak anymore. It left a bad taste in my mouth. I'll stay with the chicken. I know when it's not ready because it's pink.

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1: All right, today's daily debate. What do you do when the restaurant gets it wrong? You ask for no onions. You may have asked for your steak to be cooked to a specific temperature.
2: Yeah.
1: Or maybe you said, I am deathly allergic to peanuts. I cannot have peanuts. And you ordered the pad thai because you're an idiot. And they put peanuts all over it. Of course they did. It's pad thai. The hell were you thinking?
3: So the question is, are you brave enough to send it back or do you just suffer in silence?
1: Right. 833-390-5723. Do you send it back or do you do what I do and you just grin and bear it?
4: I send it back because I want to enjoy my meal.
3: See?
1: Yeah.
3: It's because you're paying for it, right?
1: I never send
4: yes,
1: it back.
4: I'm with Audrey.
1: Am I weird that I never send my food back? I just kind of like just go with it. Like, you know, I'm like, it must be my fault. I must have done something wrong when I ordered. You know, I always blame myself.
4: It's not ever your fault.
3: See, that's right. I was going to say, you can't put it on yourself, Kevin. You just have to like, there's some tack of how you get their attention. But you definitely could just look at
4: them. Yeah, but always be nice about it because you don't want spit in your food.
1: See, that's what I'm worried about. That's the biggest thing I'm worried about.
4: But if you're nice about it, it's fine.
3: Okay. I don't know. Sometimes it calls for you to be a little sassy. They got to know you're serious. So you can be sassy about it, Kevin.
1: How often do you find yourself in a situation where you've got to send your food back? You're unhappy with your meal when you go out to eat.
4: Not very often, but when it is messed up, I do send it back.
1: Audrey says it happens to her like one out of every four times she goes to dinner.
4: I mean, that's pretty often.
1: Yeah. Yeah.
3: Is that often? That's
1: Shut
3: often.
1: Up,
3: Kevin. That's
1: yeah,
3: not often.
1: You think Audrey's pretty often? Picky, right? She's pretty picky.
4: No.
3: Don't come for me, girl. Don't come for me.
4: Never.
5: 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I-45 Gulf Freeway southbound at Scarsdale. There is a stalled vehicle in the HOV lane. Use caution there. Katy Freeway westbound at Mason. An accident was just cleared away. There's still a 25-minute delay while things unwind from Chimney Rock. Sam Houston Tollway northbound at Fairmont Parkway. Watch for a crash on the left shoulder. I'm Becca Parker with your KRBE traffic check.
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1: Ooh, that'd be some nice money.
0: And I have to just apologize to Nancy, Mari, Victoria, Kim, Julie, Kathy, Emily, Gus, Emily, Lisa, Valerie, and Valeria. All of them stepping up to the plate, striking out on Secret Sound number 4 with incorrect guesses. All right, well, what do you think this is? If you know, I need you to call us right now at 833-390-5723. You could be the winner of $1,352. It's just a phone call between you and money.

0: 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Secret
1: Sound. It's Kevin and Audrey with the Secret Sound game. Who's this?
2: Marcella.
3: Marcella!
1: You sound pretty excited and pretty confident, Marcella.
2: Yes, definitely am.
1: Yes, okay, definitely girl. She is. Definitely.
3: We got some serious money that we're talking right now. $1,352.
1: Yeah, Marcella, we don't even, you know what? Just tell us you know what the sound is. We're going to take you at your word.
3: Oh, yeah, we're not going to go through the wrong guesses. Yeah. What do you think?
2: I think it's a paper cutter, like that cuts multiple pieces of papers.
1: Oh, it's a paper cutter that cuts multiple pieces of paper.
3: Yeah.
1: One of those paper cutters.
3: Paper cutter.
1: Yeah, like one of those ones with the big giant handle and the big blade that you see like at an office or like in a classroom or something, you know, one of the slicers.
2: Yes.
1: I know what you're talking about.
3: Oh, okay.
4: Okay.
3: Okay.
1: Is it a giant paper cutter, paper slicer, thingamajigger?
3: Sorry, girl.
1: No.
2: Okay.
3: Dang.
1: The money slips right through your hands again this time. Oh, man.
3: Sorry, Marcella.
1: Sorry.
3: Guess what? You can play again starting tomorrow because we're doing this again 5 times a day. You'll have another chance to win money and even more money. $1,456 next time.
1: Yeah, the good people over at Shell Federal Credit Union have brought this to us. You deserve more. More money indeed. It's Kevin and Audrey in KRBE with the Secret Sound Game.

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0: And that, my friends, is that. Wednesday is done.
1: Hump day's over.
0: There it is.
1: Hey.
0: Hump day.
1: Kevin said he's now going to be part of, like, the hump day crew.
0: Yeah, I, you know what? I've decided if you can't beat him, join him.
1: He's decided to join us now.
0: Yeah, yeah.
2: Okay. There you go. That's how you turn this on.
1: Yeah.
2: All right. I didn't know that button was there. You see? Oh.
1: Yeah.
2: Technology. So, yeah, Hump Day Wednesday, Kevin. You're part of the crew
0: there
2: now.
0: There it is. Thank you, DJ Noel. The night ride.
2: Yes.
0: Starts next on 104.1 yes. KRBE.
2: And before we get to that, I just want to, you know, tell you guys something. I did the most adulting thing today.
1: What did you do?
2: I went to go get my sticker, you know, renewed, you know, for my truck.
0: Yeah.
1: Your with the registration.
2: Yeah, the registration. You know, went to go get the inspection and the registration. So just food
0: Are
2: for thought.
0: Are they still doing inspections? I
1: oh,
0: thought
1: yeah.
0: that was not
1: yeah.
0: a thing anymore.
2: If you
1: no,
2: have, like,
1: you
2: a specific vehicle or something, then you don't have to get one.
1: Yeah.
2: But
1: okay.
2: just food for thought for the people driving out there. Look at your sticker, because I don't want you to get pulled over and get a ticket.
0: I see.
2: Yes.
0: Is that what happened to you?
2: No.
0: Okay.
2: No.
1: Kevin would know something about that.
2: Oh, God.
1: He got pulled over not too long ago.
0: Well,
1: because of his registration.
0: That was before I bought my Tesla.
1: Yeah, it was before his Tesla, but he did get pulled over.
2: Because of that?
1: Yeah, you... How late were you on the registration when you got pulled over, Kevin?
0: 7 months.
1: Uh-huh.
2: Dude.
1: Uh-huh.
2: Wow.
1: And he got out of the ticket, too.
0: I did.
2: Mine expires right now in September. So I'm like, I need to get this done before October 1st.
0: Yeah.
1: Oh, you guys are so, like, modest and good.
0: When you said you did something adulting, I'm like, did you pay your rent on time?
1: No.
0: You're like,
2: I mean, dude, it's the, what date is it? It's like the 16th, 17th.
1: No. The latest I've ever done my car registration, honestly, guys, has probably been over a year.
2: Well, you have easy tags.
1: I've done, like,
2: has
1: probably
2: easy tags.
0: Hold on. Let me just pull the music down. Audrey was a year late on doing her registration. She racked up $5,000 in unpaid tolls. Audrey,
1: I'm a little bit of a rebel, okay? That's all that is.
2: I mean, I like it, though. And living on the edge.
0: Audrey.
1: I'm legit now. I've decided to be legit as I've changed over this new chapter of my life.
0: Audrey, she put the new definition into riding dirty. Like,
2: oh,
0: it's
2: man.
0: Just really serious. Yeah.
2: Literally.
1: I used to get so nervous too when police get behind me. I'm like, oh my gosh, right. I'm riding dirty. Hopefully they don't pull me over.
0: Just riding
1: don't pull
0: dirty.
1: Me over. Don't pull me over.
0: I'm like, Audrey, you don't carry your stash in your car with you, do you?
1: No.
0: Break one law at a time.
2: Well, yes.
1: What's going down on the night
2: Well,
1: ride?
2: Kevin, I'm going to talk about your old sector of the woods, about the Heights.
0: Okay, yeah.
2: We're getting an AI-generated private school.
0: Oh, what?
2: I know. Yes. We'll talk about that all on the hot take at 7:05.
0: For your AI-generated children to attend.
2: And it's in the Heights, too. Perfect neighborhood.
0: I love the Heights. I still miss it. The Heights is my favorite. All right, DJ Noel, the night ride launches next. Kevin and Audrey will be back tomorrow. We will see you at 3.
1: Bye.